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1: Well, it's been a great match, back and forth, and the Hatchets got a little five-point lead. That was the biggest lead, but now it's back to one, 18-17, as we get late here in the first set.
2: Yes, momentum has shifted pretty quickly. Hopefully this timeout will kind of settle down Washington, and we get a side out on this.
1: It'll be Becker serving for the tie for Heritage Hills if she can get it. Dowling will go up, tap it over the blocks, and she did get it. You
2: great
1: can tell
2: read.
1: Bell back there, though. She laid out. She can get to a lot of
2: she
1: things.
2: She does.
1: Not that one.
2: She does a great job.
1: Now Dowling right back as McMurray reports in. McMurray will come in for Potts. In 19-17, big point here early. I know it's late in this game, but first set. Be a nice one for the Hatchets to get.
2: Yes.
1: Serve hit up by Vicky Boland, who's in. And the Hatchets will get that one. And it's 20-17. Dowling to serve again. Boland in the middle of that serve receive. Flanked by Becker, it'll go. Boland in the middle. And they'll hit it out. The Patriots will. And now it's 21-17 as the Lady Hatchets climb a little closer to a set one win.
2: Yeah, they responded well after the timeout.
1: Dowling's next serve, little floater. Becker goes to get it. Seifert sets it up. Gogol hits it over. There's Niehaus for the Hatchets. Barnard goes up for the kill attempt. Going after it is Gogol. Back to the Hatchet side. Addie Williams gets it over. Seifert does the same as the setter for the Patriots. Williams will try again. That left-handed kill is in.
2: She found the spot.
1: She found that back row right. Nobody was home, and it's 22-17. Now timeout, Patriots.
2: You can tell the Patriots head coach is super frustrated.
1: Back to a five-point lead as the Hatchets try to finish them off. Back in 30 on WAMW.
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1: Now the momentum switch to the Hatchets. 22-17 lead as they try to close out set one. I don't even know. Is Heritage Hills and the Hatchets in the same conference?
2: Yes.
1: Now still?
2: Yes. With about 10 or 11 other teams.
1: I know. They just. So it's a big conference match then. Dowling
2: nice
1: gets the kill as actually Bell may have. I guess Gogol was way in front of her, and Gogol is a foot taller. Kind of got in her way, into her sight.
2: Yeah, I don't think Gogol was expecting that. She was trying to get to the other side of the floor. And
1: 23-17. Continued serve to Dowling. Dowling. Gogol hits it in the net, and this one is just about wrapped. It's match. It's set point, not match. Long way from that, but set point for the Lady Hatchets, 24-17. Danica Dowling trying to finish off that float. Serve does it. They're just not ready for that, and the Lady Hatchets win 25-17, a first set win over Heritage Hills on Memories 107.9 WAMW.
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1: Well, a good first set win for the Hatchets, 25-17. And Coach Miles, I have to talk basketball a little bit, right?
2: Yes,
1: while we have
2: absolutely
1: some time. A lot of these players on the basketball team.
2: We do have a few of them. Yes, we've got, of course, Savannah Reed is out there. Maddie Witham, Harper Talbert, Addison Miller, Jerry Lopez. So yeah, we've got a group there, absolutely.
1: You couldn't get the 6-footer Dowling out there, though.
2: I know. You know, we tried her freshman year, but she's kind of busy with volleyball in the winter. Which, right. I mean, rightfully so. Like completely understand it. She's not only just a great volleyball player, but like she's a great leader that like everyone respects.
1: But you did lose a lot, didn't you?
2: Yes. So that's going to be the fun part, is putting the pieces together.
1: There you go. That's the mark of a good coach.
2: I don't know about that, but.
1: Well, we wish you all the luck in the world.
2: Appreciate
1: I'm sure
2: that.
1: We'll see you a few times on the road. All right, the Lady Patriots will serve first, trailing one set to none. The first serve goes to Savannah Reed. Williams will set up for Dowling for the first kill attempt. That one's long. It's 1-0.
2: We'll kind of see how Heritage Hills comes out, because their coach was not happy after that first set and was kind of laying into him pretty good.
1: Wollenman, the junior, is the server. Good serve, Barnard, or rather Reed. Now Dowling will try it again. Blocked right back. Addy Williams will have to free ball it over. Wollenman's there. Seifert will set up right side to Quinson. And Ainsley Quinn, I should say. Savannah Reed, back row, middle. Seifert will set it up to Becker this time, and that's the right set. If she gets the kill, it's 2-0 Heritage Hills. This is where we started. In set number one before the Lady Hatchets came back.
2: Yeah, Becker very similar to Danica. You know, if you give her that set, like she's more times than not, it's going down.
1: Wollenman serves at middle to Niehaus. Williams will set it up to the right side. Savannah Reed. Now it'll be blocked right back by Dowling after the Johnson hit. And the Hatchets will get that point. And that will be, who is that? That's Molly Marino up front.
2: Yeah, Molly has really improved just every game. Just the more time she gets on the court, just the more confident she becomes.
1: Reed serve, trailing 2-1. They'll free ball it over. Barnard, Williams middle. Dowling, there's a jump ball, and Dowling wins it at the net. She blocked it right back from Quinn. 2-2 our score. Serve by Reed could give the Hatchets their first lead. Becker hits it in the back row.
2: Wow.
1: It is in, and that's what she can do. Mm-hmm. Mia Becker hit it with both hands. She aimed it right to the back right corner, and she got her spot.
2: Yeah, just another high IQ athlete.
1: Bell serving. 3-2 Lady Patriots. Dowling with the first hit. Bump set. Going to Barnard, who will free ball it over. Running it down is Boland. Bell. Seifert will get it on the Hatchet side. Williams will get it from Dowling. Dowling will get it right back.
2: He's kind of a low set.
1: Yeah, she has to just bump it over, and a miss hit by the Patriots gives the Lady Hatchets a tie now at 3-3. Potts back in for the Lady Hatchets. Marino out. Back to serve is Niehaus, trying to give the Hatchets the lead. Becker slams it straight down for the kill. Boy, if you get her the right set, unless you're able to get a block on it or a hand on it.
2: I think the only one we saw was when Danica blocked her maybe early on in that first set. But other than that, Yeah, she's very consistent.
1: Quinn serving, leading 4-3 for the Patriots. Down one set to none. There's the service error. It hit the net, came back.
2: It's got to be like in basketball when you miss free throws. Like, yeah, just makes your skin crawl.
1: I'd like to ask a volleyball person who plays basketball in a critical spot, what are you more nervous at? Let's say it's 24-23 mm-hmm. or whatever it is, you know, and you're serving, and if you miss it, you lose. Or you're shooting a free throw, maybe no time on the clock.
2: Right.
1: Where do you get more nervous?
2: I know. Well, you hope that you trust your habits enough, yeah. whether you hit it or not, that, like,
1: you got, you know, a chance.
2: Not, yeah, absolutely. Yeah, not get hung up on the result.
1: Barner hits it over for the Hatchets. Cypher will set up Becker off the net, down to get a knee house. They'll backset it to Addie Williams. Williams crawled the net for the kill.
2: Yep, off the blocker. Point for Washington.
1: Hatchets up now 5-4. Dowling now back to serve. She had a pretty good run in that first set. Vogel hits it over, but a good job by Dowling to get it. Williams. Now for the Patriots, Bell. Seifert sets up mm-hmm. Becker.
2: Oh, wow.
1: Great job by Niehaus yep. to go get it. Play is going on, and back to Becker. She'll try again, and she got that one.
2: Great effort there by Emma Niehaus. But Becker just keeps coming at you.
1: Did you find yourself ever in a zero on the clock chance to win it at the free throw line in high school basketball?
2: No.
1: Thank God.
2: No.
1: 5-5. So. You would have knocked it down.
2: No.
1: Becker serve. Dowling is back there. Boy, that was a strong serve. Now it'll have to free ball back over. Mm-hmm. Becker is in the back row, however. But Gogol's not, and she gets the kill.
2: She kind of missed time that hit, but enough to get it over the top of our blockers.
1: 6-5. Gogol and Becker, basketball players too, you say?
2: Becker is. I'm not real sure about Gogol.
1: Yeah, Gogol would have been a freshman last year. You might not know. There's the serve. And is it in?
2: Oh,
1: maybe. No, it almost hit the line. A terrific.
2: Woo.
1: Didn't see who went down and got it. No, it did go in, didn't it?
2: Yeah, Kennedy.
1: Kennedy Barnard hit that line over there on a really kind of a defensive hit. She went all the way down to get it.
2: She needs to get a lottery ticket after this game.
1: Absolutely. 6-6, and now she'll serve. The serve went over the net, but squid the net, and now Barnard will get it back. Williams will set it for Reed.
2: Nice.
1: Reed gets the kill.
2: Swinging so hard. It's good to see that out of Savannah. She just keeps getting more aggressive each time out.
1: Boy, they'll have a pretty good group coming back next year. I know it's too early to talk about that, but you're always looking at it. They've got a pretty good core of young players.
2: Yep.
1: 7-6, Hatchet lead. Hatchet's on the attack now. Williams will set up Reed. Reed hits it out. And we're tied 7 apiece. Nora McMurray back in up front. Dowling plays all around and is a really good defensive player as well.
2: Yes, she is. Just moves well.
1: Gogol serve. That one squibs at the net and falls back down. Another service error for the Patriots. And the Hatchets lead it 8-7. This is almost exactly the way the first one went. Back and forth until the Hatchets took themselves a decent little lead before Heritage Hills came back, and then the Hatchets finished them off. Becker with the first pass. Hatchets get another point. That time they couldn't get the right corner with Addie Johnson. It was out, and now it's a 9-7 Lady Hatchet lead. With Addie Williams serving. Becker goes down first pass. Nobody's there to get it.
2: Yeah, Harris Hill just looks completely just disorganized and just not real confident right now. And Lady Hatchets are playing really well and taking advantage of it.
1: Yeah, at times that second set, that second hit normally goes to the setter, but nowhere to be found that time. Hatchets now lead 10-7. Seifert sets it up, and Addie Johnson hits it back down for the kill. 10-8.
2: Yeah, Kennedy was in the right spot. Just
1: Gabby Keller was in there briefly for the Lady Patriots, and coming in for her is Ainsley Quinn. Serving is Seifert, trailing 10-8 to the Hatchets. First hit to Reed. Back row attack by Dowling, but hit back. This time it's Reed into the back row to Bell for Heritage Hills. Great job by Barner just to keep it alive. Now Reed goes down, and a good defensive hit by the Lady Patriots as well. Williams will set up Dowling. Dowling gets that kill. That's McMurray.
2: Yep, Nora.
1: Nora McMurray got that kill.
2: What a great rally.
1: 11-8, they lead it. The Hatchets do. And Nora will go back to set. You know, I remember doing, I think the first time I did it with you, maybe Nora was a freshman, you know, and Dowling was an eighth grader at the time. And I know you see them all the time, but that's how quickly time flies. When I'm here 3-4 years, and all of a sudden they're seniors.
2: They're seniors, right.
1: Unbelievable. Yep. So McMurray will serve, leading 11-8. Good serve. Not a good pass to begin with. Going up is Quinn, and she gets the kill, Ainsley Quinn.
2: Yeah, Quinn did a nice job of making the pass and set. That was a struggle.
1: Potts will, let's see. It'll be McMurray going out. Coming in will be the libero, Niehaus. And it's 11-9. Hatchets have the lead. They lead one set to none. Won that first set 25-17. Looking for their win number 12 on the year. Now the Hatchets on the attack. Dowling. Bell is there, though, to retrieve her hit. Addie Johnson gets the kill for Heritage Hills.
2: Yeah, Emma in their back row and Kennedy just kind of weren't sure who was going to go.
1: Yeah, kind of split the two.
2: Yep.
1: And it's 11-10. Hatchet still with the lead. And the Patriots still with the serve with Wollenman. Niehaus in the middle receive. She'll get it first. Dowling will bump set it to Marino. She hits it down. Seifert sets it middle. Becker, terrific play by Addie Williams. And another good play by Niehaus in the back row, and Dowling hits it over. A bad set. Mm-hmm. I guess she was trying to surprise the Lady Hatchets from way off the net. And Seifert hits it into the net. And the Hatchets get that two-point lead back.
2: I don't think she knew how far away she was from the net. But what a great dig by Addie Williams.
1: 12-10 the score. It'll be Savannah Reed serving. Bell middle, Becker left, Wollenman right. It goes up front to Gogol. Becker taps it over, but going down to her knees to get it is Williams. Then Reed, then Barnard. Blocking down on the overpass. Dowling was salivating, and
2: that's
1: she knocked it down.
2: Yep.
1: Again, very, very similar to that first set. This is where the Hatchets took their first four-point lead. Now it's 13-10 with the serve to do the same. Reed serve. Becker, though, goes up. Oh, she had a miss hit that was out, and that won't happen very often.
2: No.
1: But you know why? Dowling was right there one-on-one with her, and she tried to go away from her. And those are the points you don't often, statistics you don't often see. Well, you don't see any of them. Neither do I.
2: No, we don't know what's happening.
1: No, we don't. Becker, good block by Dowling that time. It's a four-point Hatchet lead. Dowling knocks it down, but Wollman's there way to the back to get it. Free balls it over to the Hatchets. It'll be Dowling knocking it down, but Becker blocks it back. So one-on-one, those two have been terrific.
2: Yes.
1: Becker with that win.
2: Yeah, you don't usually see Danica get blocked like that. And Mia Becker's also a tremendous volleyball player.
1: 14-11. To serve is Bell. She leads them in aces. And she gets another one there. That one went off of Barnard and just kept going to the back wall. And now it's 14-12. Again, so similar to that first set.
2: It's be a good time for the Hatchets to take off here.
1: Served by Bell. Hit up by Barnard. They'll set Barnard up left side. And she got the kill off the blocks as it went out of bounds.
2: Yeah, Kennedy just swung hard on that one.
1: She's not very big, but she can hit it.
2: Yes, she can.
1: 15-12.
2: She's a very, very smart player.
1: Now Niehaus serving. Trying to get that lead back to four. Niehaus serve. Hit up by Wollenman. Seifert will set up Gogol. Gogol gets it to Niehaus for the Hatchets. The back set to Addie Williams. Goes back. Oh, just out. Had the right idea. Nobody was back there, but it just went maybe about a foot out, and it's 15-13. Now they'll come in, make a change for the server, Quinn, and they'll bring in Gabby Keller. Keller trying to draw the Patriots within one. It's 15-13 Hatchets. First pass from Niehaus. Williams with a set. Dowdle. Dowling goes up and wow. again blocked back. That might have been Gogol that time with a block.
2: That was a good block.
1: 15-14. Hatchett still lead. Keller now trying to serve for the tie. Good serve. Now to get it, Niehaus. It'll be Barnard from the left side, hitting it to the right side, back row. They'll set up Becker. Reed Williams runs it down, but it
2: right
1: hit
2: there.
1: Her.
2: Yep.
1: She had it and tried to go the over the shoulder, but it hit her own forehead, I think, and went back the opposite side. And here we are tied.
2: Great hustle by Addie.
1: 15-15. Now the Patriots went for the tie, and they get it. There's an ace by Keller. Little confusion back there in the back row that time. First lead in a long time for the Patriots. This one will go long.
2: My goodness, that's something that they haven't cut back on, Heritage Hills, those service errors.
1: And I don't believe, and I'm going to pull Mike Wagner here, he'd get mad at me for saying this, I don't believe the Hatchets have had one this entire set of match so far.
2: There you go. You've done it.
1: I've done it, folks. Dowling serving. Come on now. Come on, Danica. Good serve.
2: There we go.
1: 16-16. Becker taps it over Dowling. Diving is Barnard. Difficult set, though. And it.
2: Nora did a nice job winning that 50-50 ball at the net.
1: So McMurray went up and got it as she knocked it down. And what a play. I mean, that's hard to do because that was right on the net. And McMurray went up and got it to give the Hatchets the lead back, 17-16. Dowling serve. I didn't say it that time.
2: Nope.
1: That might be their first service error. I may be wrong. 17 apiece. That was Dowling. Terrific match so far. The Hatchets.
2: Yes, this has been a fun one.
1: Really, in the first set, got away late and won 25-17. Becker serve. Barnard pass. Hit up. Williams knocks it over to Becker on the other side. Bell with a high bump set to Gogol. Gogol hits it over. That'll be an easy bump set for our bump. Now McMurray knocks it down and gets the kill.
2: Yep.
1: Nora McMurray with another kill. Two in a row for her, and the Hatchets have the lead 18-17. It will be Barnard serving. Up front, you've got Williams setting. McMurray. Reed over there. And the serve is, that one goes over the net, but barely, but that's enough. Now the Hatchets will get a point.
2: Kennedy is having a night.
1: I don't even know how, buy that lottery ticket. I don't even know if she's eligible. Can she buy a lottery ticket? I don't think she can. Buy one for her. But that one hit the net. It looked like it was going to stop on their side, but it trickled over. Barnard's next serve. Now it's a two-point Hatchet lead. Seifert will set it up for Gogol. Gogol hits it through the blocks of Dowling. Williams will set it up for Reed. Reed over the blocks, but there's Becker. And they find up four hits. They ran into each other. When they finally got it to Becker, that was four hits. And again, the Lady Hatchets stretched that lead out.
2: Mm-hmm.
1: Timeout.
2: Heritage Hills,
1: 20-17, second set. Hatchets up one set to none. 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
1: Well, I've got a grandson playing soccer in Jasper, and you know how hot it is on the soccer field tonight?
2: Oh, my. I can't imagine.
1: Dang.
2: So,
1: and I brought a little jacket up here. So
2: are you a soccer fan?
1: You know, I know nothing about soccer. He's been playing since second grade, and I know a goal. And that's about it.
2: Can you explain offsides?
1: No, but I'm getting closer. I'm getting closer. I really am. And I borrowed a few terms maybe from some of their fans, but I couldn't call a soccer game. Couldn't do it. 20-17. Hatchets with the lead. Barnard with a serve. Bell with a hit. They'll serve it to Gogol off the net, left-handed. And now the Hatchets on the attack over to the Heritage Hills side.
2: Oh, great hustle by Addie Williams.
1: Boy, it was. Somehow she got out of the way of Niehaus. Bell now. That'll go to Gogol on that left side for the Patriots, and she knocks it down. And it's 20-18. What about you? Did you play soccer?
2: I did, and coached it.
1: So you don't. Yes. Well,
2: that doesn't mean I know anything, though.
1: No, it doesn't. I know. I mean, I've been broadcasting volleyball for I don't know how many years, and there's still some rules. 20-18, Hatchets have the lead. I said, look out. They almost ran into each other. Now the Hatchets have a chance with Williams. Goes to Dowling. Mistimed her jump, rather, and still got it. Nora McMurray. Mm-hmm. I don't even know how she got that when she got on the way down.
2: She did. She's had a couple just kind of just low sets, but she's been able to make it work.
1: McMurray's had three crucial kills here in this match. In the latter part, it's 21-18. That's the difference. Addie Williams serve. Hit up by Becker. It's an overpass, but Reed can't get it.
2: Yeah, I think if Reed would really want that one back.
1: 21-19. Now the Patriots serving with Seifert. First hit to Dowling. It'll go to Marino. Marino knocks it down and gets the kill.
2: Great hit by Molly. It's good to get her going here.
1: Sophomore Molly Marino makes it a 22-19 game. And the Hatchets inch a little closer. Still some work to do. Boy, they are changing volleyballs quite a bit tonight. I'm sure that sweat humidity down there is quite a bit. 22-19. McMurray serve. It's a dandy.
2: Nice one.
1: And it's an ace. And I'm telling you, Nora has come to play in this second set. It's been a lot of Nora McMurray, especially from the middle stages on. Timeout Heritage Hills, and we're back to a four-point Hatchet lead. 23-19, second set. Hatchets up one set to none on WAMW Memories 107.9.
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1: Lady Hatchets, I wouldn't say in control, but at 23-19, in pretty darn good shape here. Setting up for a second set win.
2: Yeah, so they made a nice little run here.
1: Nora McMurray serve, another great serve, and that's a difficult pass. Gogol will hit it over. Barnard is there. Williams sets up Dowling. Dowling punches it to the right side. They get it, though. Now, Addie Johnson got the kill as hit it off of Marino's block. McMurray will now go out. She'll get a glad hand from her coaches and players on the bench. 23-20. Coming in to serve will be Wallenman for the Lady Patriots. So it's not over yet. 23, but every point crucial now for the Lady Patriots. Good serve, hit up by Reed. Williams. Dowling has to punch it over, blocked right back. Good reaction time by Barnard. Marino knocks it over. Bell is there. Addie Johnson hits it over for the Patriots. Dowdle punches it back. Bell will set up Gogol. Mm-hmm. Can't do it, though. It hit the net. Set. And it is 24-20, a second set.
2: Great dig out the back row, too, by Emma Niehaus.
1: Second set point here for the Lady Hatchets. It'll be Savannah Reed with the serve. Down to get it. Now they tap it over. There's Marino. Williams will set up Barnard. Barnard through the blocks. Got it. Hatchets win. Set two.
2: Nice. It's good just to see Kennedy just swing hard. You know, instead of trying to overthink it and just kind of dink it over the top of the blockers, you're just going to see if the blockers can block.
1: 25-17, 25-20. Lady Hatchets have won two sets. Will they make it an early night? We'll find out in a moment. 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
1: Back for set three, the first two Dandies, 25-17 Hatchets, 25-20 Hatchets. Lady Hatchets going for a sweep, winning the JV 25-17 and 25-21, very similar scores. Kind of been the same. The Patriots get the lead early. Hatchets come back and forth until about the 10-point mark. And the Hatchets go on a little run. Patriots come back, and then the Hatchets finish them off.
2: Yeah, Heritage Hills played a lot better in set two, but Hatchets were just a little better than that. So this is going to be, you know, for them just to finish off this game tonight, today, to be able to get a 3-0 sweep would be a tremendous win.
1: Starting with McMurray serving for the Lady Hatchets. Third set underway. Bell with the first pass. Running it down is Cypher. Bell gets it back. Free ball to McMurray. Addie Williams will set up Dowling. Dowling maybe in the net.
2: Looks like Heritage Hills is in the net.
1: Heritage Hills in the net.
2: Which is good because, again, just a tough set for Danica. She was just trying to keep it in play.
1: I didn't see that one. The Patriots didn't either. The coach questioning that. But nonetheless, the Hatchets will get the lead. McMurray will get the eight, or we get the service point. It's 1-0. Nora's next serve goes right side. She's got a powerful
2: She's
1: serve.
2: She's a very good server.
1: Difficult receive.
2: They current Savannah both lead on aces.
1: Williams, Dowling, knocks it straight down.
2: Great set.
1: 2-0 Lady Hatchets. Now, remember, the first two sets, Lady Patriots got up to that 2-0 lead. Let's see if the Lady Hatchets can continue to stretch it out here.
2: Yeah, volleyball, you know, very similar with basketball. Like we say, like, great passing leads to great shooting. And same way here. Like, good passing leads to great kills.
1: Sure does. McMurray. Oh, wow, that thing skimmed the net. Another ace. 3-0.
2: Hey, when it's your night, it's your night.
1: And
2: it's going the Hatchets'
1: it's
2: way.
1: It's the Hatchets' night tonight on those trickling of the nets. It's falling their way. That one was too strong to bounce back. McMurray continuing the serve. Bell hits it down. Dowling there, right back for the kill. And it's McMurray and Dowling here in this third set, 4-0. Hatchets.
2: Yeah, as great as that kill was for Danica, that was set up because of such a great serve.
1: Yeah, and a difficult receive. It was an overpass. She's feeling it, isn't she? Her next serve in the net. Never mind.
2: I don't really believe in the jinx.
1: No, me neither.
2: Stuff,
1: thank you,
2: know?
1: You. Thank you.
2: Like, whoever hits it, hits it. Whoever shoots it, shoots
1: thank
2: it.
1: Thank you.
2: Yeah, I just.
1: So if I were doing a broadcast of your game, and you guys are 9-for-9 for the free throw line late in the game, you wouldn't mind me saying?
2: No, it's the free throw shooter's fault.
1: You've not missed the free throw all night?
2: Oh.
1: Thank you. Dowling Bell is there with a 4-1 lead for the Hatchets.
2: Make
1: it
2: 5.
1: No, was it a point for the?
2: Yeah.
1: Oh, wow, what a great play by Gogol on that left side. How did she avoid that antenna?
2: I know. And the fact that it still went off the blockers. Like, there's really no place to go with it except into the hands of the blocker. But she did a nice job.
1: 4-2, Hatchets, Bell serving, Patriots. Get up by Reed. Reed will get it back on the backside by Williams. Knocks it down. Overpass. Dowling. Yep. Got it again. Well, Dowling is feasting on those overpasses.
2: Yes, he is. I mean, that's just an automatic point.
1: If you're going to overpass, you don't want to do it in the middle.
2: Spurs get out of the way.
1: Of any team, really. 5-2. I'm going to remember that. I'm going to do a game this year of yours, I'm sure. It's going to be late. Addie Williams, who's going to be that free throw line? Who's going to be that free throw shooter?
2: Hopefully whoever it is going to knock it down.
1: They'll be 9-for-9 late in the game. I'm going to say she hasn't missed all night. Blocked back. Good job by Reed to go down and get it. Marino hits it over. Bell serves it up for Gogol, and she hits it out, and it's a 6-2 game.
2: Good start by the Lady Hatchets.
1: It's a free throw shooter's fault. I like that. Yeah. Accountability, right?
2: That's right. That's what I'm saying. We look
1: served by Reed.
2: To blame others for our mistakes.
1: That's right. Dowling knocked it down, the block back by Gogol.
2: Yeah, it's kind of a little.
1: I mean, she wound up and hit that one. Gogol's hand might have been lucky to be there.
2: Yeah, a little campfire ball there.
1: I don't know how in the world these girls do not break wrist, break fingers. I don't know. Mm-hmm. I mean, I can't even hit a volleyball without. Being
2: going
1: out.
2: Yeah.
1: There's a service error that the Patriots have piled on tonight. 7-3, Hatchets have the lead now.
2: That's definitely going to be a stat for Heritage Hills at the end of the night. They kind of get some momentum going, and then bang, right in the net.
1: I'll say it after Niehaus. Niehaus' serve is good. But, I mean, it's a one-sided stat tonight. As far as that's concerned, there's a kill by Gogol.
2: I think it went off the block, though.
1: Yeah, it did go off the block.
2: Ooh.
1: Oh, no, it didn't. They said it is out.
2: I think it did.
1: I thought it did,
2: just
1: too.
2: The way it traveled.
1: I thought I saw the misdirection.
2: Yes.
1: There. And that is exactly what their coach is talking about. Mm-hmm. They may. Nope, it's going to go Hatchet way, 8-3. Niehaus serve, good. Hit up by the Lady Hatchets. Gogol again will have a tough try at it. She can't get it that
2: get
1: time.
2: That
1: and the Lady Hatchets running away a little bit here, 9-3.
2: Yeah, she's going to get a timeout. Yep,
1: sure
2: there it
1: are.
2: Is.
1: 9-3, Lady Hatchets already up 2-0 on WAMW.
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1: Well, the Lady Hatchets are serious about taking this one in three tonight. A lot of work to do.
2: Yeah, they're playing really, really well. And again, you know, just a great opportunity to get a win against a great opponent.
1: 9-3.
2: And sectional opponent.
1: And sectional opponent. Yep. Jasper in that sectional?
2: Yes.
1: They're pretty good.
2: Yeah, they are.
1: Bar Reeves in it. Gibson,
2: yeah,
1: Southern's in
2: loaded.
1: It. It is loaded. Maybe as loaded as you've seen it in a long time for volleyball. Serving is Niehaus with a 9-3 Lady Hatchet lead. They'll set up Becker, and Becker's had enough, hasn't she?
2: Yes, I feel like she hasn't really been set for
1: when
2: a while.
1: When was the last time we called her name? That's her first attempt in this third set, trailing 9-4. Now she's off the front line, back to the service line. I'll tell you a duo that you'll remember very well in volleyball from years ago in a moment. Addie Williams, a back set to Dowling. Gogol hits it over.
2: Yep.
1: Back in the day when Hillary Fox and Taylor Whitmer would go at it.
2: Oh, wow.
1: I think that's honestly the first time I remember saying every single time, okay, now Fox back or on the bench. You know, Hillary Fox on the bench because it was so important to the Lions. And, of course, Whitmer was playing all around.
2: Mm-hmm.
1: Fox probably was too. But anytime they were off the front line, it was
2: like
1: so
2: a breath
1: important.
2: Of fresh air.
1: Yeah. You know, and you've known Hatchett's rivals to have that as well. Mm-hmm. We got him tonight, as a matter of fact,
2: right,
1: with Dowling and Becker. Barnard hits it over. Bell is there. Gogol hits it back over. Now the Hatchets. Ooh, Barnard did a great job, or Reed did, of just getting out of the net. In the middle,
2: yep.
1: That kill is good to the Lady Patriots, and that was freshman Sway Knight. 10-5. Addie Johnson in. Kira Bell out. And serving is Alexa Gogol. And that one kind of goes up the shoulder of Niehaus, but McMurray hit

0: 12-5. There's a bird.
1: There is a bird in here. What does that mean?
0: Are you scared of birds? There's a kill attempt at the net. That was the not only a kill attempt, but a kill by freshman Sway Knight. It might be her first kill of the night. I've really not called her name much. She's right around the team lead in blocks. And it's a 12-6 game. The serve is hit up by the Hatchets' Barnard. Dowling goes to the right side. Bell, Gogol. That'll be another Patriot point. The block hit the antenna from McMurray and Williams. 13-6, Patriots trying to claw back in. Nope, sorry, it was a hatchet point. It must have hit the antenna. Mm-hmm. I'm not sorry, it's 13-6. So the Hatchets stretch their lead. Addie Williams. Becker first pass. Quinn hits it to Williams. Dowling will have to free ball it over. Becker with a first pass for the Patriots. They'll set it up for Addie Johnson. She knocks it down. It's 13-7. Lady Hatchet still in the lead. Third set. Wollenham, the junior, back to serve. Williams sets up Dowling for the back row attack.
1: Nice.
0: Yeah, Seifert did a nice job of going down to get it. Hatchett's on the attack again with Barnard from that left side, blocked right back. And it will be, might have been out, but Dowling went after it anyway.
1: Greatness, yeah, so sloppy there.
0: May have given up that point. Both teams had difficulty getting it. The Patriots were lucky to get it over, and the Hatchets just were not. 13-8, consecutive points by the Lady Patriots. Willenham, sir, Barnard does a great job when she sideswipes it. Just a defensive swing.
1: That's just textbook.
0: Dowling, Williams sets up McMurray. Nope, she'll go opposite side. And it'll be a kill for Reed off the Quinn block. 14-8, Hatchets keep that six-point lead. That six-point lead has been the biggest of the night for either team.
1: Yeah, this is kind of where the Hatchets start to build a little bit here.
0: Nora McMurray helped them build a 4-0 lead. In this third set, she's serving again. Oh, sorry, Nora. I didn't say anything. Nora hit it strong that time.
1: It's not your fault.
0: No, not my fault.
1: Nora hit it.
0: Hear that, Wagner? 14-9. I do it anyway.
1: I feel like I might have some not nice texts from him tonight.
0: I do it anyway. 14-9. Bell serve hit up by Reed. Barnard pass to Dowling over the blocks, back row. Running it down is Seifert. Gogol hits it over through the blocks. Williams will set up Reed, block back. Barnard goes down to get it. Good rally here. Reed gets it back. Touched block into the back row. Now Barnard. Williams, Dowling middle, pushes it to the back row. Bell. Seifert for Heritage Hills, right side Quinn. And Quinn will get the point. Hit a couple of players, and that misdirected the pass into the back row.
1: And the Hatchets had like three opportunities to kind of get a good, you know, pass set and kill. They just couldn't take advantage of it.
0: Yeah, they had Dowling where he wanted, and whether it was a not a good pass or a Dowling mistimed, I don't know, but she instead just kind of freeballed it back. 14-10, Patriots trail it. They have the serve. Williams sets up Dowling.
1: Nice.
0: And no question about that one from Danica Dowling.
1: Addie Williams has done a great job tonight of just moving the ball around.
0: 15-10, Hatchets. Serving is Reed. Reed goes left side. Tipped over by Becker. Dowling one-on-one to Reed, and Dowling won that one again. Or not with Reed, with Becker. Becker couldn't do anything with that one at 16-10. Lady Hatchet's in good position to sweep tonight. Reed serve just over the nets. Gogol hits it through Danica Dowling's block.
1: Yeah, Danica and Molly, I mean, they were right there.
0: 16-11. Hatchet's maintaining that 5-6 point lead. Gabby Keller, in to serve for the Patriots. Good serve. Barnard goes after it. Tough set. Dowling tapped it over. Gogol, a little more than a tap there for the kill. 16-12.
1: Gogol's kind of getting going here.
0: Coach Mattson pacing down there a little bit.

0: Still a four-point hatchet lead. Serve goes to Niehaus. It's an overpass. Becker blocked back by Dowling. And the hatchets get the point.
1: Great block by Danica.
0: Again, one-on-one with Becker, and Dowling got the best of it. It's 17-12, Lady Hatchets. Niehaus serving. Niehaus, double drop serve for the ace.
1: Nice. Hatchets have had quite a few aces tonight.
0: They really have. That one was like a drop ball in baseball. It just kind of drops the bottom out of it. Niehaus, see if she tries to do it again. This time it goes middle to Bell. They'll set up Becker.
1: Nice job by Savannah.
0: Great job by Savannah to save it for the moment. And it is a point, though, as Dowling hit it out. It'll be a point to the Patriots. 18-13. Hatchets have had the lead much of the night in all three sets. Captured the first two. 25-17, 25-20. Serve hit up by Potts. Barnard knocks it down. Bell's right there with a high pass. Gogol left side, out. Hatchets 19, Heritage Hills 13. Hatchets have Ligoti coming up. I think that'll be a nice match.
1: That would be a very good one, yes.
0: 19-13.
1: Like sectionals just right around the corner, too.
0: It is.
1: It's crazy.
0: Yep. About 3 weeks away. Volleyball is a compact season.
1: Mm-hmm.
0: Gogol's hit. There's Reed, who's going to get it. Niehaus. Barnard hits it back row way far out, and it's 19-14. If you're going to have a miss hit like that, miss hit it when it's 19-13, your lead. Gogol serving. Gogol serve. Hit up by Dowling middle. McMurray gets the kill. Nora McMurray, another kill, and it's 20-14.
1: She's done a nice job tonight.
0: She really owned the late third set, or second set, rather.
1: Well, and Hatchets two up at the net with Danica, Nora, Molly, Savannah. They've done a nice job being consistent tonight.
0: Served by Barnard. Now they'll go to Hattie Johnson. A couple of blockers up front, slow it down. It'll be back row. Danica Dowling just in the net. 20-15. Hatchets had that lead. Been a fairly quick match tonight if the Hatchets would knock them off in three. A few really good rallies.
1: Mm-hmm.
0: Serve Cypher goes to Barnard.
1: Pass.
0: Yeah. McMurray had it blocked back, though.
1: That was a good, very good block by Hills.
0: Block was by Sway Knight, the freshman. She's got a few of those. And it's 20-16. This one's not over yet. Serving is Cypher. Getting it up first, Niehaus. Running it down is Williams to Reed. Bell is there on the receive. Gogol hits it over. Good first pass from Dowling. Williams will set up Reed again. Blocked right back. Great job by Dowling to go after it. Now another kill attempt by the Patriots, but terrific back row play by the Hatchets. Barnard and Niehaus. Gogol goes up again and hits it out. They want a tip. They want a tip. And they got it. 20-17. Their coach says, finally, we got that call. 20-17. Hatchets lead it, but two consecutive now. They won another ball again. Some perspiration on it. Big point here. If you're the Patriots, serve is good to Niehaus. Williams sets up back row Dowling. Dowling goes over the blocks. Blocked right back, though, so it wasn't over the blocks. Dowling again, back row.
1: Nice.
0: She gets the kill through the blocks. Big point there, 21-17.
1: The Hair Chills left a huge gap behind their blockers.
0: Now Addie Williams. Try to inch the Lady Hatchets closer to a three-set win. Williams drop serve, hit up. That's going to be an overpass.
1: Can we take advantage of this here?
0: It'll be Reed on the left side. Nice. They do take advantage.
1: Yes.
0: 22-17, Reed winds up and swings. Timeout, Heritage Hills. 22-17. Lady Hatchet's trying to finish them off in three tonight. We'll see if they can do it. After this on WAMW Memories 107.9.
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0: Lady Hatchet's 22, Heritage Hills 17. After 25-17, 25-20, first two set wins. And they're feeling it now. To come in here, even though it's at home, to sweep the Patriots. That'll be a nice win, as you said, a sectional opponent.
1: Yep, signature
0: win here. Conference win. Addie Williams serving. Becker goes down to get it. Quinn hits it over, hits it out. The Hatchets are even closer now, 23-17.
1: This is a great way, too, for the Hatchets just to seal these next 2 points off, and just by the way they've been playing tonight.
0: Patriots setting up Gogol left side. Gets the kill, 23-18. This match started about 7:40. It's now quite an hour and a half old. 23-18. Served by the Patriots. Oh, wow, an overpass. You don't want to do that middle to Becker.
1: Overpass by Reed, and Becker made him pay for it.
0: 23-19. Consecutive points after the timeout. Willenman serving. Wants a new ball. Did she ask for it, or did the coach ask for it?
1: I don't know what's happening. I feel like it's the pitchers in the major league.
0: I know. Here's a pitch. Oh, here's the pitch. It's in the net. They might want that old ball back.
1: Here's the pitch. That was good.
0: Yep. Listening to a game last night in the big leagues, and the pitcher threw a strike. They threw it back to the pitcher. He wanted a new ball. Why would you want that?
1: Senior Lily Potts in to serve for the Hatchets.
0: For the match. 24-19. Serve. Good serve. Overpass back to the Hatchets. Who's going to finish it off? Reed blocked back. Not done yet. 24-19. 24-20. Even closer. It's a long uphill climb, though, for the Patriots, but they're looking right now at 1 point at a time. Back row receive starts with Niehaus in the middle. On her left, Barner. To her right is Reed. Serve. Good hit up by Reed. Williams will set up.
1: Who's
0: going to get it? Dowling had to defensively go after it.
1: Mm-hmm.
0: And
1: nice off of Addie's chest.
0: Marino there gets the kill off the block, and it's a three-set win. Very impressive for the Lady Hatchets tonight. On the McAllister Machinery scoreboard, 25-17, 25-20, and 25-20, and that's on the heels of a JV sweep.
1: Yep, that was a great win, and like in all three sets, Lady Hatchets played really well.
0: They sure did, and they have to be feeling good about that one. We'll take a break, come back, and wrap this one up in a moment on WAMW Memories 107.9.
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0: It's a hatchet sweep tonight, started with the JV 25-17, 25-21, and very similar in the varsity, 25-17, 25-20, 25-20. I know the Patriots are a little bit down this year, the record now 7-11, but nonetheless, that's a big win for the Lady Hatchets, especially coming off that three-set loss to Tecumseh last week.
1: Yes, they bounced back really well, and just an opportunity to play against a good team, and just took care of business tonight, and just continue to keep getting better each and every set. I know, again, I don't know much about volleyball, but I know to start the season they were running two setters with Savannah and Addie, and it looked like tonight Addie was pretty much the main setter this evening, and it worked really well.
0: Yeah, you're right. The stats would bear out that they've run the two most of the year, but maybe they found something that they liked with Addie setting, and of course I thought Savannah did a terrific job hitting the ball, and just a freshman. As you said, she didn't look like a freshman tonight.
1: No, and she stepped up into, like, and that's what Savannah does. Like, just what role do you want me to play? And she's going to do it. And she does her job, and she's a tremendous setter also. And but when you got the experience of, like, Addie Williams has, Savannah also can be very aggressive up at the net, and she has shown that this season.
0: Well, we talked about Heritage Hill's difficult schedule. How about this coming up for the Hatchets to end the season? Trinity Lutheran, right?
1: Yeah, it's a new one.
0: Linton Stockton, they're really good. Evansville Modern Day. Bar Reeve, Forest Park, Lagodi, North Posey, and Tell City, who's having a terrific year, Sullivan, Boonville. That's a heck of a way to end.
1: Wow. Yeah, that's definitely no cupcake schedule, and definitely what you want going into sectional play. Like, you know, you want to be able to keep building up and keep getting better throughout your season. And of course, you know, you want to win as many games as you can. And I understand that. And sometimes from the coaching standpoint, you know that a lot of these games, too, during the season are just like practice games to get you ready for tournament play. And their schedule at the end of the season is definitely going to do that for them.
0: Now, this is a potential sectional opponent, and the Hatchets finish them off in three. We'll take a break. Come back in a moment on Memories 107.9 WAMW.
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0: Hi, Greg Bateman back with Coach Miles, and Look to see if Coach Madison wants to come up here in a minute. He's walking away, so probably not. We won't get him tonight, but he might be coming.
1: He might be coming up. But I feel like he's kind of heading this way through the tunnel, but yep, here he comes.
0: All right, there he is. Okay, good deal. We're good. We're good. Come on over.
1: Nice job, Coach.
0: Coach Madison, how are you? I'm Greg Bateman, and I bring you good luck.
8: I appreciate it. You can come. You come anytime you want to.
0: All right. Well, Dwayne said you want to get a win tonight, and I said I'd like to, but it's Heritage Hills. They're usually pretty good, but a three-set win, you couldn't ask much more from the girls tonight.
8: Absolutely. I thought it was an all-around team effort. We moved the ball around really well tonight. I mean, Danica, as always, you know, steps up. We had her down for 13 kills, but everyone else, Savannah had six, but everyone else was at three or four. When you move the ball around like that, it's hard to defend. So
0: you know, I like the play of your senior Nora McMurray. I mean, I know she's in there sparingly and out, but serving kids, she got you going a few times tonight. In that second set, she had three or four big kills late in the game, and I thought she played well tonight for you.
8: Absolutely. She's a big piece, and she had a couple of balls that she got blocked on, got a little frustrated there at the end, and I just told her on the sideline, like, you play a big role on this team. She's a huge piece, and you just got to keep that confidence going, because when she gets her set, she's hard to stop. She's got a great swing and a great serve.
1: Yeah, tremendous server too. Absolutely.
8: The thing with her serve is she's just so strong, and she gets a hold of it every now and again, and got to try to tone her back over there, telling her 70% every time. And but you know, that aggressive serving is what gets them out of system, and that's what we need from her. So
0: well, I don't know what you show us stats. We didn't keep any, but we know the eye test. It was really one-sided, the service errors that Heritage Hills has compared to you guys, and that was a big part of the game, your serving game tonight. You got it there?
8: Yeah, we had
0: hoping
8: tonight. Right.
1: He's got to do it all.
8: Right. No, we serve. We had, let's see, five. Looks like we had 10 aces on the night. Mm-hmm. So, you know, but that's not even the full story. I mean, we had them out of system on serve receive a lot. Mm-hmm. They were running after the ball, and that's what makes it tough for an opponent is, you know, when you have to run down that second ball and throw it up there to the outside, you're just out of system. And she did all of them did a good job of moving the ball and getting them out of system tonight.
0: What a great matchup one-on-one, Becker and Dowling. How did you simulate that? How did you practice that coming into this one?
8: Well, she's one heck of a player, and she just jumps out of the gym. So we just tried. She really likes to go right. We tried to take it away. She went left hard a few times, but good players are going to get some kills. So we were willing to give up a few. We just had to make sure we took away her strength as much as we could. And I thought they did a nice job of that, both Danica and Nora. Both.
0: We were wondering, I know you've gone double setter with Reed and Williams much of the season, but tonight it seemed to rely on Williams a little bit more. Was that by strategy?
8: Well, Addie sets four rotations, and Savannah sets
0: two.
8: So
0: it just happened to be most of the rotation.
8: She gets a lot more. Well, and she gets a couple rotations with Danica, and you know they've built a really good connection with each other. They missed a few times tonight, but they've built a really good connection, and that helps a ton. So I think both of them have done a fantastic job of finding our offense. So
0: I don't know what the coach thinks, but again, from up here, that back row defense tonight seemed to be really solid and had the passes. I know not all night long, but I mean, they had some targets come at them, some bullets come at them, and I thought they did a great job tonight.
8: Absolutely. Well, after the first set, I kind of challenged Emma Niehaus. She is a very, very scrappy, competitive player, and we had her down for only two digs, and I don't know if that was correct or not, but we challenged her, and boy, after that, she started picking up a lot more. But that's the type of player she is. She's very competitive. Kennedy's the same way.
1: She had a great night tonight.
8: Absolutely. Kennedy's just one of those. She's kind of like our rock. She just never gets too high, never gets too low. And, you know exactly what you're going to get out of her. Everybody's so comfortable playing beside her. That's the kind of player you want on the court.
0: Yeah, if there's a dig that I don't know who gets, I just say Barnard. I mean, it was a pretty good chance.
8: Yeah, that was definitely a good chance.
1: That image kind of reminds me of the Adriana Noska sisters.
8: Oh, absolutely.
1: When they're just not afraid of anything and they want to stick their nose in everywhere and just kind of pin their ears back and get after it.
8: Well, Coach Omer got on her a couple times there late. She hesitated on a few balls, and that's just not – that's not what you usually get out of Emma. So we're definitely going to call her on it because she's the player that goes after everything. And we want her to continue to be that player. Don't change who you are. Too good.
0: Well, I was just looking one by one, the schedule you have to finish out the season. And there's not one that you're going to be able to go and say, well, I think we got that one. But I know you're looking just one game at a time. But it's Trinity Lutheran next, is that right?
8: Trinity Lutheran and Linton on Saturday. Yeah. Two quality opponents, but
0: oh, it's a tournament.
8: Well, okay. It's not a tournament, but just a doubleheader.
0: Okay.
8: We had a game to pick up on the schedule, and so did Linton, and it just worked out to where we could pick up a really solid opponent, and that's what I keep telling these girls. Like, yeah, you know, wins are great. Wins are always great, but we need these tough opponents to really build our character and in those pressure situations. And we've definitely beefed up our schedule a bit this year for sure.
0: Yeah, did a great job tonight, Coach. Congratulations.
8: All right, appreciate it. Thanks, guys.
1: Good job,
0: all
1: Coach.
0: Right, 3-0, the Hatchets win this one over to Heritage Hills, and it doesn't get any easier, as we said, about the schedule. But again, as a coach, how much do you have a say in the scheduling? Just about everything, or do you like that athletic director to just kind of talk to you and let's go with whatever we got.
1: Mr. Cochran, like, works extremely well with his coaches. So, like, if there's, you know, some changes that you want to make, he wants to do what's best for your team and wants to do what's best for your kids. So he's always checking with our coaches. Like, if we have a cancellation or we need to add a game or what the case might be, like, he wants our input on that. So it's definitely a conversation both ways. And at the end of the day, like, he's going to let, you know, the coaches make that decision because they know their team the best.
0: Yeah, but you know your team well enough. You know the conference teams who are going to be down and up, so you got to play them regardless. Mm-hmm. So I know you're always looking, depending on the team you have, at scheduling up. And at what point do you do that? Do you do that as soon as the previous season is over? Do you do that 2 years out? How do you do that?
1: Well, I think it kind of sometimes depends on, like, the contracts of the schools. Mm-hmm. But a lot of times, like, schools are very understanding of, like, hey, you know, like, you're loaded this year. We are not. So we're okay to kind of skip this year, you know, playing each other. Because, mm-hmm. Again, like, you want to see, like, your teams to be successful and get something out of the games. Mm-hmm. So I think, like, if there's changes that could be made, of course, you're not just jumping around different schools every year because that makes it hard on schools and athletic directors and fine officials and all that kind of fun stuff. But I think, like, any time that you have that opportunity that you know, like, you got a chance to be pretty good, you know, you look far out to do that. And then also you kind of see the other ways where you go, okay, like, we're kind of back to reality.
0: Well, and every now and then, and you've had this happen a few times, is an elite tournament will come to you and say, hey, we would love for you to be in this one. And then I guess you have to look around and see, okay, what do we need to do here to make sure we can get in there?
1: Right, that too. And I think on years too that you have really good teams, like, you want to get your kids exposure. You mm-hmm. want to get them out there. Mm-hmm. Sometimes, and a lot of times you want to get them out of Southern Indiana. Mm-hmm. You know, you want the teams up north to get a chance to see them and play that type of competition. Because at the end of the day, like, you, on those tough games, like, you also want to see where you get exposed and where good teams expose you. And that's kind of like your practice plan for the rest of the season.
0: Coach, been a pleasure as
1: Absolutely,
0: always.
1: Absolutely, you too. The legend. Mr. Bateman.
0: The legend. We'll see you back here sometime sooner or later when the other legend comes back, I guess, huh? All right, have a great night. Have a great weekend.
1: Thank you so much. You too.
0: Lady Hatchets win this one in 3-25-20 or 25-17 and 25-20 and 25-20. They go to 12-8 on the year. For Dwayne Shake and for Coach Gretchen Miles, I'm Greg Bateman, and you've been listening to Hatchet Volleyball tonight on WAMW. Good night.
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Love me some Queen. Thanks so much for choosing us. Madison June is my name. We have fun each and every single day today. This is my favorite part of the day. Another one of my favorites is Nate Berkus. You know him, the talk show host. So funny. 55 years old today. And shout out to my youngest brother, Rob. He's 9 years younger than me. It's his birthday today, too. Hope you're spoiled. Your daughters and your wife are loving up on you.

0: 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Brand new study says if you want to live longer, the key is to volunteer. Yep. Brand new study. You got to get out. Be selfless. Do something outside yourself. Volunteer your time and you'll live longer.
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0: Nobody else is playing that, just us. On this day back in 1972, the very first episode of MASH appeared on CBS. Don't tell me you don't remember MASH. Okay, set during the Korean War. Show aired for 11 years. So iconic.
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Aerosmith, Sweet Emotion, Mariah Carey coming up, Pat Benatar, all of our favorites. And do you remember back in 2010, the 54-year run of the soap opera As the World Turns ended? I feel like we just don't have the same

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3: Here is your weather forecast from the ABK Flooring Weather Center. For this evening, partly cloudy skies. Look for a low overnight of 72. A slight chance of showers and thunderstorms tomorrow afternoon. Sunny and hot otherwise, with a high near 92. 30% chance of showers and thunderstorms tomorrow night, mainly before 11 p.m. Partly cloudy with a low 69. And for Saturday, sunny and hot with a high near 95.
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0: when it comes to incredible music, you're always going to hear it here with me. Hey, it's Madison. I'm sharing my playlist, and it's free, too. Never a subscription fee. Don't you love that? Madonna, big news from her. She's set to open the 2026 MTV VMA Awards. She hasn't been there in 23 years. This is the shocker for me. She's nominated for 11 awards this year, including Artist of the Year, Video of the Year. Is anyone still going to this thing? She's nominated 11 times, huh? You can't forget Snoop Dogg is actually hosting it. September 27th, you're going to be able to see it on CBS, MTV, and Paramount Plus.
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8: Here is your weather forecast from the ABK Flooring Weather Center for this evening. Partly cloudy skies. Look for a low overnight of 72. A slight chance of showers and thunderstorms tomorrow afternoon. Sunny and hot otherwise with a high near 92. 30% chance of showers and thunderstorms tomorrow night, mainly before 11 p.m. Partly cloudy with a low 69. And for Saturday, sunny and hot with a high near 95.
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Our friend Madison, online at Madison On Air. If you give me a big thumbs up, I promise you like me, I will love you back. Today is National Table Shuffleboard Day. My youngest son has been begging me for a shuffleboard table after going to his buddy's house who had one. A, those things are expensive, and B, who has the space for a full

0: All of the best music on a Thursday night. Hey, it's Madison. TikTok buzzing this week about ferritin face. Have you heard this? This is a term for someone with dark circles under their eyes, pale skin, basically an exhausted look. This is one of those viral health trend things. Ferritin is a protein that stores iron. So it's basically like saying you have low iron and we can all tell. So instead of telling someone they're washed out, you just call them ferritin face. I don't know.
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4: Here is your weather forecast from the ABK Flooring Weather Center for this evening. Partly cloudy skies. Look for a low overnight of 72. A slight chance of showers and thunderstorms tomorrow afternoon. Sunny and hot otherwise with a high near 92. 30% chance of showers and thunderstorms tomorrow night, mainly before 11 p.m. Partly cloudy with a low 69. And for Saturday, sunny and hot with a high near 95.
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1: 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We're not really friends with the other. 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

0: Lionel Richie, all night long. I'm Mike Scott with you all night long, with a lot of great tunes on the way. Springsteen, Got the Boss coming up. Prince and Sheryl Crow right around the corner.
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5: 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United Way has contributed over $1.5 million back to our community within the last 5 years. Let's make it a big campaign this year. 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
6: Here is your weather forecast from the ABK Flooring Weather Center. Partly cloudy skies early. Look for a slight chance of showers and thunderstorms this afternoon. Otherwise, sunny and hot with a high near 92. 30% chance of showers and thunderstorms, mainly before 11 o'clock this evening. Partly cloudy otherwise with a low 69. And for Saturday, sunny and hot with an afternoon high near 95.
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0: Let the music play. It's Shannon going to play that for Julia and the crew working tonight. Julia, thank you. She dropped me a line here in the studio. You can do the same thing. Let me know what I get played for you. Got the Money Man leading the way, Mr. Mister and Gary Wright with Dreamweaver 2 in minutes.
1: It goes like this.
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1: Here is your weather forecast from the ABK Flooring Weather Center. Partly cloudy skies early. Look for a slight chance of showers and thunderstorms this afternoon. Otherwise, sunny and hot with a high near 92. 30% chance of showers and thunderstorms, mainly before 11 o'clock this evening. Partly cloudy, otherwise with a low 69. And for Saturday, sunny and hot with an afternoon high near 95.
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0: Gary Wright, Dreamweaver. Diana, thank you. Got some really nice comments from her. She's enjoying the tunes, and I'm having a blast playing them for you, Diana. Thank you for listening. Steve Miller Band and the great Madonna in minutes.
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Sometimes Dwayne and Cannon are haha funny. Sometimes they're what the funny. And sometimes they're even what are you talking about funny. But they're always funny. It's the Morning Shakeup on Memories 107.8.

0: It's the band inducted 9 years ago, back in 2017, into the Rock and Roll Hall of Fame, and deservedly so. Steve Perry and Journey, and any way you want it. Musically, we've got everything you need. Musically on the way, Prince, Rick Ocasek and the Cars, and a great one from The Knack on the way.
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7: 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United Way has contributed over $1.5 million back to our community within the last 5 years. Let's make it a big campaign this year. 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
8: Here is your weather forecast from the ABK Flooring Weather Center. Partly cloudy skies early. Look for a slight chance of showers and thunderstorms this afternoon. Otherwise, sunny and hot with a high near 92. 30% chance of showers and thunderstorms, mainly before 11 o'clock this evening. Partly cloudy, otherwise with a low 69. And for Saturday, sunny and hot with an afternoon high near 95.
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0: singing about Ma Sharona, the legendary Doug Fieger and the Knack. MJ and Mr. Big by suggestion next.
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0: Rob Thomas, Matchbox 20, and Push. We're pushing it through the nighttime with the greatest hits by your suggestion from the late 60s through the early 2000s. We'll bump it back a bit. Late 70s, one of the first big hits for Lou Gramm and Foreigner. We'll hear it together coming up.
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0: Frampton Live, Baby I Love Your Way, on the radio station bringing you the greatest hits from the late 60s, 70s, 80s, 90s, and of course early 2000s. We'll bump it back a bit, specifically 1986. You remember the film Top Gun? From that soundtrack had several big hits, including the song I'm going to play for you coming up next from the one and only Kenny Loggins.
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4: 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It's the Washington Hatchet Homecoming Game versus Heritage Hills. 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The North Davies Cougars will also be having their homecoming game in Cougar Valley. They take on Cloverdale. 7:15 pregame show with Bruce Lukens and Jim Lilly on the Razor 94.5 FM WRZR. Because of the football game, Lagodi Volleyball at Shoals in the Martin County Showdown will be a 7:15 pregame show with Greg Bateman and Mike Wagner. That is on the General. Remember, North Davies football on the Razor, Lagodi Volleyball on the General. That's 95.9, 101.3 FM. On the tennis court last night, Bar Reeve went down to Evansville Christian. They come away 5-0 winners. Boys soccer, a couple of thrillers. The Washington Hatchets went to 2-2 at the end of regulation, went to penalty kicks. Washington wins it 4-2. Congrats to Evan Stahl and his team on that win. Shoals wins 5-3. They went to Wood Memorial, same thing. 1-1 after regulation, went to PKs. Jug Rocks come out on top 5-3. Busy night on the volleyball court. The Washington Hatchets got a conference win on the road at Heritage Hills. They win at 3-0, 25-17, 20-20. North Davies shuts out White River Valley on the road, 25-14, 11-17. Bar Reeve over South Knox on the road, 3-0, 25-16, 11-8. Shoals travels to Bedford. They win at 3-1. First set went to the Jug Rocks 25-19. Second set to the Jug Rocks 25-20. They lose set 3, 20-25. Finish it off with a 25-23 win. Golf sectional at North Knox is today. Note the time change. It was supposed to start at 11 a.m. Now we'll go at 9 a.m. From 9 to 9:40 off the first tee. It's Bar Reeve, Washington, North Davies, and Pike Central playing together. Off the 10th tee at 9 a.m. to 9:40. South Knox, Linton, Vincent's Lincoln, Sullivan, and at 9:50 off of number one, it's Princeton, North Knox, Shacamack, and Vincent's Reveille. Lagodi is in the Jasper sectional. That's on Saturday starting at 9:30. Dodgers beat the Reds 8-2. And don't forget NCAA football this Saturday on Razor Radio Sports. 4 p.m. kickoff, 3 p.m. pregame show. IU hosts Western Kentucky. 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
9: Good morning, everyone. Here's your latest forecast from the ABK Flooring Weather Center. Another hot day shaping up today, and really as we go into the weekend. For today, it'll be partly sunny. Can't rule out a couple thunderstorms. Highs back in the low 90s. Then for tonight, partly cloudy, warm and muggy, dropping to 70. For tomorrow, to kick off the weekend, partly sunny again. A few thunderstorms will be possible with a high of 92. On Sunday, we're looking at partly sunny skies. It stays hot at 92, but cooler weather arrives by next week. And that's your latest forecast. I'm WTWO meteorologist Jesse Wong.
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0: Billy Joel, Big Shot. Mike Scott hanging out in the nighttime. Coffee's going as always, gang. Having a blast. All these great tunes, Dire Straits, and a great one from the Cranberries, too, next.
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2: Good morning, everyone. Here's your latest forecast from the ABK Flooring Weather Center. Another hot day shaping up today, and really as we go into the weekend for today. It'll be partly sunny. Can't rule out a couple thunderstorms. Highs back in the low 90s. Then for tonight, partly cloudy, warm and muggy, dropping to 70. For tomorrow, to kick off the weekend, partly sunny again. A few thunderstorms will be possible with a high of 92. On Sunday, we're looking at partly sunny skies. It stays hot at 92, but cooler weather arrives by next week. And that's your latest forecast. I'm WTWO meteorologist Jesse Wong.
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0: Got to play that for Melinda and the crew working tonight at the airport. Thank you for checking in. Great suggestion for Dolores O'Riordan and the Cranberries and Dreams. Music on the way. Speaking of dreaming, we're going to dream on with Steven Tyler and Aerosmith musically too coming up next.
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3: 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I'm Cannon Shake in the First Merchants Newsroom. A quick note that the Daviess County Rural Water System's boil order has been lifted. In July, the Washington Community Schools were recognized for their strong programs and opportunities for students by receiving a Ready Schools grant through the State of Indiana's Regional Opportunities Initiative. Yesterday, Ready Schools Initiative Director Ross Martin gave an update to the Washington School Board on the first phase of the year-long grant. While already recognized as one of the lead schools in the state in providing strong programs and opportunities focusing on students' academic and career goals, the Ready Initiative will help Washington improve and realign the school's pre-K through 12 curricular and program offerings to meet specific educational and workforce needs of the Indiana Uplands region. Martin told the board that he is currently interviewing students and will begin interviews with local residents, business leaders, educators, and other stakeholders as part of the first phase of the initiative. In a second report, the board received an update on the construction at the Washington Primary Building. Michael Schwartz of Hagerman Construction told the board that the primary project is continuing on schedule. Schwartz said the construction should be enclosed before the weather turns. The board also heard a request from Economic Development Executive Director Bob Gruey. Gruey said that Economic Development is seeking a grant to build walking and biking trails in the county and asked the board to consider allowing some of the school sites to be named as potential parts of the walking and biking network. In regular business, the board received the resignations from two elementary aides, two bus attendants, and a bus driver. Superintendent Kevin Frank told the board the resignations were the result of employees finding higher-paying jobs. The board also approved hiring Judith Wagner as the Title I teacher at Washington Catholic. Frank explained that as the community's Title I grant recipient, Washington is responsible for approving Title I teachers at participating private schools. The board also voted to approve the 2027 budget and designated surplus items and approved the Washington High School Beta Club's overnight trip to the state convention in Evansville. They also approved three overnight or out-of-state trips for the NJROTC. The board then recognized Riley Dorsum, a teacher at Washington Primary, Jessica Scarlett, a resource teacher at the junior high, and Jasmine Medley, an evening shift custodian at the high school, as the employees of the month. The three each received a Yeti tumbler and a $50 gift card, compliments of Habig Injury Law. The next Washington School Board meeting is scheduled for October 22nd. Bar Reeve Schools is holding a community meeting on Monday, September 21st at the Old Alfordsville Fire Station to talk about their November operating referendum. The Daviess County Election Board has released its legal notice for the November 3rd general election, and a federal judge has vacated the U.S. Forest Service approval of the Houston South Vegetation Management and Restoration Project in the Hoosier National Forest. We'll talk about all of these stories and more right after this.
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3: Bar Reeve Community Schools will hold a community meeting on Monday at 6 p.m. at the Old Alfordsville Fire Station. The meeting will focus on the school corporation's November operating referendum and give residents an opportunity to hear information and ask questions. It will be held as part of a special school board meeting, and it will be live streamed and recorded on Bar Reeves' YouTube channel. Bar Reeves' school website lists a live stream channel for the school board meetings. The Daviess County Election Board has released its legal notice for the November 3rd general election. Polls will be open from 6 a.m. to 6 p.m. on Election Day. The Daviess County ballot will include state and local races, two proposed state constitutional amendments, judicial retention questions, and the Bar Reeve operating referendum. Early voting begins October 6th, with locations including the Daviess County Clerk's Office in Washington, and selected Saturday voting at the Kiwanis Building and Odin United Methodist Church. The full legal notice, including offices, public questions, and early voting information, can be found on our website. And a federal judge has vacated the U.S. Forest Service's approval of the Houston South Vegetation Management and Restoration Project in the Hoosier National Forest. The ruling also set aside the project's environmental reviews, ending a 7-year legal battle over the plan, which called for extensive logging and prescribed burning across about 13,500 acres. Judge Tanya Walton Pratt did allow two limited restoration projects involving road culverts and road repairs to move forward to help improve water quality. Environmental groups and Monroe County officials had challenged the project over concerns about impacts to Lake Monroe and the surrounding forest areas. And we have one obituary announcement. William Heckard, better known as Bill Boy Heckard of Bloomington, formerly of Shoals, passed away on Wednesday. Funeral services will be at noon on Monday at the Queen Lee Chapel in Shoals. Burial will follow in Spring Hill Cemetery with military honors accorded by the Shoals American Legion. Visitation will be from 10 a.m. until the service hour on Monday at the Queen Lee Chapel. William Bill Boy Heckard was 75 years old. And that's a look at news from the First Merchants Newsroom on WAMW.
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10: Good morning, everyone. Here's your latest forecast from the ABK Flooring Weather Center. Another hot day shaping up today. And really, as we go into the weekend, we can't rule out a few scattered storms in there as well. But hang in there. We see cooler weather arriving next week. So for today, it'll be partly sunny. Can't rule out a couple thunderstorms. Highs back in the low 90s. Then for tonight, partly cloudy, warm and muggy, dropping to 70. For tomorrow, to kick off the weekend, partly sunny again. A few thunderstorms will be possible with a high of 92. On Sunday, we're looking at partly sunny skies. It stays hot at 92, but cooler weather arrives by next week. And that's your latest forecast. I'm WTWO meteorologist Jesse Wong.
3: Thank you, Jesse. It's 13 minutes past the hour in the First Merchants Newsroom. News this hour was a service of Stahl's Lakeview Restaurant in Ligoti, Craney's Body Shop on Veal Creek Road in Washington, Monty Critchlow at the Critchlow Agency in Washington, and Buchanan Mechanical, your warm, cool, and dry specialist in Washington. 72 degrees outside right now. It's another warm day. I'm Cannon Shake with my father, Dwayne Shake, and you're listening to the Friday Morning Shake-Up.
11: Friday's here. Thank you, son. TGI Friday. Busy one. I'm heading to the Simon Graber Complex in a matter of minutes. Look forward to seeing you there for our community health fair. 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We have free screenings. Free health screenings. Others deeply discounted. So if you have no insurance or high deductibles, this event is for you. It's for everyone, really. Simon Graber Complex, Odin Kendelberg Road. Today from 7 to 11 a.m. Live updates start next hour. Be sure to come see us today. Looking forward to that. And then we're going to Springs Valley Bank, where we have a big party planned at Springs Valley Bank. It is their customer community appreciation celebration from 11 to 1. They're cooking out free burgers and brats.
3: Can't beat that.
11: They had us at brats, didn't they, son?
3: Yep.
11: Or burgers.
3: Two B's.
11: That's all you need. That's all you need. And then Car Fest and Cruise In weekend, homecoming weekend. We're everywhere and looking forward to a busy one kicking off this morning. You doing good over there? You ready for a busy weekend?
3: Oh, yeah.
11: The National Toy Hall of Fame revealed the 12 finalists for the 26th class of the Toy Hall of Fame. The finalists are Bingo. Bingo's not in there yet.
3: Really?
11: Bop It.
3: Yeah?
11: You had a lot of Bop It.
3: Oh, I was a big fan of the Bop It. Bop It, pull it, twist it.
11: It frustrated me. That game frustrated me.
3: And if you had one of the fancy voice models, it was like a say it or something. You just say something. Sing it, maybe? I don't know.
11: The Care Bears are on the list. Pokemon trading cards, Polly Pocket. The Slide, an actual playground slide.
3: The Slide?
11: How is the Slide not in the Toy Hall of Fame yet?
3: I would consider that more of like equipment than a toy, you know?
11: Well, I mean, the board game Sorry. Man, we've played a lot of Sorry over the years.
3: Yeah.
11: Tickle Me Elmo.
3: Those things were scary, still are.
11: And the game Yahtzee. Played a lot of Yahtzee over the years.
3: Man, this is a tough class.
11: I know.
3: Tough class.
11: I know.
3: My personal picks, I'm going to have to go with the Bop It. Bingo has to be on there. I mean, we do a lot of that around here. And, man, I want to say Yahtzee.
11: I like Yahtzee and Sorry. I do. I like Yahtzee and Sorry.
3: It's just tough. You know, I don't know how many they pick out of this group.
11: The winners will be voted on by toy industry experts, so we'll wait to see what happens.
3: What are your top two? Top two. Pick your top two.
11: I like Yahtzee and Sorry. I'm
3: no Bingo?
11: No Bingo. Yeah. They're all games, but we're going to play Bingo today, by the way. I've got the Bingo board loaded up and ready at the health fair today. Starting at 9 o'clock, we've got wonderful prize baskets to our Bingo winners. Everybody likes a good game of Bingo.
3: Oh, yeah.
11: It's free at the Community Health Fair today, starting at 9 o'clock this morning, so come play some Bingo with us. Have a good time. Most importantly, though, for your health. Do this for your health.
3: You need to. I got to chime in real quick and say, I think it's kind of a blurry line how the games are being called toys.
11: I know.
3: I think that's cheating some of the toys, you know? Like, how does Bop It stand a chance against Bingo?
11: Well, last year,
3: there's two whole different categories.
11: For those inquiring minds, last year the winners were Battleship, Slime, and Trivial Pursuit. So a couple of games won last year.
3: Yeah.
11: We'll see what happens.
3: I guess Bop It's technically a game, too. This is too much for my brain.
11: I never did like that stinking toy. I just wanted to bop it up against the wall.
3: Bop it into the fire pit.
11: Cannon's maintaining controls. I'll see you at the Simon Graber Complex next hour for the health fair. Come join us. Your morning shakeup is brought to you by the American Legion in downtown Washington on WA.

0: From Shake Broadcasting Sports and the Rhodes Automotive Sports Desk, I'm Brian Emmons. Good morning, everybody. We've made it to Friday. Now let's get on with the weekend. Busy night tonight on Shake Broadcasting. It's the Washington Hatchet Homecoming Game versus Heritage Hills. That's at Hatchet Hollow. 7:15 p.m. is the pregame show with Mark Myers and Dwayne Shake on Memories 107.9 FM. The North Davies Cougars will also be having their homecoming game in Cougar Valley. They take on Cloverdale. 7:15 pregame show with Bruce Lukens and Jim Lilly on the Razor 94.5 FM WRZR. Because of the football game, Lagodi Volleyball at Shoals in the Martin County Showdown will be a 7:15 pregame show with Greg Bateman and Mike Wagner. That is on the General. Remember, North Davies football on the Razor, Lagodi Volleyball on the General. That's 95.9, 101.3 FM. On the tennis court last night, Bar Reeve went down to Evansville Christian. They come away 5-0 winners. Boys soccer, a couple of thrillers. The Washington Hatchets went to 2-2 at the end of regulation, went to penalty kicks. Washington wins it 4-2. Congrats to Evan Stahl and his team on that win. Shoals wins 5-3. They went to Wood Memorial, same thing. 1-1 after regulation, went to PKs. Jugrocks come out on top 5-3. Busy night on the volleyball court. The Washington Hatchets got a conference win on the road at Heritage Hills. They win at 3-0, 25-17, 20-20. North Davies shuts out White River Valley on the road, 25-14, 11-17. Bar Reeve over South Knox on the road, 3-0, 25-16, 11-8. Shoals travels to Bedford. They win at 3-1. First set went to the Jugrocks 25-19. Second set to the Jugrocks 25-20. They lose set 3, 20-25. Finish it off with a 25-23 win. Golf sectional at North Knox is today. Note the time change. It was supposed to start at 11 a.m. Now we'll go at 9 a.m. From 9 to 9:40 off the first tee. It's Bar Reeve, Washington, North Davies, and Pike Central playing together. Off the 10th tee at 9 a.m. to 9:40. South Knox, Linton, Vincent's Lincoln, Sullivan, and at 9:50 off of number one, it's Princeton, North Knox, Shacamack, and Vincent's Reveille. Lagodi is in the Jasper sectional. That's on Saturday starting at 9:30. Dodgers beat the Reds 8-2. And don't forget NCAA football this Saturday on Razor Radio Sports. 4 p.m. kickoff, 3 p.m. pregame show. IU hosts Western Kentucky. Hey, have a great weekend. Do your best to be a good sport. This is Brian O from the Rhodes Automotive Sports Desk.
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5: Good morning, everyone. Here's your latest forecast from the ABK Flooring Weather Center. Another hot day shaping up today, and really as we go into the weekend. For today, it'll be partly sunny. Can't rule out a couple thunderstorms. Highs back in the low 90s. Then for tonight, partly cloudy, warm and muggy, dropping to 70. For tomorrow, to kick off the weekend, partly sunny again. A few thunderstorms will be possible with a high of 92. On Sunday, we're looking at partly sunny skies. It stays hot at 92, but cooler weather arrives by next week. And that's your latest forecast. I'm WTWO meteorologist Jesse Wong.
6: It is halfway through the 6 o'clock hour. I'm Cannon Shake by myself in the studio now. Dwayne Shake out and about, live on his way to the Community Health Fair. We'll hear from him coming up shortly. Talk about all the great free screenings, discounted stuff, and breakfast, bingo. Lots of stuff going on at the Simon J. Graber Building this morning. Get out there. It's worth it. Right now, it's Madonna. Here's Borderline. We got This Day in History, Fact or Fiction, and your happy news all coming up next on the Morning Shake Up.

0: 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Mark your calendars and make plans to attend the second annual Daviess County Airport's Wings and Wheels Fly-In and Car Show, September 26th. With more prizes and even bigger surprises, this will be an event you won't want to miss. The show is open to aircrafts, automobiles, and motorcycles. Pre-registration forms can be found on the airport's website or call 812-698-0463. Registration will be taken the morning of the show. The final Grub Grooves and Brews First Friday concert at the Commons will be on Friday, October 2nd, featuring Johnny James and opening act 86th. The show is free. Bring your lawn chairs and enjoy the music, food trucks, and a beer garden at the Commons on October 2nd. The Daviess County United Way campaign kickoff is set for Wednesday, September 23rd at Scoops from 4 to 6 p.m. Come out and learn more about this year's campaign and how you can help while enjoying some great ice cream. Donations will be taken to go towards the drive, and lots of prizes will be given away. Come out to Scoops for the United Way campaign kickoff, September 23rd from 4 to 6 p.m. Our Community Foundation will celebrate its 5-year anniversary at the Commons on Thursday, September 24th. Come out and meet the board and learn more about the mission of the foundation. Several grants will be presented. Help our Community Foundation celebrate 5 years making Daviess County better on Thursday, September 24th from 4:30 to 6:30 p.m. at the Commons in downtown Washington. The Plainville Fall Market will be open at the Plainville Park on Saturday, October 3rd. A farmer's market, festival, vendor event, a little bit of something for everyone. 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And finally, the Daviess County Chamber of Commerce will present their State of Education Luncheon on Thursday, September 24th from 11:30 to 1 p.m. at NEP's Amish Country Corner, Highway 50 east of Washington. 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
1: It's time now to highlight this day in history, September 18th. Let's see what happened on this September day. 175 years ago, back in 1851, the first issue of the New York Times went on sale at 2 cents a copy, with the slogan, "All the news that's fit to print." Happy birthday, New York Times. 62 years ago in 1964, Johnny Quest and the Addams Family debuted on ABC. 61 years ago in 1965, Get Smart and I Dream of Jeannie debuted on NBC. Unfamiliar with them so far, I've heard of the Addams Family though. 56 years ago in 1970, it was on this day we lost Jimi Hendrix. Jimi Hendrix was found dead in his London apartment on this day at the age of 27. Rest in peace. 56 years ago in 1970, Black Sabbath released their second album. That's the one with their classic hits, Iron Man, War Pigs, and the title track, Paranoid. Great album. 50 years ago, 1976, Play That Funky Music by Wild Cherry hit number one on the charts. Good song. 44 years ago in 1982, The Gary Coleman Show, a cartoon about Gary Coleman as an angel in training, debuted on NBC. 43 years ago in 1983, Kiss appeared on MTV without their makeup for the very first time. It says here that everyone got a look at them and begged them to put it back on. 1984, 42 years ago, Gene Wilder married SNL superstar Gilda Radner. Sadly, we lost Gilda Radner 5 years later from cancer in 1989, and we just lost Gene Wilder 3 years ago in 2016. I got a kick out of this one. 41 years ago in 1985, we got the first top 10 list that was done on Late Night with David Letterman, and it was bad. I'll just tell you. I'll spoil it. The topic was the top 10 things that almost rhyme with peas, as in the food, peas. I'll read you a few. Number 10 was heat. Number 9, rice. Number 8, moss. Lens, ice, nurse, leaks, meats. This was the first top 10 list on Late Night with David Letterman. Top 10 things that almost rhyme with the word peas. Apparently they got better. I would hope. 39 years ago in 1987, Fatal Attraction was released. It was a pretty popular show. 1996, 30 years ago, Bob Dole fell off a stage on this day during a presidential campaign rally in California after a railing gave way. He was not seriously hurt. It was all right. 28 years ago, 1998, Rush Hour was released with Jackie Chan and Chris Tucker. Very popular show. 1999, 27 years ago, Sammy Sosa became the first MLB player in history to hit 60 home runs in a season for the second time. He pulled it off 2 years in a row. And we'll end it here. 2012, 14 years ago, we lost the NFL films legend, Steve Sabol. Died at the age of 71. Rest in peace. And that is just a few things that happened on this day, September 18th, years ago. We will have your fact or fiction and happy news coming up next.
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1: Good morning, everyone. Here's your latest forecast from the ABK Flooring Weather Center. Another hot day shaping up today, and really as we go into the weekend for today. What will be partly sunny. Can't rule out a couple thunderstorms. Highs back in the low 90s. Then for tonight, partly cloudy, warm and muggy, dropping to 70. For tomorrow, to kick off the weekend, partly sunny again. A few thunderstorms will be possible with a high of 92. On Sunday, we're looking at partly sunny skies. It stays hot at 92, but cooler weather arrives by next week. And that's your latest forecast. I'm WTWO meteorologist Jesse Wong.
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2: It's time now for Fact or Fiction, and I think we got a good one today. I'm by myself, so I'm asking you listening on the radio right now, give it a thought. Is this fact or fiction? What do you think? Here it is. There was a real World War II hero named G.I. Joe. He was a carrier pigeon. Is that fact or fiction? There was a real World War II hero named G.I. Joe. And he was a carrier pigeon. Is that fact or fiction? Well, I'll tell you, that is a fact. I don't necessarily have more information on that. But it says, I'm looking it up, don't worry. A U.S. Army carrier pigeon that saved over 1,000 lives in Italy by delivering a critical message just before an accidental bombing. And then obviously we had the G.I. Joe toys come afterwards. But yeah, we're going to say that's a fact. Hopefully you got that right. There was a real World War II hero named G.I. Joe, and he was a carrier pigeon. That's a fact. We have your happy news coming up next from the Ketchum Memorial Center.
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2: Time for happy news, brought to you by the Ketchum Memorial Center in Odin. We're going to start with the obvious good news today. It's the annual community health fair going on at the Simon J. Graber Complex on the Odin-Kindleberg Road. This is for those of you out there with no insurance or high deductibles, or if you got the white coat syndrome. You hate going to the doctor. This is the event you want to go to. Certain screenings at deeply discounted prices, lots of free screenings, including cholesterol checks, blood pressure. They have a vendor fair going on. You can get your free biscuits and gravy, play free bingo, EKGs for $25. They got your flu shots. This is 7 to 11 a.m. this morning at the Simon Graber Complex on the Odin-Kindleberg Road. And as we talked about earlier, Dwayne Shake is on his way there right now, so we're going to hear from him soon, and we'll see what is going on live from the Simon J. Graber Complex. That's first on the list. And this is good news here. Tomorrow is National Love Your Lunch Day. That's easy to celebrate. And Sunday is National Wife Appreciation Day. So this story kind of coincides with that. There's a 33-year-old stonemason in Tennessee named Jose Perez, and he has millions of followers, and his main content is sharing the awesomeness that his wife packs him for lunch. And she's not shy about giving him plenty of treats. He's now gone viral, and in a recent interview he said, "I used to do construction videos in Spanish and got a lot of followers, but my wife tells me, why don't you change it for something else and something different?" She's been telling him to do it in English, and he's been afraid to talk in English because you can hear his thick Spanish accent, but she told him to just do it. And now the man's famous online for talking about the cool lunches his wife packs him. So tomorrow, celebrate National Love Your Lunch Day, and make sure you appreciate your wife on Sunday for National Wife Appreciation Day. Two good days. And I'll give you one more. A man recently bought a gold-colored Ford F-250, but the previous owner replaced the tailgate with a silver one, so it didn't match. Got the mismatched panels going on. Anyway, he says that he was leaving a Verizon store, and then he saw a miracle. It was a silver F-250 with a gold-colored tailgate. He chased the driver down, and they traded tailgates in a grocery store parking lot. They're calling it the F-250 Bromance. If that's not good news, I don't know what is. That is your happy news, brought to you by the Ketchum Memorial Center in Odin. We're going to get you back to the music now. We'll hear from Dwayne Shake coming up shortly. Just a few minutes. We'll see what's going on at the Simon J. Graber Complex for the health fair this morning. Journey to get you back into it. Don't stop believing. Don't forget, Richard Goodall's coming to the Washington High School Auditorium for the Washington Community Concert Series. Can't help but think about the guy anytime I hear this song now. Here's Journey on the Morning Shakeup.

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1: I'm Erin Anderson with Agribusiness News on Brownfield. Pioneer Brand Z-Series soybeans are the ones you trust to lead. With next-generation genetics, Z-Series soybeans set a new industry standard for agronomic performance and yield potential. A pair of commodity market experts say producers should expect volatility in prices as long as managed money continues to hold record-long positions. Brian Beasting, an ag economist with Advanced Trading, tells Brownfield the funds have played a major role in the recent rally.
2: Certainly is a welcome sight to see it go up, but if there's any type of bearish surprise lurking out there, boy, if all those funds were to start to liquidate those long positions at once, it could change directions.
1: Matt Bennett, co-founder of AgMarket.net, says it's the same situation across all major commodities.
3: A lot of folks have been sitting here somewhat long all commodities. The combined corn, soybeans, and wheat does at a record. The funds clearly want to own these commodities.
1: Both say producers should take advantage of some of the best commodity prices they've seen in a few years, but also recognize the factors that have led to the run-up and protect their balance sheets. Could there be another drop in cattle placements? Brownfield's Megan Grebner has a preview of this month's Cattle on Feed report.
4: University of Kentucky ag economist Kenny Burdine says all eyes will be on placements, especially after last month's surprise.
5: There's not going to be enough cattle imports from Mexico through Douglas to really show up and move the needle.
4: He tells Brownfield he's interested to see if that July placements number was an anomaly or...
5: Are we going to see another very large decrease in placements for August of this year? That's what I'm most interested in looking at in that report.
4: Jackie Moore, owner of Joplin Regional Stockyards in Missouri, says he expects another big drop in placements.
6: We didn't place very many cattle in August. What cattle we did was all video cattle. It would have been hardly anything going on anywhere.
4: And he says...
6: They tell me and a lot of those calves, a lot of those cattle ended up going to Canada. So those cattle are not going to be there unless they got them in a background yard somewhere in the USDA counts them when they count the cattle.
4: The report comes out at 3 p.m. Eastern, 2 Central. I'm Megan Grebner for Brownfield.
1: An ag economist says higher corn prices are expected to increase feed costs for pork producers next year. Michael Langemeyer with Purdue Center for Commercial Agriculture says finishing feed costs are expected to be 7 to 10% higher than 2025 through the end of this year.
7: That's

0: anywhere from 6 to 9% higher than the feed costs earlier in the year. The feed cost index is expected to be even higher in 2027, because if you look at the futures contract, corn prices are above $5.
1: He tells Brownfield he expects corn prices to remain relatively stable. I'm Erin Anderson.
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5: Good morning, everyone. Here's your latest forecast from the ABK Flooring Weather Center. Another hot day shaping up today, and really as we go into the weekend for today, what do we partly sunny, can't rule out a couple thunderstorms, highs back in the low 90s. Then for tonight, partly cloudy, warm and muggy, dropping to 70. For tomorrow, to kick off the weekend, partly sunny again, a few thunderstorms will be possible with a high of 92. On Sunday, we're looking at partly sunny skies. It stays hot at 92, but cooler weather arrives by next week. And that's your latest forecast. I'm WTWO meteorologist Jesse Walker.
2: Out and about on this Friday morning, I'm Dwayne Shake from the Simon Graber Complex on the Oden-Kettleberg Road. 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And folks, this is the place to be. Let me start with the good stuff. Free biscuits and gravy for you this morning. How about breakfast? It's on us. Free biscuits and gravy. Now, you're going to wait to eat those until after you get your screenings, of course. But then once you get all those screenings done, we got breakfast covered for you. And as an added bonus, we're going to play bingo today, too. My wife, Shelly, has put together some great prize baskets full of goodies for our bingo winners today. So starting at 9 o'clock this morning, play some bingo. Have some fun with us at the health fair today. We've got screenings galore. Now, let's talk about some of these screenings. Chem-16, total cholesterol panel, $44. That's the big one. That's the blood draw. 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But Chem-16 total cholesterol panel, $44. Flu shots are $25. That's always a big one, too. It's that time of year. And here's another one. EKGs, $25. Dr. Oates is here to read those for you, too. If you need to get that EKG, and who doesn't? Look, $25, that's even cheaper than if you use your deductible with your insurance. This event is for those with no insurance or for those with high deductibles. It's the Community Health Fair. We do this every year, always get great response from it, and it's just a community service we're glad to provide. A big shout out to our friends at Davies Community Hospital for bringing their staff basically off-site to Simon Graber, all at one location today to make sure you get the screenings, make sure you're on the up and up, and if there is a problem detected, we'll get that information to your provider, and we'll get you on the right path to get it taken care of. Take some time for your health this morning. Come out to the Simon Graber Complex on the Oden-Kettleberg Road. The health fair runs till 11 o'clock this morning. It is worth your time. It is your health. It could mean the rest of your life. So come join us out and about at the Free Community Health Fair, Simon Graber Complex, Oden-Kettleberg Road. I'm Dwayne Shake.

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1: Breaking news this hour from Town Hall. Armith Thomason saying the Kennedy Center is in very bad, dangerous shape. President Trump says it may have to be demolished if renovation work doesn't proceed. Federal judge is ordering 30 days' notice before any major physical changes to the building are made, and that would include demolition.
2: President Trump has talked about that possibility. He wants his name on the building if there are repairs.
3: I think that the Trump administration should certainly have recognition.
2: A top Kennedy Center official says the building will be closed for about 7 days to deal with public safety risks from structural deterioration. This is North Carolina Republican Senator Tom Tillis.
4: I think it's absurd. Demolishing a memorial, a worldwide known venue for art.
2: A judge blocked putting the president's name on the Kennedy Center. Ed Donahue, Washington.
1: President Trump tells Axios he is considering a possible resumption of large-scale attacks on Iran. A government-orchestrated anti-American protest in Tehran today. Hundreds of thousands turned out. Gas prices continue to climb. Today's AAA national average, gallon of regular, $4.46, up several cents from yesterday. Diesel, it's a record $6.44 per gallon. He represented Arizona in Congress for close to three decades. Former Senator John Kyle has died at age 84.
5: Kyle had dementia. Kyle remained a reliable Republican vote throughout his career, spanning a drastic transformation of his party from Ronald Reagan's presidency to President Donald Trump's landmark water policy, and guided the confirmation of Trump-nominated U.S. Supreme Court Justice Brett Kavanaugh, both as a lobbyist and a senator. John Scott reporting.
1: On Wall Street, the Dow futures 40 points higher. NASDAQ futures up 133. More on these stories at townhall.com.
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9: 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I'm Cannon Shake in the First Merchants Newsroom. A quick note that the Daviess County Rural Water System's boil order has been lifted. In July, the Washington Community Schools were recognized for their strong programs and opportunities for students by receiving a Ready Schools grant through the state of Indiana's Regional Opportunities Initiative. On Thursday, Ready Schools Initiative Director Ross Martin gave an update to the Washington School Board on the first phase of the year-long grant. While already recognized as one of the lead schools in Indiana in providing strong programs and opportunities focusing on students' academic and career goals, the READY initiative will help Washington improve and realign the school's pre-K through 12 curricular and program offerings to meet specific educational and workforce needs of the Indiana Uplands region. Martin told the board that he is currently interviewing students and will begin interviews with local residents, business leaders, educators, and other stakeholders as part of the first phase of the initiative. In a second report, the board received an update on the construction at the primary building. Michael Swartz of Hagerman Construction told the board that the primary project is continuing on schedule. Swartz said the construction should be enclosed before the weather turns. The board also heard a request from Economic Development Executive Director Bob Gruey. Gruey said that Economic Development is seeking a grant to build walking and biking trails in the county and asked the board to consider allowing some of the school sites to be named as potential parts of the walking and biking network. In regular business, the board received the resignations from two elementary aides, two bus attendants, and a bus driver. Superintendent Kevin Frank told the board the resignations were the result of the employees finding higher-paying jobs. The board also approved hiring Judith Wagner as the Title I teacher at Washington Catholic. Frank explained that as the community's Title I grant recipient, Washington is responsible for approving Title I teachers at participating private schools. The board also voted to approve the 2027 budget and designated surplus items and approved the Washington High School Beta Club's overnight trip to the state convention in Evansville. They also approved three overnight or out-of-state trips for the NJROTC. The board also recognized Riley Dorsum, a teacher at Washington Primary, Jessica Scarlett, a resource teacher at the junior high, and Jasmine Medley, an evening shift custodian at the high school, as the employees of the month. The three each received a Yeti tumbler and a $50 gift certificate, compliments of Habig Injury Law. The next board meeting is scheduled for October 22nd. Barreve Community Schools will be holding a community meeting on Monday, September 21st at 6 p.m. at the old Alfordsville Fire Station. The meeting will focus on the school corporation's November operating referendum and give residents an opportunity to hear information and ask questions. It will be held as part of a special school board meeting, and it will be live-streamed and recorded on Barreve's YouTube channel. Barreve's website lists a live-stream channel for the school board meetings. Beginning around Monday, September 28th, crews will close State Road 164 near Celestine in Dubois County. The closure will occur between County Road 900 East and County Road 1000 East. The road closure will allow for a culvert replacement project. Work is expected to last through the beginning of November, dependent on weather, and the official detour for this project is State Road 145 to State Road 56 to State Road 545. Local traffic will have access up to the point of closure. The Daviess County Election Board has released its legal notice for the November 3rd general election. Polls will be open from 6 a.m. to 6 p.m. on Election Day. The Daviess County ballot will include state and local races, two proposed state constitutional amendments, judicial retention questions, and the Barreve operating referendum. Early voting begins October 6th, with locations including the Daviess County Clerk's Office in Washington and selected Saturday voting at the Kiwanis Building and Odin United Methodist Church. The full legal notice, including offices, public questions, and early voting information, can be found on our website. And we have one obituary announcement. William Heckard, also known as Bill Boy of Bloomington, formerly of Shoals, passed away on Wednesday. Funeral services will be at noon on Monday at the Queen Lee Chapel in Shoals, with burial to follow in Spring Hill Cemetery with military honors accorded by the Shoals American Legion. Visitation will be from 10 a.m. until the service hour on Monday at the Queen Lee Chapel. William Bill Boy Heckard was 75 years old. And that's a look at news from the First Merchants Newsroom on WAMW.
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15: Good morning, everyone. Here's your latest forecast from the ABK Flooring Weather Center. Another hot day shaping up today. And really, as we go into the weekend, we can't rule out a few scattered storms in there as well. But hang in there. We see cooler weather arriving next week. So for today, what will be partly sunny. Can't rule out a couple thunderstorms. Highs back in the low 90s. Then for tonight, partly cloudy, warm and muggy, dropping to 70. For tomorrow, to kick off the weekend, partly sunny again. A few thunderstorms will be possible with a high of 92. On Sunday, we're looking at partly sunny skies. It stays hot at 92, but cooler weather arrives by next week. And that's your latest forecast. I'm WTWO meteorologist Jesse Wong.
9: Thank you, Jesse. It is 14 minutes past the hour in the First Merchants Newsroom. 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It's 72 degrees outside right now. It's another warm day, all sunshine and highs in the 90s. I'm Cannon Shake by myself in the studio. Right now we're going to check in with my father, Dwayne Shake, who is live at the Simon J. Graber Building for the Davies Community Hospital Health Fair.
11: Today's the day. I'm Dwayne Shake from the Simon Graber Complex at the Community Health Fair. Going on until 11 o'clock this morning. Folks, come out and take some time for your health. Do this for me. I want you to be around for a long time. That's why we're doing this event. It is free. A lot of screenings are free. All right? For instance, you know, we're talking blood pressure, carbon monoxide screening, mood depression screening. They have heart healthy education, paraffin hand treatment, alpha 1 test. That's all free. Others are deeply discounted. So if you have a high deductible or no insurance at all, I mean, my goodness, EKGs, $25. 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Pap smears, $50. They're doing the calcium heart scans, which I highly recommend you do those. My wife and I did that. It is a very... it's a quick experience, and it's well worth it for your peace of mind to make sure you're on the up and up there and the O ticker's doing what it needs to be doing. And the Chem 16 and total cholesterol panel is only $44. That's the blood draw. $44 for a blood draw. Again, you're not going to beat that deal anywhere. So come on out. This is going on till 11 o'clock this morning. We've got health experts from Davies Community Hospital on hand, all out here in one location today. 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Of course, Davies Community Hospital making it happen. Parkview Village Christian Care in Odin. Hometown Hearing, they are here today. And Little Warrior Wishes. Now, we have a vendor fest going on, too. So while you wait for your next screening, there's several vendors here. You can do a little shopping, maybe early Christmas shopping. And coming up at 9 o'clock, we'll play bingo. And we got free breakfast, biscuits and gravy on us today. So it's worth a stop as you make your way out for the day on this Friday morning. Make your first stop for your health here at the Davies Community Hospital, Shake Broadcasting Community Health Fair. It's at the Simon Graber Complex, Odin-Candleberg Road, going on until 11 o'clock today. Hope to see you here.
9: 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We're going to have a quick word from El Mazatlan, and we will be back with your Brain Teaser question right after this. 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We will have your Brain Teaser question right after this.
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9: Let's play the Brain Teaser, giving you a chance to win that $10 gift certificate to El Mazatlan in Washington. If you think you know the answer, call me, 812-254-9269 for your chance to win. Now, here is the question today. Could be a tough one, could be easy. I can't figure it out. 1% of people say that touching this item grosses them out. What is it? 812-254-9269. 1% of people say touching this grosses them out. What is it? Good morning. What is your guess?
16: Hello.
9: Hello. What is your guess?
16: Hello.
9: Hello, can you hear me?
16: Yes.
9: What is your guess today?
16: Raw meat.
9: Raw meat. It is not raw meat, but that is a really good guess. I think this could be a tough one. Only 1% of people say that touching this item grosses them out. We can check off raw meat. It's a great guess, but that is not it. 1% of people say touching this grosses them out. 812-254-9269. I remember reading a stat about this item saying that this is the dirtiest item that some of us touch daily. You might not expect it, but it makes sense. 1% of people say that touching this grosses them out. What is it? 812-254-9269. Good morning. Do you have a guess for us?
16: Doorknob.
9: A doorknob. It is not a doorknob, but that is another good guess. We can cross doorknob off the list. Good morning. What's your guess?
17: Money.
9: Money. And that's on the money. That's right. It's cash. Good job. Who is this?
17: This is Tara Miller.
9: Tara Miller. Good job. That is absolutely right. 1% of people say that touching this grosses them out. What is it? It is cash. Good job, Tara Miller. Hang on the line and I'll get some more information from you. You are the winner of the $10 gift certificate from El Mazatlan. 1% of people say touching this grosses them out. What is it? Cash. Cash is one of the dirtiest things that you can touch with your bare hands. If you don't know, now you know. Thanks to El Mazatlan. And good job, Tara Miller. We got the cardigans to keep the music rolling. We'll hear from Dwayne Shake again shortly live at the Simon J. Graber Building for the Davies Community Hospital Health Fair. Here is Love Fool on the Morning Shakeup.

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2: 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The North Davies Cougars will also be having their homecoming game in Cougar Valley. They take on Cloverdale. 7:15 pregame show with Bruce Lukens and Jim Lilly on the Razor 94.5 FM WRZR. Because of the football game, Lagodi Volleyball at Shoals in the Martin County Showdown will be a 7:15 pregame show with Greg Bateman and Mike Wagner. That is on the General. Remember, North Davies football on the Razor, Lagodi Volleyball on the General. That's 95.9, 101.3 FM. On the tennis court last night, Bar Reeve went down to Evansville Christian. They come away 5-0 winners. Boys soccer, a couple of thrillers. The Washington Hatchets went to 2-2 at the end of regulation, went to penalty kicks. Washington wins it 4-2. Congrats to Evan Stahl and his team on that win. Shoals wins 5-3. They went to Wood Memorial, same thing. 1-1 after regulation, went to PKs. Jugrocks come out on top 5-3. Busy night on the volleyball court. The Washington Hatchets got a conference win on the road at Heritage Hills. They win at 3-0, 25-17, 20-20. North Davies shuts out White River Valley on the road, 25-14, 11-17. Bar Reeve over South Knox on the road, 3-0, 25-16, 11-8. Shoals travels to Bedford. They win at 3-1. First set went to the Jugrocks 25-19. Second set to the Jugrocks 25-20. They lose set 3, 20-25. Finish it off with a 25-23 win. Golf sectional at North Knox is today. Note the time change. It was supposed to start at 11 a.m. Now we'll go at 9 a.m. From 9 to 9:40 off the first tee. It's Bar Reeve, Washington, North Davies, and Pike Central playing together. Off the 10th tee at 9 a.m. to 9:40. South Knox, Linton, Vincent's Lincoln, Sullivan, and at 9:50 off of number one, it's Princeton, North Knox, Shacamack, and Vincent's Reveille. Lagodi is in the Jasper sectional. That's on Saturday starting at 9:30. Dodgers beat the Reds 8-2. And don't forget NCAA football this Saturday on Razor Radio Sports. 4 p.m. kickoff, 3 p.m. pregame show. IU hosts Western Kentucky. Hey, have a great weekend. Do your best to be a good sport. This is Brian O from the Rhodes Automotive Sports Desk.
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10: Good morning, everyone. Here's your latest forecast from the ABK Flooring Weather Center. Another hot day shaping up today, and really as we go into the weekend. For today, it'll be partly sunny. Can't rule out a couple thunderstorms. Highs back in the low 90s. Then for tonight, partly cloudy, warm and muggy, dropping to 70. For tomorrow, to kick off the weekend, partly sunny again. A few thunderstorms will be possible with a high of 92. On Sunday, we're looking at partly sunny skies. It stays hot at 92, but cooler weather arrives by next week. And that's your latest forecast. I'm WTWO meteorologist Jesse Wong.
11: Thank you, Jesse. We're halfway through the 7 o'clock hour. I gotta say thank you to the nice man that just dropped off some donuts to me. I didn't catch your name. I wish I did, but thank you so much. I appreciate it. There's a lot of nice people that listen to us. Surprises me every day. We're going to keep the music rolling with The Clash. We're going to take five for our community coming up next with Dwayne Shake at the Simon J. Graber Complex for the Community Health Fair. Should I stay or should I go? It's The Clash. Take five up next from German American Bank on Memories 107.9.

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4: Good morning, everyone. Here's your latest forecast from the ABK Flooring Weather Center. Another hot day shaping up today, and really as we go into the weekend for today. It'll be partly sunny. Can't rule out a couple thunderstorms. Highs back in the low 90s. Then for tonight, partly cloudy, warm and muggy, dropping to 70. For tomorrow, to kick off the weekend, partly sunny again. A few thunderstorms will be possible with a high of 92. On Sunday, we're looking at partly sunny skies. It stays hot at 92, but cooler weather arrives by next week. And that's your latest forecast. I'm WTWO meteorologist Jesse Walker.
5: It's 7:42. Time now for the Message Minute. We're going to check back in at the Davies Community Hospital Health Fair at the Simon Graber Complex on the Oden-Kennelberg Road. And, of course, the safe joke of the day, birthdays and anniversaries all coming up on the Morning Shakeup.
6: Good morning. This is Eric Miller, youth pastor at Providence Mennonite Church with today's Message Minute. Proverbs 16:18 says, "Pride goes before destruction, and a haughty spirit before a fall." Do you know someone who talks about themselves a lot and is constantly one-upping you? If so, we could probably generalize that that person struggles with the sin of pride, which is thinking of yourself too much or too highly. An example of this is found in the book of Daniel, chapter 4. Here, King Nebuchadnezzar is given an interpretation of his dream by Daniel. And Daniel tells him that unless he repents and turns from his prideful ways, God was going to make him go crazy for 7 years, giving him the mind and actions of an animal. In his arrogance, Nebuchadnezzar didn't listen and was brought to the point of humiliation. But after the 7 years was up, we see this wonderful picture of a broken man realizing the error of his ways, repenting of his sins, and praising God. I encourage you today, if you struggle with sin, specifically the sin of pride, lay it at the feet of Jesus. Don't wait to be humiliated. Humble yourself before the Lord. God bless.
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0: 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Give me some grace, please. I'm by myself in the studio, and I promise I cannot make myself laugh like my dad can. So here it is. I got a few quick hitters for you. Some short ones. Did you hear about the geneticist that was trying to splice together cheetah DNA with crab DNA? Things went sideways real fast. I like that one. The next one. My wife got really mad at me because of my lack of sense of direction, so I packed my bags and right. Instead of pack my bags and left. Ha! Alright, and last but not least, a little bit of a longer one for you. My wife and I sat our kids down for a serious talk last night. Kids, I said, we have some big news. You were adopted. The kids gasped, and our oldest started crying. I knew it! I want to meet my biological parents right now! My wife smiled gently, patted his shoulder, and said,

0: that, oh, honey, we are your biological parents. Now go pack your bags. Your new parents will be here in 20 minutes. That's all I got. That is your Lens Lock and Safe joke of the day, brought to you by Kent the Key Man at Lens Lock and Safe. We got your birthdays and anniversaries up next from Champion Lanes and Scooter's Coffee.
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0: 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Tons of fun. 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Happy birthday, Coach Mike Wagoner, your voice of the Lions. If you see Coach Mike Wagoner out and about, tell him happy birthday. Also celebrating today is Cheryl Harner. Happy birthday to the best mom and mamaw around. We love you so much and hope you have a wonderful day, spoiled by your family and grandbabies. Dawson, Leah, and Madeline, happy, happy birthday, Cheryl Harner, celebrating a big birthday today. And last but certainly not least, celebrating on September 18th, Maymay Hardy. Happy 10th birthday, Maymay. You're the best, and we love you so much. It's from Nana, Papaw, Mom, Dee Dee, and Brady. Happy birthday, Maymay Hardy, celebrating a birthday today. That rounds out the list. We're going to pick a winner now. I'm going to mix them up, choose blindly. The winner of all of the amazing prizes from Scooter's Coffee and Champion Lanes, Maymay Hardy, you're the winner of the prizes. You'll have those coming your way in the mail. If you want to get your birthday on the radio and have a chance to win some of these prizes, you can do that at our website, wamwamfm.com. 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We're going to check back in with Dwayne Shake live at the health fair at the Simon Graber Complex. And we have your news coming up next on Memories 107.9.
1: We are out and about today from the Simon Graber Complex. 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Teenie Davis is one of the vendors here with Little Warrior Wishes. Teenie, what a great day to come out.
2: It's a wonderful day to come out. Everybody should come and enjoy the day.
1: Absolutely. Well, tell us about your booth here that you have set up.
2: Yeah, so we have our booth for Little Warrior Wishes, and like we said before, we exist to assist families in creating lasting memories when time frames are limited. So we have a few things to showcase what we do in the community. We brought some adaptive equipment, some medical adaptive equipment. We brought some pictures of the things that we have done. We also have some books for sale that will go directly donated back. The funding will go back to the nonprofit, so we have a lot to offer out here.
1: And these books are a little special, too.
2: Yes, they are my own books that I have written, and I'm very excited for people to come and see them, and I hope that they will help families. It is really about our Little Warrior Wishes journey. It is about our family, our life experience, and it helps bring awareness and advocacy to kiddos with different abilities, different needs, and I'm very proud of them.
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2: Yes, you can go on to our website at littlewarriorwishes.com. We have a Facebook page, TikTok, Instagram. 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
3: Little Warrior Wishes is here today. Stop by and see Teenie at her booth and see the wonderful things they are doing with Little Warrior Wishes. Teenie, thank you so much.
2: Thank you so much.
3: Again, come on out to the Simon Graber Complex on the Odin-Kennelberg Road. It is the Community Health Fair. Doors are open until 11 o'clock this morning. 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And most importantly, again, so much great information and screenings, free or deeply discounted. We hope you will come take advantage of all the services being provided here today. From the Simon Graber Complex on the Odin-Kennelberg Road, I'm Dwayne Shake.
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5: Breaking news this hour from Town Hall. I'm Rich Thomason. President Trump calls it a big decision, telling Axios he's weighing whether to resume major military strikes on Iran. Quoting the president, "Do I want to go in and annihilate them or do I not?" The president indicates he will be touching base with America's Mideast allies before he decides what to do. A wartime national election in Russia, in a sense, it's a referendum on the Ukraine war that's not expected to change things.
6: Russians have begun 3 days of voting in the country's first wartime parliamentary election, which features virtually no opposition and is all but certain to secure the Kremlin's political dominance. Authorities have spread the election over the weekend in a bid to boost turnout among the 111 million eligible voters, and has even allowed electronic balloting. The Kremlin wants the parliamentary election, the first since the start of the Ukraine invasion, to underline public support for the war and give a veneer of legitimacy to its actions. It's sought to avoid any political risks by stamping out even the slightest sign of dissent. I'm Charles de Ledesma.
5: In-person voting for this year's crucial midterm elections is beginning, ushering in the final 6 weeks for Americans to decide who they trust to lead Congress. Today marks the start of early in-person voting in Virginia. Warren Buffett is stepping down as chairman of Berkshire Hathaway after serving in the role for more than 50 years. The 96-year-old Buffett assumes the role of chairman emeritus, writing in a statement that Father Time always wins. His son Howard will serve as Berkshire Hathaway's new chairman. Howard Buffett has served as a board member since 1993. On Wall Street this morning, stock futures are mixed. The Dow futures are down 45 points, NASDAQ futures 93 points higher, and the S&P futures better by 8 points. More on these stories, townhall.com.
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0: 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I'm Cannon Shake in the First Merchants Newsroom. A quick note that the Davies County Rural Water System's boil order has been lifted. In July, the Washington Community Schools were recognized for their strong programs and opportunities for students by receiving a Ready Schools grant through the state of Indiana's Regional Opportunities Initiative. On Thursday, Ready Schools Initiative Director Ross Martin gave an update to the Washington School Board on the first phase of the year-long grant. While already recognized as one of the lead schools in Indiana in providing strong programs and opportunities focusing on students' academic and career goals, the Ready Initiative will help Washington improve and realign the school's pre-K through 12 curricular and program offerings to meet specific educational and workforce needs of the Indiana Uplands region. Martin told the board that he is currently interviewing students and will begin interviews with local residents, business leaders, educators, and other stakeholders as part of the first phase of the initiative. In a second report, the board received an update on the construction at the primary building. Michael Swartz of Hagerman Construction told the board that the primary project is continuing on schedule. Schwartz said the construction should be enclosed before the weather turns. The board also heard a request from Economic Development Executive Director Bob Gruey. Gruey said that Economic Development is seeking a grant to build walking and biking trails in the county and asked the board to consider allowing some of the school sites to be named as potential parts of the walking and biking network. In regular business, the board received the resignations from two elementary aides, two bus attendants, and a bus driver. Superintendent Kevin Frank told the board the resignations were the result of the employees finding higher-paying jobs. The board also approved hiring Judith Wagner as the Title I teacher at Washington Catholic. Frank explained that as the community's Title I grant recipient, Washington is responsible for approving Title I teachers at participating private schools. The board also voted to approve the 2027 budget and designated surplus items and approved the Washington High School Beta Club's overnight trip to the state convention in Evansville. They also approved three overnight or out-of-state trips for the NJROTC. The board also recognized Riley Dorsum, a teacher at Washington Primary, Jessica Scarlett, a resource teacher at the junior high, and Jasmine Medley, an evening shift custodian at the high school, as the employees of the month. The three each received a Yeti tumbler and a $50 gift certificate, compliments of Habig Injury Law. The next board meeting is scheduled for October 22nd. Barreve Community Schools will be holding a community meeting on Monday, September 21st at 6 p.m. at the old Alfordsville Fire Station. The meeting will focus on the school corporation's November operating referendum and give residents an opportunity to hear information and ask questions. It will be held as part of a special school board meeting, and it will be live-streamed and recorded on Barreve's YouTube channel. Barreve's website lists a live-stream channel for the school board meetings. The Davies County Election Board has released its legal notice for the November 3rd general election. Polls will be open from 6 a.m. to 6 p.m. on Election Day. The Davies County ballot will include state and local races, two proposed state constitutional amendments, judicial retention questions, and the Barreve operating referendum. Early voting begins October 6th, with locations including the Davies County Clerk's Office in Washington and selected Saturday voting at the Kiwanis Building and Odin United Methodist Church. The full legal notice, including offices, public questions, and early voting information, can be found on our website. A federal judge has vacated the U.S. Forest Service's approval of the Houston South Vegetation Management and Restoration Project in the Hoosier National Forest. The ruling also set aside the project's environmental reviews, ending a seven-year legal battle over the plan, which called for extensive logging and prescribed burning across about 13,500 acres. Judge Tanya Walton Pratt did allow two limited restoration projects involving road culverts and road repairs to move forward to help improve water quality. Environmental groups and Monroe County officials had challenged the project over concerns about impacts to Lake Monroe and surrounding forest areas. And we have one obituary announcement. William Heckard, also known as Bill Boy of Bloomington, formerly of Shoals, passed away on Wednesday. Funeral services will be at noon on Monday at the Queen Lee Chapel in Shoals, with burial to follow in Spring Hill Cemetery with military honors accorded by the Shoals American Legion. Visitation will be from 10 a.m. until the service hour on Monday at the Queen Lee Chapel. William Bill Boy Heckard was 75 years old. And that's a look at news from the First Merchants Newsroom on WAMW.
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13: Good morning, everyone. Here's your latest forecast from the ABK Flooring Weather Center. Another hot day shaping up today, and really as we go into the weekend, we can't rule out a few scattered storms in there as well. But hang in there. We see cooler weather arriving next week. So for today, it'll be partly sunny, can't rule out a couple thunderstorms, highs back in the low 90s. Then for tonight, partly cloudy, warm and muggy, dropping to 70. For tomorrow, to kick off the weekend, partly sunny again, a few thunderstorms will be possible with a high of 92. On Sunday, we're looking at partly sunny skies. It stays hot at 92, but cooler weather arrives by next week. And that's your latest forecast. I'm WTWO meteorologist Jesse Wong.
0: Thank you, Jesse. It's 12 minutes past the hour in the First Merchants Newsroom. 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With us, you are number one, and the Villages at Oak Ridge. 73 degrees outside right now. It's another warm day, all sunshine with highs in the 90s. I'm Cannon Shake by myself in the studio. We are about to check in with my father, Dwayne Shake, who is live at the Simon Graber Complex for the Davies Community Hospital Health Fair. Get out there. You have until about 11 a.m., I believe. They got your free biscuits and gravy. They're having bingo and a ton of free health screenings and deeply discounted screenings. We've said it a lot, but this is for those of you with no insurance or high deductibles. It's a great opportunity to get checked up. We want you to stay healthy. Please do that. We're going to check back in now at the Simon Graber Building with my father, Dwayne Shake. Stick around. Sports coming up. The classic hit list later in the hour on the Morning Shakeup.
3: 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We've got bingo at 9 o'clock this morning. We got lots of shopping opportunities for you to get some early Christmas shopping done. It's a vendor fair. It's a health fair. It's the best of both worlds, and it's all here at the Simon Graber Complex. Can't stress enough. Take some time for yourself today. Karen, am I lying? If I'm lying, I'm dying, right? We need everybody to come out today.
14: We do need everybody to come out today, and the turnout's really nice. I was briefly looking here at the booths, and it looks like it's going to be a good day.
3: Karen is with Hometown Hearing, and Karen, I tell you this every time I talk to you. I'm absolutely amazed. Every single time I talk to you, it seems the advancements in hearing aids just keep getting better and better and better.
14: Oh, yeah. These are not your grandparents' hearing aids. You know, what we're fitting today, we didn't have the technology even 3 years ago. They're just so intuitive. You don't have to be tech savvy. We do, but you don't. And they just give such a natural and nice sound quality.
3: There is absolutely no reason to ask people to repeat themselves anymore. And there's just such a, I don't want to say there's a little bit of a stigma still out there. Well, no, I don't want one of those in my ear. You can't even see these things anymore.
14: No, and everybody has something in their ear these days. It's good really point. Rare to walk by and not see somebody with something stuck in their ears. And the big thing is, you know, with hearing healthcare, it's just not about not hearing. It affects your overall health. It affects, diabetes, high blood pressure, cognitive decline. That's the big one. You're 30 to 40% more likely to develop some form of cognitive decline if you have hearing loss and it's untreated. So, you know, who wouldn't want to try to prevent dementia, Alzheimer's, depression, anxiety, just by having their hearing checked and seeing what we can do to help you?
3: There's no reason. I mean, guys, look, get to Hometown Hearing. You guys are staying up with the technology. You've got convenient locations all around our area.
14: Yeah, we're located in Washington and Vincennes. We're here. We're here to serve our community. And we're not here to buy you a hearing aid. We're here to connect you to your friends and family.
3: Man, I'm telling you. I got to put it on this side of things. Sometimes we get frustrated when people ask us to repeat ourselves three times. You don't want to be that person either, do you?
14: No, and I always say hearing aids are only half for the user. The other half is for their friends and family because it does make such a big difference in your life.
3: Hometown Hearing is here. Karen is an expert in the field. I'm telling you guys, come talk to her today. Get your appointment set because, again, there's no reason to go through life without being able to hear good quality audio through those awesome ears you have on your head. I really got descriptive there with that.
14: Yeah.
3: Thank you so much, Karen. Appreciate it.
14: Thank you very much. Look forward to seeing everybody today.
3: Come on out to the Community Health Fair, Simon Graber Complex, Oden-Kennelberg Road. The doors are open until 11 o'clock this morning. We look forward to seeing you as we're out and about on this Friday.

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5: 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Now let's get on with the weekend. Busy night tonight on Shake Broadcasting. It's the Washington Hatchet Homecoming Game versus Heritage Hills. 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The North Davies Cougars will also be having their homecoming game in Cougar Valley. They take on Cloverdale. 7:15 pregame show with Bruce Lukens and Jim Lilly on the Razor 94.5 FM WRZR. Because of the football game, Lagodi Volleyball at Shoals in the Martin County Showdown will be a 7:15 pregame show with Greg Bateman and Mike Wagner. That is on the General. Remember, North Davies football on the Razor, Lagodi Volleyball on the General. That's 95.9, 101.3 FM. On the tennis court last night, Bar Reeve went down to Evansville Christian. They come away 5-0 winners. Boys soccer, a couple of thrillers. The Washington Hatchets went to 2-2 at the end of regulation, went to penalty kicks. Washington wins it 4-2. Congrats to Evan Stahl and his team on that win. Shoals wins 5-3. They went to Wood Memorial, same thing. 1-1 after regulation, went to PKs. Jug Rocks come out on top 5-3. Busy night on the volleyball court. The Washington Hatchets got a conference win on the road at Heritage Hills. They win at 3-0, 25-17, 20-20. North Davies shuts out White River Valley on the road, 25-14, 11-17. Bar Reeve over South Knox on the road, 3-0, 25-16, 11-8. Shoals travels to Bedford. They win at 3-1. First set went to the Jug Rocks 25-19. Second set to the Jug Rocks 25-20. They lose set 3, 20-25. Finish it off with a 25-23 win. Golf sectional at North Knox is today. Note the time change. It was supposed to start at 11 a.m. Now we'll go at 9 a.m. From 9 to 9:40 off the first tee. It's Bar Reeve, Washington, North Davies, and Pike Central playing together. Off the 10th tee at 9 a.m. to 9:40. South Knox, Linton, Vincent's Lincoln, Sullivan, and at 9:50 off of number one, it's Princeton, North Knox, Shacamack, and Vincent's Reveille. Lagodi is in the Jasper sectional. That's on Saturday starting at 9:30. Dodgers beat the Reds 8-2. And don't forget NCAA football this Saturday on Razor Radio Sports. 4 p.m. kickoff, 3 p.m. pregame show. IU hosts Western Kentucky. Hey, have a great weekend. Do your best to be a good sport. This is Brian O from the Rhodes Automotive Sports Desk.
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12: Good morning, everyone. Here's your latest forecast from the ABK Flooring Weather Center. Another hot day shaping up today. And really, as we go into the weekend for today, it'll be partly sunny. Can't rule out a couple thunderstorms. Highs back in the low 90s. Then for tonight, partly cloudy, warm and muggy, dropping to 70. For tomorrow, to kick off the weekend, partly sunny again. A few thunderstorms will be possible with a high of 92. On Sunday, we're looking at partly sunny skies. It stays hot at 92, but cooler weather arrives by next week. And that's your latest forecast. I'm WTWO meteorologist Jesse Wong.
7: Well, we have made our way back to the kitchen here at the Community Health Fair, Simon Graber Complex on the Odin-Candleberg Road. Angie Steiners with Davies Community Hospital. You knew I'd find my way back here, Angie.
13: Well, there's food involved, so yes.
7: And that's free biscuits and gravy today. People are loving it.
13: They are. As soon as the lab work's done, they make a beeline for this station, and we have hot biscuits and gravy, fresh from Parkview Village Christian Care, made this morning with love. We have coffee, water, juice, muffins, granola bars, you name it.
7: Even a food truck outside, too.
13: We do. The Broken Mug is out here, and they have some amazing coffee and non-coffee drinks, slushes, some mocktails. So it's really a cool truck, and they are ready to serve you.
7: Well, this is an event that has been going for, Gina and I determined, about 15 years. She thinks back 2010, 2011, but it's grown so much, and people love it. We hear so many success stories. That's why we continue to do this.
13: It is. And even blood pressures, a free screening like a blood pressure check, and you maybe think you haven't been feeling so great, and then you get that blood pressure and it's abnormal. So then we have you come back and try it again. And sometimes we send you in to your primary care provider to follow up.
7: Yeah, and it's not necessarily, you're doing this for the community. While we hope you'll use DCH because you've got some awesome providers there, we want to make sure you just get these screenings and it will get sent to your provider.
13: Yes, lab work or EKGs, any of those results, mammograms, those all go to your primary care provider so that they can discuss the results with you one-on-one and make a plan.
7: EKGs are $25, and we've got Dr. Oates here, one of the best in the business.
13: He is a tremendous cardiologist. We are very blessed to have him as part of our team. He works with Ascension in Evansville, but he is in Washington at DCH 3 days a week.
7: It's worth your time, folks. $25. Blood draws are $44 today for Kim 16 total cholesterol panel. So many other screenings, just so numerous. Can't mention them all.
13: That's right. So I encourage people to just come out and walk around. If you've never been here, check out some of the vendors, check out some of the screenings, especially the free ones, and talk to the people. We have so many amazing specialists. When the vendors are here, they want to talk about their business or their service, and they also have giveaways. So you come and get some freebies and enter a drawing and get some biscuits and gravy.
7: Can't go wrong, I promise. We're here till 11 o'clock today. It's the Community Health Fair at the Simon Graber Complex just off the Odin-Kennelberg Road. Out and about for this Friday. Come see us.
14: Dwayne is always parenting. Cannon is always being a son. It's a great combo. The Morning Shakeup is on. Memories 107.9.

0: She's like the wind on the morning shakeup, and it's time now, halfway through the 8 o'clock hour, for the classic hit list from the Overhead Door Company of Vincennes. We're going to play you 5 songs in a row with a common theme. 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
0: The classic hit list starts now. 5 songs in a row with a common theme. And today's theme is ladies by name. We're doing songs that have a lady's name in them. I really wanted to do a driving and highway theme, but we just did that yesterday in honor of the big weekend ahead with the annual Car Fest and Cruisin' at Eastside Park. I'm excited for that. And don't forget, the Davies Community Hospital Health Fair is still going on now. We'll hear more from Dwayne Shake at the top of the hour, live at the Simon J. Graber Building on the Oden-Candleberg Road. We kick off today's classic hit list, the Ladies by Name theme, with Brandy, You're a Fine Girl by The Looking Glass. Song number 1 on the classic hit list on Memories 107.9.

Gloria, Laura Branigan on the morning shake up. That's song number two in our classic hit list of five. It is Ladies by Name. That's the theme today. So far we had Brandy, You're a Fine Girl. That was Gloria, and now we move on to Toto with Rosanna. Honestly, my favorite Toto song. Sorry, it beats Africa. Rosanna, song number three on the classic hit list. Ladies by Name theme brought to you by the Overhead Door Company of Vincennes on the morning shake up.

Billie Jean. That's Michael Jackson on the Morning Shakeup. That's song number 4 on our classic hit list of 5. We're playing you Ladies by Name theme. That's a theme. 5 songs in a row with a lady's name in the title. So, we have had Brandy, You're a Fine Girl, Gloria, Rosanna, we just had Billie Jean, and we end off, round off the theme today, song number 5 in the classic hit list. You cannot have a Ladies by Name theme without the Oak Ridge Boys. Elvira. Thanks to the Overhead Door Company of Vincennes. Here's the classic hit list.

That is song number 5, rounding out the classic hit list. I love that song. Elvira, the Oak Ridge Boys. And that's it for the list. A big thank you to the Overhead Door Company of Vincennes for sponsoring my favorite segment of the morning show. Our 5 songs today, once again, we had Brandy, You're a Fine Girl, Gloria, Rosanna, Billie Jean, and Elvira. It is Ladies by Name theme. So again, thanks to the Overhead Door Company. We got news coming up next. We'll hear again from Dwayne Shake, who is live at the Davies Community Hospital Health Fair at the Simon Graber Building. All that and more coming up right now. It is Flashdance. What a Feeling on Memories 107.9. News is coming up next.

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1: Breaking news this hour from Town Hall. I'm Rich Thomason. The legendary investor who served at the helm of Berkshire Hathaway for more than 50 years is retiring. 96-year-old Warren Buffett, the Oracle of Omaha, assumes the role of Chairman Emeritus. His son Howard, a Berkshire Hathaway board member, will be taking over as the firm's new chairman. Iran claims to have attacked an oil tanker that was trying to transit the Strait of Hormuz. There's been no confirmation of that claim by the Iranians. President Trump, meanwhile, has told Axios that he is not ruling out a resumption of major military attacks on Iran. The president says he will be consulting with America's Middle East allies before he decides what to do, the president terming it a big decision that he'll have to be making relatively soon. Suggesting that he knows media bias when he sees it, one GOP U.S. Senate candidate in Michigan has taken a pass on a televised debate. Fueling the debate over artificial intelligence, Anthropic has announced that its AI model, Claude, is taking a major role in the building of its successor. Claude said to be handling roughly 26% of the research and development work. President Trump says the Kennedy Center could wind up being ripped down if renovation work does not go ahead. Mr. Trump says the aging structure in Washington, D.C. is in very, very bad shape. He says it's in dangerous shape. On Wall Street this morning, stock futures are mixed ahead of the opening bell for the market. Right now, the Dow futures are down about 165 points. NASDAQ futures are higher, though. They're up 43 points. The S&P futures down 6 points. That ahead of this morning's opening bell on Wall Street. More on these stories. Townhall.com.
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3: 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I'm Cannon Shake in the First Merchants Newsroom. A quick note that the Daviess County Rural Water System's boil order has been lifted. In July, the Washington Community Schools were recognized for their strong programs and opportunities for students by receiving a Ready Schools grant through the state of Indiana's Regional Opportunities Initiative. On Thursday, Ready Schools Initiative Director Ross Martin gave an update to the Washington School Board on the first phase of the year-long grant. While already recognized as one of the lead schools in Indiana in providing strong programs and opportunities focusing on students' academic and career goals, the Ready Initiative will help Washington improve and realign the school's pre-K through 12 curricular and program offerings to meet specific educational and workforce needs of the Indiana Uplands region. Martin told the board that he is currently interviewing students and will begin interviews with local residents, business leaders, educators, and other stakeholders as part of the first phase of the initiative. In a second report, the board received an update on the construction at the primary building. Michael Swartz of Hagerman Construction told the board that the primary project is continuing on schedule. Swartz said the construction should be enclosed before the weather turns. The board also heard a request from Economic Development Executive Director Bob Gruey. Gruey said that Economic Development is seeking a grant to build walking and biking trails in the county and asked the board to consider allowing some of the school sites to be named as potential parts of the walking and biking network. In regular business, the board received the resignations from two elementary aides, two bus attendants, and a bus driver. Superintendent Kevin Frank told the board the resignations were the result of the employees finding higher-paying jobs. The board also approved hiring Judith Wagner as the Title I teacher at Washington Catholic. Frank explained that as the community's Title I grant recipient, Washington is responsible for approving Title I teachers at participating private schools. The board also voted to approve the 2027 budget and designated surplus items and approved the Washington High School Beta Club's overnight trip to the state convention in Evansville. They also approved three overnight or out-of-state trips for the NJROTC. The board also recognized Riley Dorsum, a teacher at Washington Primary, Jessica Scarlett, a resource teacher at the junior high, and Jasmine Medley, an evening shift custodian at the high school, as the employees of the month. The three each received a Yeti tumbler and a $50 gift certificate, compliments of Habig Injury Law. The next board meeting is scheduled for October 22nd. Barreve Community Schools will be holding a community meeting on Monday, September 21st at 6 p.m. at the old Alfordsville Fire Station. The meeting will focus on the school corporation's November operating referendum and give residents an opportunity to hear information and ask questions. It will be held as part of a special school board meeting, and it will be live-streamed and recorded on Barreve's YouTube channel. Barreve's website lists a live-stream channel for the school board meetings. Beginning around Monday, September 28th, crews will close State Road 164 near Celestine in Dubois County. The closure will occur between County Road 900 East and County Road 1000 East. The road closure will allow for a culvert replacement project. Work is expected to last through the beginning of November, dependent on weather, and the official detour for this project is State Road 145 to State Road 56 to State Road 545. Local traffic will have access up to the point of closure. The Daviess County Election Board has released its legal notice for the November 3rd general election. Polls will be open from 6 a.m. to 6 p.m. on Election Day. The Daviess County ballot will include state and local races, two proposed state constitutional amendments, judicial retention questions, and the Barreve operating referendum. Early voting begins October 6th, with locations including the Daviess County Clerk's Office in Washington and selected Saturday voting at the Kiwanis Building and Odin United Methodist Church. The full legal notice, including offices, public questions, and early voting information, can be found on our website. And we have one obituary announcement. William Heckard, also known as Bill Boy of Bloomington, formerly of Shoals, passed away on Wednesday. Funeral services will be at noon on Monday at the Queen Lee Chapel in Shoals, with burial to follow in Spring Hill Cemetery with military honors accorded by the Shoals American Legion. Visitation will be from 10 a.m. until the service hour on Monday at the Queen Lee Chapel. William Bill Boy Heckard was 75 years old. And that's a look at news from the First Merchants Newsroom on WAMW.
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6: Good morning, everyone. Here's your latest forecast from the ABK Flooring Weather Center. Another hot day shaping up today. And really, as we go into the weekend, we can't rule out a few scattered storms in there as well. But hang in there. We see cooler weather arriving next week. So for today, it'll be partly sunny. Can't rule out a couple thunderstorms. Highs back in the low 90s. Then for tonight, partly cloudy, warm and muggy, dropping to 70. For tomorrow, to kick off the weekend, partly sunny again. A few thunderstorms will be possible with a high of 92. On Sunday, we're looking at partly sunny skies. It stays hot at 92, but cooler weather arrives by next week. And that's your latest forecast. I'm WTWO meteorologist Jesse Wong.
3: Thank you, Jesse. It is 11 minutes past the hour in the First Merchants Newsroom. News this hour was a service of Goodwin Seavers Funeral Home in Washington. It is 77 degrees outside currently. It's another warm day, all sunshine, highs in the mid-90s. I'm Cannon Shake by myself in the studio. Dwayne Shake out and about at the Simon Graber Building on the Odenkannelberg Road for the Davies Community Hospital Health Fair. I'm getting out here. That's going to do it for myself. But stay tuned. Dwayne Shake will continue giving updates the rest of the hour from the health fair. Lots of great stuff going on there, as you've heard all morning. And make sure to come out and say hi to us at Springs Valley Bank and Trust for Customer Appreciation Day. Me and Dad will be out there, I think about 11 o'clock. So lots of stuff going on. Follow us on Facebook at WAMW. There is a ton of stuff going on this weekend. All the homecoming festivities for Washington and North Davies. And of course, it is Carfest and Cruisin' Weekend. We'll be playing your cruisin' favorites all weekend. And a lot of updates from Eastside Park at the car show. Thanks for tuning in this morning to the Morning Shakeup. And I'm going to send it over now to Dwayne Shake live at the Simon Graber Building.
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8: Yeah, we provide long-term care and short-term care, rehab for the Lagodi area. We stretch out through Washington, down through Jasper. So we kind of service the whole community here, every county around our area.
7: Well, it's so important that proper rehab care after a surgery, no matter what age you are, really, for that matter.
8: Oh, absolutely. I mean, the quicker you get into the rehab and you get that moving, the less, even the hospitals want you to move very soon after surgery. So it's been proven that it helps you mend faster.
7: And you do probably need a doctor recommendation for this, or can anyone just come?
8: A lot of times, if you're going in for a surgery, you can set that up with your surgeon prior to and let any of the facilities know that you're wanting to come thereafter, and we can get it all set up. So after your procedure, you're not having to worry about getting all that set up. We can get it set up for you prior to your operation.
7: And you don't want to have to worry about anything. You know, I've had family members that have had the knee surgery done recently. As a matter of fact, it seems like several. And that rehab, mm-hmm. they say it just makes such a world of difference. It's nothing. You're not going to hurt anybody. You're there to make sure they're safe and they heal properly.
8: Absolutely. And, I mean, it is a lot. If you wait to the last minute to do it and all the paperwork and everything that has to be done, it can be a little bit of a burden on the family. So we want to relieve that as much as we can.
7: Well, Care Strategies is here for you. They've got a nice booth set up. Tell us about, you've got a nice little prize pack you're giving away here.
8: Oh, yeah. We got a nice little health basket here. It's got some water. It's got a water turvis in it. We got some blankets, some smell good stuff. So all those things that you need to stay healthy.
7: And how about where they can find you?
8: Yeah, we are. Our building is on the highway at US 50. And then my sister facility, Poplar, is over on Poplar Street in Lagodi. So we're both here to service anyone's needs.
7: Care Strategies, come talk to them today. And again, make sure you have that care set up after that surgery. Rehabilitation is so important. And the professionals we're with Care Strategies will make sure you get it done right. Joe, thank you so much.
8: Thank you. Appreciate it.
7: You bet. Come on out and see us here at the Community Health Fair, Simon Graber Complex, Odenkannelberg Road. The event will run till 11 o'clock this morning. Free biscuits and gravy after those screenings. We have also a bingo coming up at 9 o'clock this morning. But definitely the event for you today. Don't miss this opportunity as we're out and about on this Friday.

0: Once again, we are out and about today at the Simon Graber Complex on the Oaten Cattleburg Road. It's the Community Health Fair. Doors continue to be open until 11 o'clock this morning. So if you take an early lunch, you can come by and get these screenings and be on your way. But again, I can't stress enough, it is so worth your time today. We have all these people set up for you. Vendors, we have free screenings. Dr. Oates is over there from the hospital, and he is looking at your EKGs, and he'll tell you if everything's good to go. Those EKGs are only $25. It's great to have Dr. Oates with us. Also, the Chem-16 total cholesterol panel is only $44 today. 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That's, again, that will be sent straight to your provider. We have, again, shopping for you while you wait. Maybe some early Christmas shopping. If you go to our WAMW Facebook page, I kind of gave you a viral look, a video look, I guess, at the different vendors that are here and what you'll see at the health fair. Again, this is all at the community building, the Simon Graber Complex. We've got free bingo at 9 o'clock this morning. 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I can't stress enough, free screenings, deeply discounted screenings, EKGs, $25, flu shots, $25, pap smears, $50, prostate cancer screening, hemoglobin, A1C, we've got free blood pressure checks, Prevnar hand treatments, heart healthy education, carbon monoxide screening, mood depression screening. 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
6: Good morning, everyone. Here's your latest forecast from the ABK Flooring Weather Center. Another hot day shaping up today, and really as we go into the weekend for today. It'll be partly sunny. Can't rule out a couple thunderstorms. Highs back in the low 90s. Then for tonight, partly cloudy, warm and muggy, dropping to 70. For tomorrow, to kick off the weekend, partly sunny again. A few thunderstorms will be possible with a high of 92. On Sunday, we're looking at partly sunny skies. It stays hot at 92, but cooler weather arrives by next week. And that's your latest forecast. I'm WTWO meteorologist Jesse Walker.
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5: Good morning, everyone. Here's your latest forecast from the ABK Flooring Weather Center. Another hot day shaping up today, and really as we go into the weekend. For today, it'll be partly sunny. Can't rule out a couple thunderstorms. Highs back in the low 90s. Then for tonight, partly cloudy, warm and muggy, dropping to 70. For tomorrow, to kick off the weekend, partly sunny again. A few thunderstorms will be possible with a high of 92. On Sunday, we're looking at partly sunny skies. It stays hot at 92, but cooler weather arrives by next week. And that's your latest forecast. I'm WTWO meteorologist Jesse Walker.
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1: 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Saturday the 19th, 11031 East 325 North, Lagodi.
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4: Good morning, everyone. Here's your latest forecast from the ABK Flooring Weather Center. Another hot day shaping up today, and really as we go into the weekend for today. It'll be partly sunny. Can't rule out a couple thunderstorms. Highs back in the low 90s. Then for tonight, partly cloudy, warm and muggy, dropping to 70. For tomorrow, to kick off the weekend, partly sunny again. A few thunderstorms will be possible with a high of 92. On Sunday, we're looking at partly sunny skies. It stays hot at 92, but cooler weather arrives by next week. And that's your latest forecast. I'm WTWO meteorologist Jesse Walker.

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1: Breaking news this hour from Town Hall. I'm Rich Thomason. They held candles in the day's fading light, and there were tears. Vigil in Los Angeles last evening of the five people killed in two crashes. The first involved an L.A. Metro bus and an SUV. The second crash was that of a TV news helicopter that was covering the bus crash. And the woman who allegedly started the whole thing is in big trouble.
2: We are here to announce the charges that will be filed against Bailey Lynn Rios in connection with the tragic crash of her car into a Metro bus on September 15th at about 5 p.m. Those charges will be second-degree murder charges and an additional count of driving under the influence and reckless driving.
1: L.A. County D.A. Nathan Hochman says Rios faces a maximum life in prison if convicted. President Trump tells Axios he's thinking about a possible resumption of large-scale attacks on Iran. Warren Buffett stepping down as chairman of Berkshire Hathaway. It's a job he's held for more than 50 years. The 96-year-old Buffett takes the role of chairman emeritus, writing in a statement that Father Time always wins. His son Howard will serve as Berkshire's new chairman. His name is Nash. He's 4 years old and lives in San Diego. He is a good-natured dog, maybe a little bit too good-natured.
3: The Golden Retriever is being called the worst guard dog after he tried to play with an intruder who'd climbed in through a window. Home surveillance videos show Nash repeatedly bringing the man toys while he largely ignores the dog, eats food from the fridge, and takes a nap. He was later arrested by armed police officers, who Nash also tried to play with.
1: And that is the BBC's Maura Alderson. Watching Wall Street, the Dow is down 183 points, the NASDAQ 31 points higher. More on these stories, townhall.com.
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8: Good morning, everyone. Here's your latest forecast from the ABK Florian Weather Center. Another hot day shaping up today, and really as we go into the weekend. For today, it'll be partly sunny. Can't rule out a couple thunderstorms. Highs back in the low 90s. Then for tonight, partly cloudy, warm and muggy, dropping to 70. For tomorrow, to kick off the weekend, partly sunny again. A few thunderstorms will be possible with a high of 92. On Sunday, we're looking at partly sunny skies. It stays hot at 92, but cooler weather arrives by next week. And that's your latest forecast. I'm WTWO meteorologist Jesse Wong.
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Rocking and rolling all night. It's Kiss. It's Tim. Good morning. Happy Friday. Thank you so much for hanging with me as we get set for the weekend. And we're kicking off this hour with a number one song from Mariah Carey from 95 and Fantasy.

0: It's Culture Club along with Tim. Thank you for doing Friday with me as we look at some celebrity birthdays for today, September 18th. They include Carrie Livgren, guitarist and founding member of Kansas. He's turning 77 today. Of course, this was the band's biggest pop hit, written by Carrie, Dust in the Wind, in 77. Frankie Avalon is turning 86 today, the big teen idol in the 50s and 60s. He did a lot of beach movies, and he had number one hits Venus in 59 and Y in 1960. And he was also in the movie Grease. He played Teen Angel, which seems to be an appropriate name. Hannah DeVere Smith turning 76. She played Robin in the American President movie. And she kind of stayed in the White House playing Dr. Nancy McNally in The West Wing. And also celebrating a birthday today is Joanne Catherall. She is 64, one of two female vocalists of the Human League. This was one of their two number one hits in the U.S., Don't You Want Me, in 82. Ricky Bell is 59, one of the founding members of New Edition, later on becoming the lead singer of Bell Biv DeVoe. They had three top 10 hits in the 90s. Jada Pinkett Smith is turning 55. Lena James in A Different World. And in the movie, she played Carla in The Nutty Professor. Niobe in the Matrix films and the voice of Gloria in the Madagascar movies. And she also played Stacy in Bad Moms. The ladies love James Marsden. He's 53 today. Played Lon Hammond in The Notebook. Malcolm in 27 Dresses with Katherine Heigl. My wife will watch that every single time that's on. And James also played Scott Summers, a.k.a. the Cyclops, in the Marvel X-Men movies. And that new one, Avengers Doomsday, comes out this December. Also celebrating today, Jason Sudeikis. He is 51, cast member of Saturday Night Live. He's also Ted Lasso on Apple TV. And his movies include Fred and Hall Pass, David and War of the Millers, and Kurt and the Horrible Bosses movies. And if you're celebrating today, we got you hooked up with music coming from Phil Collins and Huey Lewis and the News is in next.
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10: Good morning, everyone. Here's your latest forecast from the ABK Flooring Weather Center. Another hot day shaping up today, and really as we go into the weekend. For today, it'll be partly sunny. Can't rule out a couple thunderstorms. Highs back in the low 90s. Then for tonight, partly cloudy, warm and muggy, dropping to 70. For tomorrow, to kick off the weekend, partly sunny again. A few thunderstorms will be possible with a high of 92. On Sunday, we're looking at partly sunny skies. It stays hot at 92, but cooler weather arrives by next week. And that's your latest forecast. I'm WTWO meteorologist Jesse Walker.
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0: 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It's Phil Collins. It's Tim. Good morning. As we get ready to roll through a Friday together here on the station, it's got the news you want from people you know in the First Merchants Newsroom with Canon Shake and Fleetwood Mac next on Memories 107.9.
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7: Good morning, everyone. Here's your latest forecast from the ABK Flooring Weather Center. Another hot day shaping up today, and really as we go into the weekend for today. It'll be partly sunny. Can't rule out a couple thunderstorms. Highs back in the low 90s. Then for tonight, partly cloudy, warm and muggy, dropping to 70. For tomorrow, to kick off the weekend, partly sunny again. A few thunderstorms will be possible with a high of 92. On Sunday, we're looking at partly sunny skies. It stays hot at 92, but cooler weather arrives by next week. And that's your latest forecast. I'm WTWO meteorologist Jesse Walker.
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1: Good morning, everyone. Here's your latest forecast from the ABK Flooring Weather Center. Another hot day shaping up today, and really as we go into the weekend for today, it'll be partly sunny. Can't rule out a couple thunderstorms. Highs back in the low 90s. Then for tonight, partly cloudy, warm and muggy, dropping to 70. For tomorrow, to kick off the weekend, partly sunny again. A few thunderstorms will be possible with a high of 92. On Sunday, we're looking at partly sunny skies. It stays hot at 92, but cooler weather arrives by next week. And that's your latest forecast. I'm WTWO meteorologist Jesse Wong.
2: 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We're right here in Washington. 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
1: Breaking news this hour from Town Hall. I'm Rich Thomason. Saying the Kennedy Center is in very bad, dangerous shape, President Trump said it may have to be demolished if renovation work doesn't get going. A federal judge is ordering 30 days notice before any major physical changes to the building are made, and that would include demolition work.
2: President Trump has talked about that possibility. He wants his name on the building if there are repairs.
3: I think that the Trump administration should certainly have recognition.
2: A top Kennedy Center official says the building will be closed for about 7 days to deal with public safety risks from structural deterioration. This is North Carolina Republican Senator Tom Tillis.
4: I think it's absurd. Demolishing a worldwide known venue for art.
2: A judge blocked putting the president's name on the Kennedy Center. Ed Donahue, Washington.
1: President Trump tells Axios that he's considering a possible resumption of large-scale attacks on Iran. Warren Buffett stepping down as the longtime chairman of Berkshire Hathaway.
5: 96-year-old Buffett will become chairman emeritus and will take on his new role immediately. His son Howard will become Berkshire Hathaway's new chairman, part of a long-planned succession. Howard Buffett has been on the Berkshire Hathaway board since 1993. Warren, known by a legion of financial market followers as the Oracle of Omaha, will remain a director. He has been Berkshire Hathaway's chairman since 1970. Greg Abel took over for Buffett as the CEO of the trillion-dollar conglomerate at the start of the year, even though Buffett remains one of the most influential investors in the world. Bernie Bennett reporting.
1: Today's AAA national average, gallon of regular gas, $4.46. That's up several cents from yesterday. On Wall Street, the Dow is down about 206 points on the NASDAQ, 1 point higher, and the S&P is 9 points in the red. More on these stories, townhall.com.
6: 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If the answer is somewhere between 2022 and 2024, you locked in one of the worst rate environments in modern history. Here's the kicker, rates dropped this year. They hit a new low most people don't even know about. Now they're climbing back up. Here's what Bankrate reported just this month. 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
9: Good morning, everyone. Here's your latest forecast from the ABK Florian Weather Center. Another hot day shaping up today, and really as we go into the weekend for today, it'll be partly sunny. Can't rule out a couple thunderstorms. Highs back in the low 90s. Then for tonight, partly cloudy, warm and muggy, dropping to 70. For tomorrow, to kick off the weekend, partly sunny again. A few thunderstorms will be possible with a high of 92. On Sunday, we're looking at partly sunny skies. It stays hot at 92, but cooler weather arrives by next week. And that's your latest forecast. I'm WTWO meteorologist Jesse Wong.
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11: 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We are live today at Springs Valley Bank in Washington. It is a customer appreciation celebration, and I mean it is an all-out party. Plain and simple, lunch. Who wants lunch? I know you do, don't you, sir? That man came for lunch. Get him a brat, get him a burger. Look, it's free lunch today here at Springs Valley Bank. They've got the brats, they've got the burgers. Craig Boozy is with us now. Craig, you guys here at Springs Valley Bank, you just know how to throw a party.
12: Yeah, customer appreciation is always my favorite time of the year. We get to come out to the different communities, see our customers, hopefully some prospects, and just have a party, like you said.
11: Well, community. That's what Springs Valley Bank is all about, and this is prime example, example A right here.
12: Yeah, for sure. We've been here for a while now, and you know, have some good local folks, Natalie, Jordan, a lot of folks here that really want to make an impact on the community and help serve financial needs of the folks here in Washington.
11: Well, tell us a little bit about your role at the bank.
12: So I'm the president of the bank. I took over a couple of years ago from Jamie Schinnebarger, who was my predecessor. Been with the bank about 25 years and kind of started from the scratch. So proud to be here and see how we're doing and see how we're impacting communities we serve.
11: Well, it's all about answering the call, too. I mean, the ITM is a prime example. The customer service, you are here for the community and full service banking. I mean, if there's something involved with banking, you guys can pretty much do it.
12: Yeah, for sure. We've got everything on the commercial side, consumer side, and then we're pretty unique that we've got a financial advisory group over $1 billion in assets. So a lot of skill set up there as well. So yeah, we can take care of just about anything that anybody wants from a financial standpoint.
11: We're giving away some stuff today. I've got IU football tickets, Colts tickets. I've got Holiday World tickets. We're at a bank. I'm giving away cash, $107 today, Craig.
12: Nice. Don't we have an e-bike back there, too?
11: Yes, a $1,300 e-bike that Springs Valley Bank will be giving away. And the brats, who's responsible for the brats? Who's been cooking them?
12: Usually we have Jason Schmidt and Mike Agler. I don't know who we have back there today. We've got some new blood coming in, so.
11: You definitely want to try those. Come on out. It's free. It's absolutely free. And you top it off with that Swirls ice cream.
12: Yeah, the ice cream's amazing. I've got to get up early in the morning and work out so I can have that ice cream.
11: Craig, thank you so much for letting us celebrate with you today. And keep up the great work here at Springs Valley Bank. You guys are awesome.
12: Yeah, for sure. Thank you for coming. Thanks for some Reds gear. Maybe I'm the only Reds fan around anymore, but it's good to have that, so I appreciate it.
11: Hey, there's always next year. That's a lifelong Cubs fan talking, right?
12: Yeah, for sure. I always could tell the Cubs fans that you never won a World Series until a few years ago. Now I don't have that anymore.
11: So. You don't have it anymore. Craig Boozy again, president of Springs Valley Bank. The crowd's starting to come in. Lunch is ready. Come on out and join us. Highway 57 South, right next to Walmart here in the big shopping center. The party will go till 1 o'clock this afternoon. 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It's not just customers. It's a community appreciation today. But they'll certainly talk to you about becoming a customer at Springs Valley Bank. And again, you can register. We're going to give away IU football tickets, Colts football tickets. We have Holiday World passes. We have instant scratch-off tickets. We have T-shirts. $107.90 in cash. That's all going to be given away here today. I promise it's worth a stop. Springs Valley Bank in Washington, out and about. I'm Dwayne Shake for a customer appreciation celebration on WAMW. We'll see you here.

0: Classic Hits Memories 107.9 WAMW. We are out and about. It's Friday. We're getting a jump start on the weekend. We're having a party. We are having an all-out P-R-T-A-Y. And I mean to tell you, Springs Valley Bank Trust, Washington Highway 57 South is the place to be today. We've got brats and burgers ready to go. Lunch is absolutely free. And don't forget the ice cream for dessert. Destiny is with us now. Destiny, tell us about your job here at Springs Valley Bank.
1: So I am a universal banker. 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
1: 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So instead of just putting your card in, if you just tap that screen and then choose your language, a personal teller straight from the screen will come up and deal with you and ask you all your information, and they can look at your account for you. They can talk to you about things you need, kind of help you walk you through your issues if you're having any, and get out your cash for you.
0: And what about these brats and burgers today? My goodness, are they good?
1: 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Our cooks do great.
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1: Yeah, this isn't for just customers. This is for anybody in the community, any businesses, any personal people. They want to come out, enjoy food, get to know us a little bit. If you need help with any banking issues, we can definitely help you with that. So come out and enjoy and have fun.
0: That's right. And register to win some great prizes. We're at a bank. We're giving away cash. $107.90. IU football tickets, the hottest tickets going. We have Colts football tickets. We also have free scratch-off tickets, free car washes from Halo Car Wash. We have free concert tickets. I got a big concert tonight at Vincennes. It's the Chicago Transit, a tribute to the band Chicago. This is an 8-piece band, a great show if you love Chicago. I'll give you 2 free tickets for that concert. Lottery tickets. We've got red swag. We've got t-shirts. Look, we got whatever you want. I brought everything we have at the radio station today. We're giving it away. Plus, lunch is free. And they said there was no such thing as a free lunch. Come on. There is today at Springs Valley Bank, Highway 57 South, right next to Walmart in Washington. The party's underway till 1 o'clock this afternoon. Come see us as we are out and about on WAMW.
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8: Good morning, everyone. Here's your latest forecast from the ABK Flooring Weather Center. Another hot day shaping up today, and really as we go into the weekend for today. It'll be partly sunny. Can't rule out a couple thunderstorms. Highs back in the low 90s. Then for tonight, partly cloudy, warm and muggy, dropping to 70. For tomorrow, to kick off the weekend, partly sunny again. A few thunderstorms will be possible with a high of 92. On Sunday, we're looking at partly sunny skies. It stays hot at 92, but cooler weather arrives by next week. And that's your latest forecast. I'm WTWO meteorologist Jesse Wong.
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0: 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We are live at Springs Valley Bank in Washington. And this is the Customer Appreciation Celebration. It is in full swing. It's for the entire community. It's not just for customers. It's for everybody. Free lunch, burgers and brats straight off the grill. And look, we've got IU football tickets. The hottest tickets going right now. You can win them. Colts tickets. We got them. We're at a bank. We're giving away cash. $107.90 cash. I've even got some Holiday World tickets. And I'll let you introduce yourself and tell us what you do here at Springs Valley Bank.
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1: It is one of our biggest, you know, technology is always growing, so it's our most used portion, I think, with our businesses and stuff. So, you know, it includes our ACH, any of our customers that do direct deposit through our online banking, wires, remote deposit too. So some of them have scanners where they can electronically do their deposit without even coming into the branch.
0: It's so wild how far banking has come, isn't it?
1: Yeah. Since like 5 years, you know, how much things have progressed just quickly and how quick everybody wants their money now. So that's how it is.
0: And with the ITM, we were talking about that earlier. That is the latest when it comes to banking straight from your vehicle.
1: Yeah, especially here, our Washington branch, you know, we don't have the drive-through, so our ITM is our drive-through for up here. But yeah, you get a live person, they can do just as whatever the teller can do inside.
0: It's so cool. Well, you guys are always moving with technology, too, and moving with the times and offering the latest. That's what it's all about. If they want to open an account, they even get the ball rolling by checking them out online, too.
1: Yeah, you can open accounts online. You don't even have to step foot to look at what products we have and get that started. So, you can find us on our website and just get your relationship going that way.
0: Well, keep up the good work. I know you have a busy job there, but it's exciting stuff. What is the advancements in banking, especially e-banking online today? Thank you so much.
1: Yeah, thank you. You know, we're a small bank, but we like to keep up with our technology, and that's one thing we can offer as our service.
0: Well, you do a fantastic job at it. Well, great job. Thank you so much. Again, come on out for burgers and brats. It's absolutely free. There's the fire department. They're coming in. Come on in. Angie, come on over here. Get you a Broughton burger. It's all free here today at Springs Valley Bank, Highway 57 South, right next to Walmart. We've got IU football tickets, Colts tickets, $107.90 cash. 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I want to give away two tickets to see Chicago Transit tonight at the VU Red Skelton Performing Arts Center. 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
1: Good morning, everyone. Here's your latest forecast from the ABK Flooring Weather Center. Another hot day shaping up today, and really as we go into the weekend for today. It'll be partly sunny. Can't rule out a couple thunderstorms. Highs back in the low 90s. Then for tonight, partly cloudy, warm and muggy, dropping to 70. For tomorrow, to kick off the weekend, partly sunny again. A few thunderstorms will be possible with a high of 92. On Sunday, we're looking at partly sunny skies. It stays hot at 92, but cooler weather arrives by next week. And that's your latest forecast. I'm WTWO meteorologist Jesse Wong.
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0: Memories 107.9 WAMW. I want candy. Well, how about burgers and brats? That's the next best thing. I tell you what, that is the best thing, actually. Burgers and brats. I don't know, Jordan. I don't know where these brats come from, but those are the best brats that money can buy. And the great thing about it, it doesn't even take any money to buy them today. They're absolutely free here at Springs Valley Bank.
1: Hey, that's exactly right. And don't take his word for it. Come out and try them out. And, you know, it's a little warm today, but we got ice cold drinks for you, too, to go with that awesome brat.
0: And burgers. And, of course, some fantastic banking offers. I know you've got the ITM fired up there. You have a rep up there. You just want people to try it out.
1: Yeah, we sure do. You know, come try the ATM today. We're going to give you $5 to put in your account just to learn how to use it and see how it works.
0: I love that. That's free money right there. We're giving away $107.90 in cash because we're at a bank, so we got to give out money, right?
1: That's right. That's exactly what we do.
0: Talk about your services here, what you do, Jordan, at Springs Valley Bank.
1: Yeah, Dwayne, I'm a business banker here, so anything you have that's going to be business or commercial related, that's what I'm here to help with, whether that's a business, checking account, lines of credit, starting up a new business, or expanding a mature business.
0: Well, that's so important. I mean, you got to have the finances. You don't want anyone to shy away from starting a new business, Jordan, and you make it so easy at Springs Valley Bank.
1: That's amazing. That's the thing I'm really passionate about, Dwayne, is just seeing these people come in with an idea and they walk into my office and we take that idea and put it to paper, and before you know it, it's funded and they're out there operating a business in our community.
0: And that's what it's all about. Look, Jordan will take good care of you, I promise you. Come by and talk to him. If you've got an idea, business startup, from the line of credit to the funding to get the building, brick and mortar, you will get it here at Springs Valley Bank. You got a great staff on hand here too, Jordan.
1: Oh, it's amazing. Yeah, not just the business side. If you guys want to do just your everyday banking with us, our frontline staff's amazing, and they're always going to take great care of you.
0: And I keep stressing this. This is a customer appreciation event, but it is a community appreciation event. You don't have to be a customer. We want the entire community to come out today.
1: Hey, that's exactly right. And we got some local businesses that are even helping us out today. We got Zach's Creamery with some awesome Springs Valley Swirls ice cream for you as well.
0: You can't beat it, folks. Come on out and see us here today at Springs Valley Bank. The party continues. Thank you so much, Jordan.
1: Thanks, Dwayne. Can't wait to see everybody out here.
0: That's right. Again, the burgers and brats are ready. We have $107.90 in cash. We have IU football tickets, Colts football tickets. We're going to draw for all of them in about an hour. So, again, you've got a good chance to win, but you got to put your name in the box to win. So come on out and see us. We have free car washes. We have some scratch-off tickets left. I've got some Holiday World tickets left. And, again, the brats and burgers are just spot on. Try the ATM. You get $5 free. And, again, I forgot to mention this. You got an e-bike. You can win an e-bike here at Springs Valley Bank. They are going to give that away. It's valued at $1,300. So make sure you walk inside the bank and get registered for an e-bike valued at $1,300. Why would you not get here? Lunch is ready. Come see us. Springs Valley Bank, Highway 57 South, right next to Walmart in Washington. Free lunch. We'll see you as we're out and about for WAMW. 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
1: Good morning, everyone. Here's your latest forecast from the ABK Flooring Weather Center. Another hot day shaping up today, and really as we go into the weekend for today, it'll be partly sunny. Can't rule out a couple thunderstorms. Highs back in the low 90s. Then for tonight, partly cloudy, warm and muggy, dropping to 70. For tomorrow, to kick off the weekend, partly sunny again. A few thunderstorms will be possible with a high of 92. On Sunday, we're looking at partly sunny skies. It stays hot at 92, but cooler weather arrives by next week. And that's your latest forecast. I'm WTWO meteorologist Jesse Walker.
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2: Breaking news this hour at Town Hall, I'm Bob Agnew in Washington. The latest trend in AI development, training your own replacement, even if you are one of the world's leading AI agents.
3: Anthropic says its AI model, Claude, is leading 26% of the company's model research and development. While it's not working completely autonomously, Claude is helping develop a more intelligent version of Claude, effectively building its own successor. Anthropic says from a high-level prompt, Claude can now complete most of a given task end-to-end, while still being under human supervision. Anthropic CEO Dario Amade has led calls for a slowdown in the technology's development over safety concerns, emphasizing the importance of transparency and public understanding of AI advancements. I'm Ben Thomas.
2: Another Hollywood studio is threatening to leave California. Willie Nelson explains why.
4: Paramount will begin leaving California on October 1st unless Attorney General Rob Bonta settles his lawsuit to block the Warner Brothers merger. The studio is weighing Texas, Tennessee, and Georgia. Bonta has called the threat blackmail and has not dropped the case. The warning is being read as another example of blue state costs, rules, and lawsuits pushing businesses out. Willie Nelson, The White House.
2: It is in-person voting starting in this year's midterm elections already. Today marks the first day of early voting in Virginia. Voters in a few other states, including Minnesota and South Dakota, can now cast absentee ballots in person at a voting location in Fairfax, Virginia. One 18-year-old college student turned out and said she got there early to have a little fun and try to be the first early voter in the entire state. President Trump told voters last night in North Carolina, Democrats have let the state's crime problem get out of hand.
5: Nobody used to think of North Carolina as a dangerous state, criminally dangerous. It was like North Carolina. It was beautiful. It was apple pie. And now it's one of the most violent and one of the worst in the whole nation.
2: The president was campaigning for Michael Whatley. More at townhall.com.
6: 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Here's the kicker. Rates dropped this year. 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Here's what Bankrate reported just this month. 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
8: 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I'm Cannon Schick in the First Merchants Newsroom. A quick note that the Daviess County Rural Water System's boil order has been lifted. In July, the Washington Community Schools were recognized for their strong programs and opportunities for students by receiving a Ready Schools grant through the state of Indiana's Regional Opportunities Initiative. On Thursday, Ready Schools Initiative Director Ross Martin gave an update to the Washington School Board on the first phase of the year-long grant. While already recognized as one of the lead schools in Indiana in providing strong programs and opportunities focusing on students' academic and career goals, the READY initiative will help Washington improve and realign the school's pre-K through 12 curricular and program offerings to meet specific educational and workforce needs of the Indiana Uplands region. Martin told the board that he is currently interviewing students and will begin interviews with local residents, business leaders, educators, and other stakeholders as part of the first phase of the initiative. In a second report, the board received an update on the construction at the primary building. Michael Swartz of Hagerman Construction told the board that the primary project is continuing on schedule. Schwartz said the construction should be enclosed before the weather turns. The board also heard a request from Economic Development Executive Director Bob Gruey. Gruey said that Economic Development is seeking a grant to build walking and biking trails in the county and asked the board to consider allowing some of the school sites to be named as potential parts of the walking and biking network. In regular business, the board received the resignations from two elementary aides, two bus attendants, and a bus driver. Superintendent Kevin Frank told the board the resignations were the result of the employees finding higher-paying jobs. The board also approved hiring Judith Wagner as the Title I teacher at Washington Catholic. Frank explained that as the community's Title I grant recipient, Washington is responsible for approving Title I teachers at participating private schools. The board also voted to approve the 2027 budget and designated surplus items and approved the Washington High School Beta Club's overnight trip to the state convention in Evansville. They also approved three overnight or out-of-state trips for the NJROTC. The board also recognized Riley Dorsum, a teacher at Washington Primary, Jessica Scarlett, a resource teacher at the junior high, and Jasmine Medley, an evening shift custodian at the high school, as the employees of the month. The three each received a Yeti tumbler and a $50 gift certificate, compliments of Habig Injury Law. The next board meeting is scheduled for October 22nd. Barreave Community Schools will be holding a community meeting on Monday, September 21st at 6 p.m. at the old Alfordsville Fire Station. The meeting will focus on the school corporation's November operating referendum and give residents an opportunity to hear information and ask questions. It will be held as part of a special school board meeting, and it will be live streamed and recorded on Barreave's YouTube channel. Barreave's website lists a live stream channel for the school board meetings. The Daviess County Election Board has released its legal notice for the November 3rd general election. Polls will be open from 6 a.m. to 6 p.m. on Election Day. The Daviess County ballot will include state and local races, two proposed state constitutional amendments, judicial retention questions, and the Barreave operating referendum. Early voting begins October 6th, with locations including the Daviess County Clerk's Office in Washington and selected Saturday voting at the Kiwanis Building and Odin United Methodist Church. The full legal notice, including offices, public questions, and early voting information, can be found on our website. A federal judge has vacated the U.S. Forest Service's approval of the Houston South Vegetation Management and Restoration Project in the Hoosier National Forest. The ruling also set aside the project's environmental reviews, ending a 7-year legal battle over the plan, which called for extensive logging and prescribed burning across about 13,500 acres. Judge Tanya Walton Pratt did allow two limited restoration projects involving road culverts and road repairs to move forward to help improve water quality. Environmental groups and Monroe County officials had challenged the project over concerns about impacts to Lake Monroe and surrounding forest areas. And we have one obituary announcement. William Heckard, also known as Bill Boy of Bloomington, formerly of Shoals, passed away on Wednesday. Funeral services will be at noon on Monday at the Queen Lee Chapel in Shoals, with burial to follow in Spring Hill Cemetery with military honors accorded by the Shoals American Legion. Visitation will be from 10 a.m. until the service hour on Monday at the Queen Lee Chapel. William Bill Boy Heckard was 75 years old. And that's a look at news from the First Merchants Newsroom on WAMW.
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10: Good afternoon, everyone. Here's your latest forecast from the ABK Flooring and Weather Center. Partly sunny, can't rule out a stray thunderstorm today, a high of 92. Tonight, partly cloudy down to 70. Tomorrow, partly sunny, could be a few scattered storms, a high of 92. We're looking at partly sunny and back in the low 90s again on Sunday. And that's your latest forecast. I'm WTWO meteorologist Jesse Walker.
1: And we are back as the party continues here at Springs Valley Bank in Washington. It's the
11: 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We are meeting the staff. We are meeting lots of folks. 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Brats, burgers, straight off the grill. 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The prizes. People are loving these prizes. They've got an e-bike in there valued at nearly $1,300 they're going to give away. So register for an e-bike. That is a big giveaway. We've got IU Colts tickets. We've got $107.90 in cash, and we've got free car washes and a few lottery tickets left. I've got free Holiday World tickets. If you want a trip to Holiday World, we'll take care of you. And again, we continue to meet the staff here. I'll let you introduce yourself and tell us what you do with Springs Valley Bank.
12: Yes, Brian Smith, commercial lender out of the Jasper office. Also help supervise some of the other lenders here and about in Washington, Paoli, Princeton.
11: Well, I tell you what, commercial lending has to be such a rewarding experience. We were talking to Jordan earlier. You just really make dreams come true.
12: You do. You do. And building those relationships and you know, seeing those kids grow from when they're young to when they're older, going off to school and such. But, yeah, the key to us on the commercial side is just building those longer-term relationships with those customers, growing with them throughout their business.
11: And personal service certainly on top of the list, but what else kind of makes Springs Valley Bank stand out?
12: You know, just what we're doing today, giving back to the communities in which we serve. We continue to look at ways in which we can give back to the communities. Customer appreciation has been a long staple in Springs Valley's name, and we continue to roll that out. And if you can't make it out, we'll bring you some lunches, things of that nature. But you know, just a very, I guess, friendly family approach to things.
11: And you know what? You should never let finances keep you from following your dream, should you?
12: No, you shouldn't. I mean, there's times in which we have to step back and form maybe a longer-term plan in order to reach those dreams. Some dreams are more 3, 4, or 5-year plans, but we can sit down with you and create a plan in order to hopefully get you there.
11: These guys are great, I promise. If you are ready to start your business, let's talk to them here at Springs Valley Bank. 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The burgers and brats are pretty spot on,
12: pretty
11: too.
12: Pretty good. Jason Schmidt and the guys back home did a pretty good job this morning getting those all ready for us.
11: Well, thank you so much for talking with us. Keep up the good work.
12: Hey, thank you. Appreciate it.
11: You bet. 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We'll see you here at Springs Valley Bank, where the party continues. I'm Dwayne Shake out and about on this Friday for Memories 107.9.

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9: Good afternoon, everyone. Here's your latest forecast from the ABK Florian Weather Center. Partly sunny, can't roll out a stray thunderstorm today, a high of 92. Tonight, partly cloudy down to 70. Tomorrow, partly sunny, could be a few scattered storms, a high of 92. We're looking at partly sunny and back in the low 90s again on Sunday. And that's your latest forecast. I'm WTWO meteorologist Jesse Walker.
4: 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We are live today at Springs Valley Bank and Trust in Washington, and we are talking to everybody coming out having a good time, and we'll let you introduce yourself and tell us what you do here at the bank.
10: Hello, I am Avery Berger. I am the HR, marketing, and executive assistant.
4: Well, that's an important job. You know that, and I know that, and basically you are here to make sure the brats and the burgers are ready for everybody.
10: Exactly. Yeah, it's been a really fun day so far. Hot one, but fun. We've been here since, I think, 8 a.m. trying to set up for this. 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
4: You just want to tell everybody to come on out and enjoy lunch on you guys today.
10: Absolutely. Free food, free brats, burgers, drinks, ice cream. 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
4: Well, you did good. 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
10: Thank you.
4: Again, we have a free, we're giving away some IU and Colts football tickets. We're giving away $107.90 cash. Of course, the brats and burgers are free. I've got a few Holiday World tickets left and a few free car washes, a couple of t-shirts. But just come on out and see us. Again, it is a great day for a free lunch here at Springs Valley Bank, located on Highway 57 South, right down from Walmart in Washington. Real easy to find. It's been a busy afternoon and folks are still coming in. I keep forgetting to mention the ice cream. Don't want to forget the ice cream for dessert. We got Zach's Swirls, Springs Valley Swirls ice cream. That is also a big hit. And inside, you register out here, but don't forget to go inside and register too. They're giving away a $1,300 e-bike here at Springs Valley Bank. So make sure you go inside and get registered for that e-bike that they're going to be giving away as well. Again, Springs Valley Bank having not just a customer, but a community appreciation day today with free lunch, burgers and brats, and a big party continuing until 1 o'clock this afternoon. Don't miss it. Come see us. We are out and about on this beautiful Friday afternoon at Springs Valley Bank, Highway 57 South in Washington on Memories 107.9 WAMW.

0: 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We are again live at Springs Valley Bank, Highway 57 South, right next to Walmart in Washington. It is the big Community Appreciation Day today. Again, free brats, free burgers. It has been a busy afternoon. We're getting a little sun here, Chelsea.
1: Yes, we sure are. It's toasty out here.
0: Chelsea's with Springs Valley Bank. Tell us what you do inside the bank branch here.
1: Well, I am the deposit manager, so I oversee all of the deposit staff over our six branches across four different counties.
0: That's pretty important stuff right there. And that's one thing you can count on. Chelsea, let's face it. When you're dealing with somebody's money, they want to make sure it's being taken care of and being treated right.
1: Absolutely. It's protected. It's confidential. Yes, that is very important. Number one priority to us.
0: You work hard for it. Springs Valley Bank will make sure to take care of it for you. So many great services. We've talked a lot about your e-services here. You're making banking so much easier.
1: Absolutely. From our mobile banking to cash management, there's all sorts of varieties for all walks of life, really.
0: And I got to give her a shout out. I didn't get her name up there at the ITM, but she's showing them how to run the ITM too.
1: Yes, Kelly is up there at our Washington location. She is working our ITM today, where you can do cash deposits, make payments before and after we are open and closed.
0: And you're giving them $5 to try it out.
1: Absolutely. Hopefully people are taking advantage of that, I hope.
0: Did you have a brat or a burger yet?
1: No, I brought chicken tenders today.
0: You missed out, man. Well, at least get some ice cream, right?
1: Yes, absolutely. From Zach's, they are superb.
0: And you know, this e-bike you guys are giving away, that is about a $1,300 value. That you're going to draw that. Somebody's going to win it.
1: Absolutely. The vice president, commercial lender, we have to keep him off of it. He was riding theirs down there last week around the branch, and I thought he was going to crash, but...
0: They're very popular. You can win an e-bike here at Springs Valley Bank, so make sure you get inside and get registered to win that. And register to win our IU and Colts tickets, $107.90 in cash. We got all kinds of stuff. Chelsea, thank you so much. Keep up the good work.
1: Thank you.
0: Again, it's all happening here at Springs Valley Bank, Highway 57 South in Washington. The party will continue until 1 o'clock. 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
3: 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With more prizes and even bigger surprises, this will be an event you won't want to miss. The show is open to aircrafts, automobiles, and motorcycles. Pre-registration forms can be found on the airport's website or call 812-698-0463. Registration will be taken the morning of the show. The final Grub Grooves and Brews First Friday concert at the Commons will be on Friday, October 2nd, featuring Johnny James and opening act 86th. The show is free. 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The Daviess County United Way campaign kickoff is set for Wednesday, September 23rd at Scoops from 4 to 6 p.m. Come out and learn more about this year's campaign and how you can help while enjoying some great ice cream. Donations will be taken to go towards the drive, and lots of prizes will be given away. Come out to Scoops for the United Way campaign kickoff, September 23rd from 4 to 6 p.m. Our Community Foundation will celebrate its five-year anniversary at the Commons on Thursday, September 24th. Come out and meet the board and learn more about the mission of the foundation. Several grants will be presented. Help our Community Foundation celebrate 5 years making Daviess County better on Thursday, September 24th from 4:30 to 6:30 p.m. at the Commons in downtown Washington. 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
6: Good afternoon, everyone. Here's your latest forecast from the ABK Florina Weather Center. Partly sunny, can't roll out a stray thunderstorm today, a high of 92. Tonight, partly cloudy down to 70. Tomorrow, partly sunny, could be a few scattered storms, a high of 92. We're looking at partly sunny and back in the low 90s again on Sunday. And that's your latest forecast. I'm WTWO meteorologist Jesse Walker.
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0: 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We are live today again at Springs Valley Bank, Highway 57 South in Washington. It is their Community Appreciation Day. And man, oh man, I'll tell you what, Destiny, when we said community, I think we've seen about everybody in the community today.
1: Yeah, there's been a lot of people out, a lot of different businesses, a lot of nice people meeting them. And it's been a fun time to chat with everybody.
0: You've been out delivering some food, too.
1: Yeah, I've been out doing deliveries for some businesses of ours, customers of ours. We delivered food to the Sheriff's Department and the Police Department, and I really hope they enjoy it.
0: You're all about community here at Springs Valley Bank and all about great giveaways, too. That e-bike, folks are really excited about that.
1: Yeah, it's a really nice new bright orange e-bike. We are drawing for the winner today, so if you come out and today during this event and get your entry in, and we will draw the winner this evening and contact whoever it is.
0: I hope it's a lucky one. I hope it's, I'll tell you what, somebody's going to enjoy that. That's a $1,300 value. We're going to draw for our football tickets too here in a little bit, and $107.90 in cash. It's just, again, thank you, thank you, thank you. That's all we're saying. You're even giving away free money to try that ITM.
1: Yes, we are. It is $5 if you want to come out and try out the ITM. We'll show you how to use it, and it's $5 directly into your account.
0: Giving away $5 to everybody who tries the ITM. I'd say that's worth a shot. Well, and the brats and burgers, you still got some back there, but man, they're going, aren't they?
1: Yeah, they're going awfully fast, so come out and get them and enjoy and get some really good food and enter for that bike.
0: All right. Thank you very much, Destiny. Again, we'll be back one more time to announce our winners. We'll give folks a few more minutes to get registered. Stay tuned. We're going to give away $107.90 in cash, IU football tickets, Colts tickets, and other great prizes, including that e-bike. 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
7: Cattle futures are mixed. 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I'm John Perkins with a Brown Field Market Update. Speed wins. That's why Stein is focused on delivering higher-yielding genetics faster than the competition and why they release more new Enlist E3 lines than any other company. Soybeans and corn are pressured by fund liquidation and harvest activity. November beans are 17 and 3 quarters lower at 1302. January is down 18 and a quarter at 1319. December corn's 3 and 3 quarters lower at 526 and 3 quarters. March is down 4 at 540 and a half. Live and feeder cattle are mostly lower ahead of direct trade in the South and this afternoon's On Feed update. Most active December lives down 2 cents at 216.22. October feeders are 57 lower at 323.80. And technically weak, October hogs are down 57 at 78.32. December leans down a dollar at 68.60. John Perkins, Brownfield.
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9: Good afternoon, everyone. Here's your latest forecast from the ABK Flooring and Weather Center. Partly sunny, can't rule out a stray thunderstorm today, a high of 92. Tonight, partly cloudy down to 70. Tomorrow, partly sunny, could be a few scattered storms, a high of 92. We're looking at partly sunny and back in the low 90s again on Sunday. And that's your latest forecast. I'm WTWO meteorologist Jesse Walker.
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0: Tickets? We have a ticket. Looks like a good one. Janet Chestnut. Congratulations, Janet Chestnut. You get the Colts tickets, compliments of Shake Broadcasting. And last but certainly not least, one more. We're going for the cash. Everybody wants the cold hard cash. You could buy anything with it. You could buy Colts and IU tickets with it. It's cash. $107.90. The bucket is shaking. It is being mixed up or shuffling. You better draw his ticket. The hand is mixing in the bucket. I'm stalling. I'm still stalling. Amber's hand has entered the bucket. A ticket is out. It's a good ticket. We have Brenda McClellan. Congratulations, Brenda McClellan. You get the cold hard cash, $170.90, compliments of Shake Broadcasting.
1: Thank you so much, Amber. Good job. Thank you to everybody here at Springs Valley Bank for a wonderful time this afternoon. Thank you to everybody who came out. Remember, Springs Valley Bank is all about community, and today's a classic example as they have fed, I think, the entire community today. You still have time to register to win that e-bike. Come in, Springs Valley Bank. They're going to draw for that before they leave today. And, of course, if you want to try the ITM, they're giving you $5 free to try that ITM. Thanks, Cannon, for helping me out as well. That's going to do it from here, and we will see you at the Homecoming Parade up next tonight. I'm Dwayne Shake on Memories 107.9.

0: Number one song from Hall & Oates. It's Tim hanging on a Friday with you as we look at some Hollywood action here. How about this? Your friendly neighborhood Spider-Man has surpassed a box office record that has stood for over a decade. Spider-Man Brand New Day has overtaken 2015 Star Wars The Force Awakens as the highest grossing domestic release of all time. The Force Awakens, it made about $936 million. Now the new Spider-Man has now surpassed that. So far, it's made $937 million after only 47 days in the theater. Wow. Globally, around the whole world, it's made $2.45 billion, making it the third highest grossing movie of all time, just behind 2009's Avatar and 2019's Avengers Endgame, made $2.7 billion. I think it's going to pass both of those because, it's like I said, it's only been in theaters like 47 days. So that's big news, making a lot of money in Hollywood with George Harrison next.
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5: Good afternoon, everyone. Here's your latest forecast from the ABK Flooring and Weather Center. Partly sunny, can't roll out a stray thunderstorm today, a high of 92. Tonight, partly cloudy down to 70. Tomorrow, partly sunny, could be a few scattered storms, a high of 92. We're looking at partly sunny and back in the low 90s again on Sunday. And that's your latest forecast. I'm WTWO meteorologist Jesse Walker.
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0: 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It's Samsonic. 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
8: Good afternoon, everyone. Here's your latest forecast from the ABK Flooring and Weather Center. Partly sunny, can't roll out a stray thunderstorm today, a high of 92. Tonight, partly cloudy down to 70. Tomorrow, partly sunny, could be a few scattered storms, a high of 92. We're looking at partly sunny and back in the low 90s again on Sunday. And that's your latest forecast. I'm WTWO meteorologist Jesse Walker.
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0: One of the great rockin' 70s tunes. It's Blue Oyster Cult. It's Tim. As we check on the jackpot tonight, the Mega Millions is 244 mil, and then the Powerball tomorrow night, 298. 298 million right before the holidays would be pretty cool. Right before Halloween, you'd be able to buy the big candy bars for the kids that come by. You could also buy a new house, too, but that's down the road. Music from Pat Benatar next.
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10: Good afternoon, everyone. Here's your latest forecast from the ABK Florina Weather Center. Partly sunny, can't roll out a stray thunderstorm today, a high of 92. Tonight, partly cloudy down to 70. Tomorrow, partly sunny, could be a few scattered storms, a high of 92. We're looking at partly sunny and back in the low 90s again on Sunday. And that's your latest forecast. I'm WTWO meteorologist Jesse Walker.
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It's Jimmy Cliff. Let's crank this thing up. Hi there. It's Tim on your Friday. Music on the way this hour. R.E.M., Don Henley, and Survivor kicking off this hour with GNR.

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1: Classic Hits Memories 107.9. It's REM along with Tim and Alan Williams going to take you home for the weekend. Afternoon Shakedown after 4. And a number one song from Michael from his Thriller album. It's next on Memories 107.9.
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1: Good afternoon, everyone. Here's your latest forecast from the ABK Flooring and Weather Center. Partly sunny, can't roll out a stray thunderstorm today, a high of 92. Tonight, partly cloudy down to 70. Tomorrow, partly sunny, could be a few scattered storms, a high of 92. We're looking at partly sunny and back in the low 90s again on Sunday. And that's your latest forecast. I'm WTWO meteorologist Jesse Walker.
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0: Oh, yeah, there's some hot stuff. It's Donna Summer. It's Tim on Friday, a few hours away from kicking off the weekend. Shaka Khan is coming up, and we got Survivor Index for our workday, quote-unquote.
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7: Good afternoon, everyone. Here's your latest forecast from the ABK Flooring and Weather Center. Partly sunny, can't rule out a stray thunderstorm today, a high of 92. Tonight, partly cloudy down to 70. Tomorrow, partly sunny, could be a few scattered storms, a high of 92. We're looking at partly sunny and back in the low 90s again on Sunday. And that's your latest forecast. I'm WTWO meteorologist Jesse Walker.
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9: Chaka, chaka, chaka, chaka, gone. 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

0: It's Shucka Shucka Khan. I feel for you. It's Tim. 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Thanks for coming along for the ride today. But before I depart, I got Eric Carmen for your work day. Have a spectacular weekend.
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9: Good afternoon, everyone. Here's your latest forecast from the ABK Florian Weather Center. Partly sunny, can't rule out a stray thunderstorm today, a high of 92. Tonight, partly cloudy down to 70. Tomorrow, partly sunny, could be a few scattered storms, a high of 92. We're looking at partly sunny and back in the low 90s again on Sunday. And that's your latest forecast. I'm WTWO meteorologist Jesse Walker.
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Hey, it's Ryan Chase. Thanks for taking us with you for your Friday. Getting ready for the weekend. Coming up, Dan Hartman, I Can Dream About You. Also, Elton John, Benny and the Jets. And right now, it's Queen.

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2: Good afternoon, everyone. Here's your latest forecast from the ABK Flooring and Weather Center. Partly sunny, can't roll out a stray thunderstorm today, a high of 92. Tonight, partly cloudy down to 70. Tomorrow, partly sunny, could be a few scattered storms, a high of 92. We're looking at partly sunny and back in the low 90s again on Sunday. And that's your latest forecast. I'm WTWO meteorologist Jesse Wong.
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0: Here we go.
1: Ready for the world. Oh, Sheila, it's Ryan Chase. You know those days where you'd really just like to walk outside and scream? More than 100 people in San Francisco actually did this last week. They met up at the beach and they screamed at the Pacific together and even held a contest where one woman hit nearly 122 decibels. That's like a Led Zeppelin concert. Honestly, screaming at the ocean feels pretty safe. It's not like the ocean can call HR on you.
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8: Good afternoon, everyone. Here's your latest forecast from the ABK Florina Weather Center. Partly sunny, can't rule out a stray thunderstorm today, a high of 92. Tonight, partly cloudy down to 70. Tomorrow, partly sunny, could be a few scattered storms, a high of 92. We're looking at partly sunny and back in the low 90s again on Sunday. And that's your latest forecast. I'm WTWO meteorologist Jesse Wong.
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0: Tom Cochran, Life is a Highway. It's Ryan Chase. You think you've ever returned a library book late? Well, somebody just returned a magazine that was checked out 132 years ago. That's got to be a jackpot. Technically racking up more than $12,000 in late fees, which the library thankfully waived. See, at that point, I don't think you return it. I think the library sends Indiana Jones to your house.
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5: Good afternoon, everyone. Here's your latest forecast from the ABK Florian Weather Center. Partly sunny, can't roll out a stray thunderstorm today, a high of 92. Tonight, partly cloudy down to 70. Tomorrow, partly sunny, could be a few scattered storms, a high of 92. We're looking at partly sunny and back in the low 90s again on Sunday. And that's your latest forecast. I'm WTWO meteorologist Jesse Wong.
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1: Breaking news this hour at Town Hall. I'm Bob Agnew in Washington. The midterm elections are less than 2 months away. Today, some states already allowing early voting. It got underway in Sioux Falls, South Dakota, where voters Lori Wythe and Marcel Self say rising prices are on their minds.
2: I filled my gas tank up yesterday, and it was over $60 to fill my gas tank. I'm not happy. No. I filled mine up, and it was over $30. I've never had to pay that.
1: Three states begin their early voting today. Meanwhile, President Trump on the campaign trail last night for Republican candidates in North Carolina, where he said Democrats have let the crime there get out of control.
3: Nobody used to think of North Carolina as a dangerous state, criminally dangerous. It was like North Carolina. It was beautiful. It was apple pie. And now it's one of the most violent and one of the worst in the whole nation.
1: And the latest trend in AI development, training your own replacement, even if you're one of the world's leading AI agents.
4: Anthropic says its AI model, Claude, is leading 26% of the company's model research and development. While it's not working completely autonomously, Claude is helping develop a more intelligent version of Claude, effectively building its own successor. Anthropic says from a high-level prompt, Claude can now complete most of a given task end-to-end, while still being under human supervision. Anthropic CEO Dario Amodei has led calls for a slowdown in the technology's development over safety concerns, emphasizing the importance of transparency and public understanding of AI advancements. I'm Ben Thomas.
1: On Wall Street at the close, the Dow Jones Industrial Average was off by 170 points, down to 51,670. The high-tech Nasdaq fared better. It was up by 104 points by the closing bell. The S&P 500 picked up about 12. More of these stories at townhall.com.
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9: 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I'm Cannon Shake in the First Merchants Newsroom. A quick note that the Daviess County Rural Water System's boil order has been lifted. In July, the Washington Community Schools were recognized for their strong programs and opportunities for students by receiving a Ready Schools grant through the state of Indiana's Regional Opportunities Initiative. On Thursday, Ready Schools Initiative Director Ross Martin gave an update to the Washington School Board on the first phase of the year-long grant. While already recognized as one of the lead schools in Indiana in providing strong programs and opportunities focusing on students' academic and career goals, the Ready Initiative will help Washington improve and realign the school's pre-K through 12 curricular and program offerings to meet specific educational and workforce needs of the Indiana Uplands region. Martin told the board that he is currently interviewing students and will begin interviews with local residents, business leaders, educators, and other stakeholders as part of the first phase of the initiative. In a second report, the board received an update on the construction at the primary building. Michael Swartz of Hagerman Construction told the board that the primary project is continuing on schedule. Swartz said the construction should be enclosed before the weather turns. The board also heard a request from Economic Development Executive Director Bob Gruey. Gruey said that Economic Development is seeking a grant to build walking and biking trails in the county and asked the board to consider allowing some of the school sites to be named as potential parts of the walking and biking network. In regular business, the board received the resignations from two elementary aides, two bus attendants, and a bus driver. Superintendent Kevin Frank told the board the resignations were the result of the employees finding higher-paying jobs. The board also approved hiring Judith Wagner as the Title I teacher at Washington Catholic. Frank explained that as the community's Title I grant recipient, Washington is responsible for approving Title I teachers at participating private schools. The board also voted to approve the 2027 budget and designated surplus items and approved the Washington High School Beta Club's overnight trip to the state convention in Evansville. They also approved three overnight or out-of-state trips for the NJROTC. The board also recognized Riley Dorsum, a teacher at Washington Primary, Jessica Scarlett, a resource teacher at the junior high, and Jasmine Medley, an evening shift custodian at the high school, as the employees of the month. The three each received a Yeti tumbler and a $50 gift certificate, compliments of Habig Injury Law. The next board meeting is scheduled for October 22nd. Barreve Community Schools will be holding a community meeting on Monday, September 21st at 6 p.m. at the old Alfordsville Fire Station. The meeting will focus on the school corporation's November operating referendum and give residents an opportunity to hear information and ask questions. It will be held as part of a special school board meeting and it will be live streamed and recorded on Barreve's YouTube channel. Barreve's website lists a live stream channel for the school board meetings. Beginning around Monday, September 28th, crews will close State Road 164 near Celestine in Dubois County. The closure will occur between County Road 900 East and County Road 1000 East. The road closure will allow for a culvert replacement project. Work is expected to last through the beginning of November, depending on weather, and the official detour for this project is State Road 145 to State Road 56 to State Road 545. Local traffic will have access up to the point of closure. The Daviess County Election Board has released its legal notice for the November 3rd general election. Polls will be open from 6 a.m. to 6 p.m. on Election Day. The Daviess County ballot will include state and local races, two proposed state constitutional amendments, judicial retention questions, and the Barreve operating referendum. Early voting begins October 6th, with locations including the Daviess County Clerk's Office in Washington and selected Saturday voting at the Kiwanis Building and Odin United Methodist Church. The full legal notice, including offices, public questions, and early voting information, can be found on our website. And we have one obituary announcement. William Heckard, also known as Bill Boy of Bloomington, formerly of Shoals, passed away on Wednesday. Funeral services will be at noon on Monday at the Queen Lee Chapel in Shoals, with burial to follow in Spring Hill Cemetery with military honors accorded by the Shoals American Legion. Visitation will be from 10 a.m. until the service hour on Monday at the Queen Lee Chapel. William Bill Boy Heckard was 75 years old. And that's a look at news from the First Merchants Newsroom on WAMW.
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11: Good afternoon, everyone. Here's your latest forecast from the ABK Flooring and Weather Center. Partly sunny, can't rule out a stray thunderstorm today, a high of 92. Tonight, partly cloudy down to 70. Tomorrow, partly sunny, could be a few scattered storms, a high of 92. We're looking at partly sunny and back in the low 90s again on Sunday. And that's your latest forecast. I'm WTWO meteorologist Jesse Walker.
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2: 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It's Friday. With you here on Classic Hits Memories 107.9, and oh, my rowdy friends are coming over this weekend. Yes, homecoming parade, 5 o'clock this afternoon. Hatchets will be taking on Heritage Hills tonight. We'll have live game coverage with Mark Myers and, of course, Dwayne Shake. And don't forget, the car cruise is tomorrow and Car Fest on Sunday. So we are having all kinds of fun this weekend right here on Memories 107.9. All right, let's take a look at our national day. Should be celebrating today, folks. It is Chiropractic Founders Day. So we salute our chiropractic founders. First Love Day, National First Love. Remember your first love. Hug a Greeting Card Writer Day. It's International Equal Pay Day. International Grenache Day. Okay. International Read an E-Book Day. Here's a good one we can all agree on. National Cheeseburger Day. Woo! Yes, National Concussion Awareness Day. HIV/AIDS Aging Awareness Day. POW/MIA Recognition Day. It's National Red Velvet Cake Day. You know what I give that? Woo! Also, National Respect Day. National Tradesman Day. We salute our tradesmen out there. Rice Krispie Treats Day. Another woo! World Bamboo Day and World Water Monitoring Day. All of our national days should be celebrating today. All right, let's kick things off as we always do on Friday with our alma mater. Here's Glenn Fry taking us to Party Town. P-A-R-T-Y, because we

Wen Chung and everybody have fun tonight. A dedication out to my broadcast partner, the coach, Mike Wagner. Ain't it great? He's celebrating birthday number 60. Yeah, you know. It's time to some random facts on this Friday.

0: All right, here we go. Since it's National Cheeseburger Day, we have some random facts about cheeseburgers. The cheeseburger might have been invented by mistake in Pasadena, California in 1924. Story goes that a 16-year-old fry cook named Lionel Sternberger was working at his dad's hamburger stand just outside of L.A. when he burned one side of a burger, so he covered it with cheese to hide it. Random fact number two, we prefer American cheese over cheddar, but it's close. According to a recent survey of 2,000 Americans, 66% like American cheese on their burger, while 65% like cheddar. Swiss is a distant third with 43. Pepper Jack is next at 40%, followed by provolone at 31%. Random fact number three, we have a strong opinion on where the cheese should go on a burger. Yes, the vast majority of people think cheese slices belong on top of the burger patty. All right, random fact number four. A restaurant in Michigan once made an 1,800-pound cheeseburger that cost $10,000. It used 2,000 pounds of raw meat, 300 pounds of cheese, tomatoes, onions, pickles, and lettuce, and a bun that weighed 250 pounds. It took 16 hours to cook, and when it was all put together, it was almost 3 feet tall and 6 feet wide. And finally, folks, random fact number five. Jimmy Buffett's 1978 song, Cheeseburger in Paradise, was inspired by an actual meal. He'd been forced to eat canned food and peanut butter while stuck on a boat in the Caribbean. And when he eventually made it to land, he headed to a restaurant and ordered a cheeseburger. And that's our random facts on this Friday.
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7: Network Indiana Sports, I'm Nathaniel Finch. The Indianapolis Colts looked to wash last week's poor performance out with a win on Sunday Night Football. The Colts head to Kansas City to play the Chiefs in a defense that they saw last year, but the personnel very different.
8: Yeah, they got some new faces for sure, but the scheme is very similar in what they do. Obviously, they're really good at it. Like I talked about earlier on Wednesday, a lot of different looks they're going to, you know, send at us that we got to be ready for, prepared for. Communication's got to be at a premium, you know, on Sunday night.
7: That's Colts coach Shane Steichen. The communication for the Colts defense also a premium. A big issue last week when free safety Cam Bynum was the primary play caller. Indianapolis will make the switch to linebacker Akeem Davis Gaither, the new green dot guy. A loaded slate of college action for you starting tomorrow afternoon. In Bloomington, the Indiana Hoosiers will play host to Western Kentucky.
9: Okay, look, we're heavily favored to win this game, right? Doesn't mean we will. We got to improve our play from first play to last play in all three phases. I'm going to be really disappointed if we come out of the game and we're sloppy.
7: That's from Inside IU Football from Learfield. The Hilltoppers still looking for win number one on the season. Later in the afternoon, 4 o'clock, Ball State at Liberty. Then at 7:30, Notre Dame to host Michigan State and Purdue at UCLA at 11 p.m. How about tonight in the WNBA, the Indiana Fever back in action. The team heads north of the border to take on the Tempo in Toronto at 7:30 Eastern. It's the first game back in about 3 weeks for Indiana after the FIBA World Cup break. Now 4 games remain on the regular season schedule. Indiana currently sits 5th in the WNBA playoff standings. Tip-off tonight against the Tempo at 7:30 Eastern. Nathaniel Finch, Network Indiana.
0: 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And January at $12.90 a bushel. 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
11: 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And don't forget Music Bingo, the second and fourth Tuesday from 6 to 8 p.m. each month. 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
12: Good afternoon, everyone. Here's your latest forecast from the ABK Florina Weather Center. Partly sunny, can't roll out a stray thunderstorm today, a high of 92. Tonight, partly cloudy down to 70. Tomorrow, partly sunny, could be a few scattered storms, a high of 92. We're looking at partly sunny and back in the low 90s again on Sunday. And that's your latest forecast. I'm WTWO meteorologist Jesse Walker.
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0: Cheeseburger in Paradise. That's Jimmy Buffett celebrating National Cheeseburger Day today. Oh, yes. What in the wide, wide world of sports is going on around here? Coming up across the Shake Broadcasting Stations, it's homecoming tonight at Washington. The parade starts at 5 o'clock here in downtown. And, of course, we will have live game coverage with the Washington Hatchets taking on Heritage Hills Patriots, 7:15. Our on-air time with Mark Myers and Dwayne Shake. Over on the Razor 94.5, North Davies and Cloverdale is also homecoming up there with the Hoosier the Bison will be there for pregame festivities with North Davies and Cloverdale, 7:30 p.m. with Bruce Lukens and Jim Lilly. And on the General 95.9, 101.3, the Battle of Martin County High School Girls Volleyball, the Lagodian Shoals with Greg Bateman and the birthday boy, Coach Mike Wagner. All right, folks, let's go ahead and take five for our community now. Here's WAMW's Dwayne Shake.
1: Once again, we are out and about today at the Simon Graber Complex on the Oden-Cattleburg Road. 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Doors continue to be open until 11 o'clock this morning. So if you take an early lunch, you can come by and get these screenings and be on your way. 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We have all these people set up for you, vendors. We have free screenings. Dr. Oates is over there from the hospital, and he is looking at your EKGs, and he'll tell you if everything's good to go. Those EKGs are only $25. It's great to have Dr. Oates with us. Also, the Kim 16 total cholesterol panel is only $44 today. That is definitely worth your time. That's again, that will be sent straight to your provider. We have, again, shopping for you while you wait. Maybe some early Christmas shopping. If you go to our WAMW Facebook page, I kind of gave you a viral look, a video look, I guess, at the different vendors that are here and what you'll see at the health fair. Again, this is all at the community building, the Simon Graber Complex. We've got free bingo at 9 o'clock this morning. 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Make sure you come out and see us till 11 o'clock this morning. Out and about, I'm Dwayne Shake.
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7: Good afternoon, everyone. Here's your latest forecast from the ABK Flooring and Weather Center. Partly sunny, can't rule out a stray thunderstorm today, a high of 92. Tonight, partly cloudy down to 70. Tomorrow, partly sunny, could be a few scattered storms, a high of 92. We're looking at partly sunny and back in the low 90s again on Sunday. And that's your latest forecast. I'm WTWO meteorologist Jesse Wong.
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0: 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That's Duncan Sheik and Barely Breathing. And on a, well, lighter note today, we've lost Duncan Sheik. He was 56 years old. Of course, came being well known with that single in 1996, Barely Breathing. And he traded that in for Broadway and was a, well, Tony Award-winning Broadway composer. But Duncan Sheik, 56 years old, we remember him on this day. Stick around. We'll tell you the birthdays coming up after the top of the hour. Classic Hits, Memories, 107.9 WAMW.
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0: Landmark Auctions in Odin is hosting a large consignment auction on Saturday beginning at 9 a.m. Items in the auction include furniture, tools, antiques, old quilts, over 25 crocs, lawn tools, toolboxes, hunting items, and so much more. 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
9: Good afternoon, everyone. Here's your latest forecast from the ABK Flooring and Weather Center. Partly sunny, can't roll out a stray thunderstorm today, a high of 92. Tonight, partly cloudy down to 70. Tomorrow, partly sunny, could be a few scattered storms, a high of 92. We're looking at partly sunny and back in the low 90s again on Sunday. And that's your latest forecast. I'm WTWO meteorologist Jesse Walker.
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1: News this hour from Town Hall. I'm Keith Peters in Washington. Russia has started 3 days of voting in a parliamentary election set to cement the Kremlin's power.
2: Russians have begun 3 days of voting in the country's first wartime parliamentary election, which features virtually no opposition and is all but certain to secure the Kremlin's political dominance. Authorities have spread the election over the weekend in a bid to boost turnout among the 111 million eligible voters and has even allowed electronic balloting. The Kremlin wants the parliamentary election, the first since the start of the Ukraine invasion, to underline public support for the war and give a veneer of legitimacy to its actions. It sought to avoid any political risks by stamping out even the slightest sign of dissent. I'm Charles de Ledesma.
1: Ousted board members of the U.S. Institute of Peace are asking a federal court to block the imminent carving of President Trump's name on the headquarters of the nonpartisan institution he sought to dismantle shortly after taking office.
3: Members of the board who were removed by the administration filed an emergency motion Thursday in Washington in a dispute that has echoes of President Trump's efforts to place his name on the Kennedy Center. The motion was filed as an emergency petition alleging that a contractor has already been selected to carve the president's name into the Constitution Avenue headquarters that the administration sought to shutter as part of the Elon Musk Doge effort to shrink the government. Bernie Bennett, Washington.
1: President Trump has announced that all 50 states will join a program to provide most favored nation pricing for some Medicaid drugs. The administration claims this plan, called the Medicaid Generous Model, will save billions on prescription drug costs. Mixed day on Wall Street with the Dow down by 95 points. The Nasdaq rose 104 with the S&P 500 advancing 12. More on these stories at townhall.com.
4: 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If I sound like an attorney, I apologize. 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
6: 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I'm Cannon Shake in the First Merchants Newsroom. A quick note that the Daviess County Rural Water System's boil order has been lifted. In July, the Washington Community Schools were recognized for their strong programs and opportunities for students by receiving a Ready Schools grant through the state of Indiana's Regional Opportunities Initiative. On Thursday, Ready Schools Initiative Director Ross Martin gave an update to the Washington School Board on the first phase of the year-long grant. While already recognized as one of the lead schools in Indiana in providing strong programs and opportunities focusing on students' academic and career goals, the Ready Initiative will help Washington improve and realign the school's pre-K through 12 curricular and program offerings to meet specific educational and workforce needs of the Indiana Uplands region. Martin told the board that he is currently interviewing students and will begin interviews with local residents, business leaders, educators, and other stakeholders as part of the first phase of the initiative. In a second report, the board received an update on the construction at the primary building. Michael Swartz of Hagerman Construction told the board that the primary project is continuing on schedule. Swartz said the construction should be enclosed before the weather turns. The board also heard a request from Economic Development Executive Director Bob Gruey. Gruey said that Economic Development is seeking a grant to build walking and biking trails in the county and asked the board to consider allowing some of the school sites to be named as potential parts of the walking and biking network. In regular business, the board received the resignations from two elementary aides, two bus attendants, and a bus driver. Superintendent Kevin Frank told the board the resignations were the result of the employees finding higher-paying jobs. The board also approved hiring Judith Wagner as the Title I teacher at Washington Catholic. Frank explained that as the community's Title I grant recipient, Washington is responsible for approving Title I teachers at participating private schools. The board also voted to approve the 2027 budget and designated surplus items and approved the Washington High School Beta Club's overnight trip to the state convention in Evansville. They also approved three overnight or out-of-state trips for the NJROTC. The board also recognized Riley Dorsum, a teacher at Washington Primary, Jessica Scarlett, a resource teacher at the junior high, and Jasmine Medley, an evening shift custodian at the high school, as the employees of the month. The three each received a Yeti tumbler and a $50 gift certificate, compliments of Habig Injury Law. The next board meeting is scheduled for October 22nd. Barreve Community Schools will be holding a community meeting on Monday, September 21st at 6 p.m. at the old Alfordsville Fire Station. The meeting will focus on the school corporation's November operating referendum and give residents an opportunity to hear information and ask questions. It will be held as part of a special school board meeting and it will be live streamed and recorded on Barreve's YouTube channel. Barreve's website lists a live stream channel for the school board meetings.

0: The National Weather Service in Indianapolis has issued a severe thunderstorm warning for northeastern Knox County, northwestern Daviess County, until 6 p.m. Eastern Daylight Time. At 5:08 p.m. Eastern Daylight Time, a severe thunderstorm was located near Washington, or 18 miles north of Petersburg, moving east at 10 miles per hour. Expected hazards include 60 miles per hour wind gusts and penny-sized hail. This is a radar-indicated threat. The following impacts are expected: expect damage to roofs, siding, and trees. Locations impacted include Washington, Bicknell, Plainville, Montgomery, and Edwardsport. For your protection, move to an interior room on the lowest floor of a building. Repeating, a severe thunderstorm warning has been issued until 6 p.m. Eastern Daylight Time for the following counties in Indiana, Daviess and Knox.
1: William Heckard, also known as Bill Boy of Bloomington, formerly of Shoals, passed away on Wednesday. Funeral services will be at noon on Monday at the Queen Lee Chapel in Shoals, with burial to follow in Spring Hill Cemetery with military honors accorded by the Shoals American Legion. Visitation will be from 10 a.m. until the service hour on Monday at the Queen Lee Chapel. William Bill Boy Heckard was 75 years old. And that's a look at news from the First Merchants Newsroom on WAMW.
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2: Here we are showing the forecast from the ABK Flooring Weather Center. Isolated showers and thunderstorms early tonight, partly cloudy otherwise, with a low around 70. A 20% chance of showers and thunderstorms tomorrow, mostly sunny and hot with an afternoon high of 94. A chance of rain tomorrow night, partly cloudy with a low 72. And for Sunday, mostly sunny and hot with a high near 92.
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2: 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It is Friday. Woo! All right, folks, if you have a birthday on this 18th day of September, we, of course, wish you a happy birthday.
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2: All right, if you have a birthday today, celebrate with Alex Warren, 26 years old, who had the hit song Ordinary. Taylor Dye, she's the Tay in the country duo Maddie and Tay, is 31. Patrick Schwarzenegger, yes, Arnold's son, Miley's ex, 33 today. Allison Lohman, Tim McGraw's daughter in Flicka, is 47 today. Jason Sudeikis is 51. He is Ted Lasso. Has two children with Olivia Wilde, yeah. Exhibit, yes, urban troubadour turned actor who's best known for hosting Pimp My Ride is 52 today. James Marsden, Cyclops in the original X-Men trilogy is 53. Jada Pinkett Smith, yes, is 55. Keep her name out of your mouth, okay? Lance Armstrong is 55. Aisha Tyler, Dr. Tara Lewis on Criminal Minds is 56. Ricky Bell, yes. The Bell in Belle Biv DeVoe. He was also a member of New Edition. Ricky Bell, 59 today. Holly Robinson Pete. Judy Hoffs in 21 Jump Street is 62 today. Dr. Ben Carson, retired neurosurgeon and the doctor who separated Siamese twins Matt Damon and Greg Kinnear in the movie Stuck on You, 75 today. Kerry Livgren, the guitarist and keyboardist for the proto-prog rock superstars Kansas, 77. Frankie Avalon, yes, teen idol from the 50s who did all those beach movies with Annette Funicello, is 86 today. Robert Blake, the little rascal who played Mickey and later grew up to be Beretta, born on this date in 1933. Danny, let's see, Fred Willard, Phil's dad on Modern Family, is born on this date in 1933. James Gandolfini, Tony Soprano on The Sopranos, born on this date in 1961. Dee Dee Ramone, Ramone of the bass player for the Ramones, born on this date in 1951. Today, National Cheeseburger Day. It's also POWMIA Recognition Day. And tomorrow is I Talk Like a Pirate Day. So remember to talk like a pirate day tomorrow. Shiver me timbers. Here's Working for the Weekend. Lover Boy on Classic Hits Memories 107.9.

0: Classic Hits Memories 107.9 WAMW. It is bump, bump, bump. Yeah, Sweet Caroline Neil Diamond on this Friday. All right, folks, what do you say? We do some good news. Good news.
1: I got good news for you. Rockin' good news. Good news.
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0: Here we go. Good news. Story number one. Tomorrow is National Love Your Lunch Day, and Sunday is National Wife Appreciation Day, so this is perfect. 33-year-old stonemason in Tennessee named Jose Luis Perez has millions of followers, and his main content is sharing the awesomeness that his wife packs in his lunch, and she's not shy about giving him plenty of treats. He's gone viral, in fact. In a recent interview, he said, "I used to do construction videos in Spanish, and I got a lot of followers, but my wife tell me, why don't you change it for something else, something different? She's been telling me to do something in English, and I'm afraid to talk in English because obviously you can hear my accent." And she said, just do it. And this man truly appreciates his wife and her packed lunches. All right. Good news. Story number two. A man recently bought a gold-colored Ford F-250, but the previous owner replaced the tailgate with a silver one for some reason, so it didn't match. Anyway, he was leaving a Verizon store and saw a miracle. A silver F-250 passing by with a gold-colored tailgate. Immediately chased the driver down, and they traded tailgates in a grocery store parking lot. This F-250 bromance sounds like destiny, doesn't it? That's our...

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3: Network Indiana Sports, I'm Nathaniel Finch. The Indianapolis Colts looked to wash last week's poor performance out with a win on Sunday Night Football. The Colts head to Kansas City to play the Chiefs in a defense that they saw last year, but the personnel very different.
4: Yeah, they got some new faces for sure, but the scheme is very similar in what they do. Obviously, they're really good at it. Like I talked about earlier on Wednesday, a lot of different looks they're going to, you know, send at us that we got to be ready for, prepared for. Communication's got to be at a premium, you know, on Sunday night.
3: That's Colts coach Shane Steichen. The communication for the Colts defense also a premium. A big issue last week when free safety Cam Bynum was the primary play caller. Indianapolis will make the switch to linebacker Akeem Davis Gaither, the new green dot guy. A loaded slate of college action for you starting tomorrow afternoon. In Bloomington, the Indiana Hoosiers will play host to Western Kentucky.
5: Okay, look, we're heavily favored to win this game, right? Doesn't mean we will. We got to improve our play from first play to last play in all three phases. I'm going to be really disappointed if we come out of the game and we're sloppy.
3: That's from Inside IU Football from Learfield. The Hilltoppers still looking for win number one on the season. Later in the afternoon, 4 o'clock, Ball State at Liberty. Then at 7:30, Notre Dame to host Michigan State and Purdue at UCLA at 11 p.m. How about tonight in the WNBA, the Indiana Fever back in action. The team heads north of the border to take on the Tempo in Toronto at 7:30 Eastern. It's the first game back in about 3 weeks for Indiana after the FIBA World Cup break. Now 4 games remain on the regular season schedule. Indiana currently sits 5th in the WNBA playoff standings. Tip off tonight against the Tempo at 7:30 Eastern. Nathaniel Finch, Network Indiana.
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10: Here is your weather forecast from the ABK Flooring Weather Center. Isolated showers and thunderstorms early tonight, partly cloudy otherwise with a low around 70. A 20% chance of showers and thunderstorms tomorrow, mostly sunny and hot with an afternoon high of 94. A chance of rain tomorrow night, partly cloudy with a low 72. And for Sunday, mostly sunny and hot with a high near 92.
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0: 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With more prizes and even bigger surprises, this will be an event you won't want to miss. The show is open to aircrafts, automobiles, and motorcycles. Pre-registration forms can be found on the airport's website or call 812-698-0463. Registration will be taken the morning of the show. The final Grub Grooves and Brews First Friday concert at the Commons will be on Friday, October 2nd, featuring Johnny James and opening act 86th. The show is free. Bring your lawn chairs and enjoy the music, food trucks, and a beer garden at the Commons on October 2nd. The Daviess County United Way campaign kickoff is set for Wednesday, September 23rd at Scoops from 4 to 6 p.m. Come out and learn more about this year's campaign and how you can help while enjoying some great ice cream. Donations will be taken to go towards the drive, and lots of prizes will be given away. Come out to Scoops for the United Way campaign kickoff, September 23rd from 4 to 6 p.m. Our Community Foundation will celebrate its 5-year anniversary at the Commons on Thursday, September 24th. Come out and meet the board and learn more about the mission of the foundation. Several grants will be presented. Help our community foundation celebrate 5 years making Daviess County better on Thursday, September 24th from 4:30 to 6:30 p.m. at the Commons in downtown Washington. The Plainville Fall Market will be open at the Plainville Park on Saturday, October 3rd. A farmer's market, festival, vendor event, a little bit of something for everyone. 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And finally, the Daviess County Chamber of Commerce will present their State of Education Luncheon on Thursday, September 24th from 11:30 to 1 p.m. at NEPS Amish Country Corner, Highway 50 east of Washington. 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
1: Here we show with a forecast from the ABK Flooring Weather Center. Isolated showers and thunderstorms early tonight, partly cloudy otherwise with a low around 70. A 20% chance of showers and thunderstorms tomorrow, mostly sunny and hot with an afternoon high of 94. A chance of rain tomorrow night, partly cloudy with a low 72. And for Sunday, mostly sunny and hot with a high near 92.
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0: Classic Hits Memories 107.9 with Rick Springfield and Jesse's Girl. And Rick turning some of the ladies' heads out there, going shirtless at a concert and still looking good in his, latter 70s. And some of the ladies going, ooh la la. All right, hey, folks, let's see if we've got a Friday funny for you. The Lintz Log and Safe joke of the day is coming up right after this.
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4: 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I'm by myself in the studio, and I promise I cannot make myself laugh like my dad can. 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I got a few quick hitters for you. Some short ones. Did you hear about the geneticist that was trying to splice together cheetah DNA with crab DNA? Things went sideways real fast. I like that one. The next one. My wife got really mad at me because of my lack of sense of direction, so I packed my bags and right. Instead of pack my bags and left. Ha! All right, and last but not least, a little bit of a longer one for you. 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Kids, I said, we have some big news. You were adopted. The kids gasped, and our oldest started crying. 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
1: News this hour from Town Hall, I'm Keith Peters in Washington. Vice President J.D. Vance is out on the campaign trail as the midterm elections draw closer. Today in Council Bluffs, Iowa, Vance says the people of Iowa want to protect what is theirs and not have it corrupted by D.C. politicians.
2: Ladies and gentlemen, this is our heritage. This is what we own and deserve to own as Iowans and as citizens of the United States. Your grandparents, your great-grandparents, your family for generations did not build up this land, till this land, put their sweat and blood into this land so that it could be bought and sold by somebody who never set foot on it, so elect Zach Lane to protect Iowa farmland.
1: Vance highlighted job growth and immigration policies under President Trump, emphasizing achievements for Iowa farmers.

Hey, it's Ryan Chase. Thanks for hanging out with us. Hope you're enjoying all the tunes for your Friday. Coming up, we got Madonna, Into the Groove, also Queen, Killer Queen. Right now, it's Steve Winwood.

0: Queen and Killer Queen. It's Ryan Chase. This is very fitting for it being Friday as well. It's National Cheeseburger Day, which is really just a reminder that putting cheese on a hamburger was one of humanity's better ideas. Nothing fancy, just meat, cheese, bun equals happiness. Honestly, we should probably get the day off for this.
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12: Here is your weather forecast from the ABK Flooring Weather Center. Isolated showers and thunderstorms early tonight, partly cloudy otherwise, with a low around 70. A 20% chance of showers and thunderstorms tomorrow, mostly sunny and hot with an afternoon high of 94. A chance of rain tomorrow night, partly cloudy with a low 72. And for Sunday, mostly sunny and hot with a high near 92.
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0: New Kids on the Block, you got it. I'm Ryan Chase. If you ever have one of those days where yelling into the void actually sounds productive, well, more than 100 people in San Francisco got together at the beach last week, and they just decided to scream at the ocean. They even turned it into a contest, and the winner hit almost 122 decibels. That's like a Led Zeppelin concert. Cheaper than therapy. Although the Pacific Ocean has absolutely terrible follow-up.
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5: Here is your forecast from the ABK Flooring Weather Center. Isolated showers and thunderstorms early tonight, partly cloudy otherwise with a low around 70. A 20% chance of showers and thunderstorms tomorrow, mostly sunny and hot with an afternoon high of 94. A chance of rain tomorrow night, partly cloudy with a low 72. And for Sunday, mostly sunny and hot with a high near 92.
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0: Dana, 99 Red Balloons, Ryan Chase. The next time you complain because you have to walk across a parking lot in uncomfortable shoes, remember this guy, this Irishman, just walked more than 4,200 miles from Istanbul to Ireland, completely barefoot. Took 369 days and has reclaimed the Guinness World Record for the longest barefoot journey. See, I step on one Lego in the living room and my journey is over.
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2: 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There will be a premier poultry auction this Saturday beginning at 9 a.m. Check-in begins at 6 a.m. They are accepting consignment of all types of fancy and exotic waterfowl and poultry, plus rabbits, bottle baby pigs, sheep, and goats. These animals must be in cages. This auction will also be accepting mini ponies. To consign, please contact Jason at 486-9103. That's 486-9103. Concessions and baked goods will be available. The auction will be held at a new location, 11031 East County Road 325 North in Ligoti. 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
2: Here is you with a forecast from the ABK Flooring Weather Center. Isolated showers and thunderstorms early tonight, partly cloudy otherwise with a low around 70. A 20% chance of showers and thunderstorms tomorrow, mostly sunny and hot with an afternoon high of 94. A chance of rain tomorrow night, partly cloudy with a low 72. And for Sunday, mostly sunny and hot with a high near 92.
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1: News this hour from Town Hall. I'm Keith Peters in Washington. In-person voting for this year's midterm elections is underway. Friday was the start of early voting in Virginia. 18-year-old student Sonia Singal said she decided to make voting early a fun outing.
2: So I do that a lot with like different life stuff, try to make it interesting. So like, why don't vote? Why try to be the first early voter? I got here, I want to say, around 7:20. And there's only two guys in front of me, but I did end up being the first official voter because I voted a little bit faster than those two guys. So
1: Americans now have just over 6 weeks to decide whether Congress remains in Republican control or flips to Democrats. President Trump moving to ban some media outlets, CNN, MS Now, and Politico, because of what he said was media bias.
3: You get so tired of reading and seeing fake news. When you look at CNN, it's just fake. That's why their ratings are no good. When you look at MS Now, which used to be MSNBC, which some people call MSDNC, Democratic National Committee, it's fake news. It's fake news. And excuse me. And when you look at Politico, I mean, they got a government. The government under Biden gave them like $8 million to keep them afloat. And the stories they wrote are fake. So there's a lot of news, and there may be others to join them, and maybe they can get better and would like to have them in. But our country has to have honest news.
1: Several media outlets objected, saying it's a violation of the First Amendment. President Trump announced an agreement with Greenland and Denmark to put U.S. bases on the landmass. He said the agreement gives the United States permanent control over security and all other needs in Greenland, completely addressing all of our many U.S. concerns. More at townhall.com.
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6: Here is your forecast from the ABK Flooring Weather Center. Isolated showers and thunderstorms early tonight, partly cloudy otherwise with a low around 70. A 20% chance of showers and thunderstorms tomorrow, mostly sunny and hot with an afternoon high of 94. A chance of rain tomorrow night, partly cloudy with a low 72. And for Sunday, mostly sunny and hot with a high near 92.
7: Well, we are at Hatchet Hollow tonight, homecoming 2026. Dwayne Shake alongside Mark Myers. Best laid plans sometimes. It happens. Lord knows we needed the rain, Mark.
8: We did. Everything was dry, but could have used it maybe after the game.
7: In the overnight is what exactly. We hoped for. So the rain has stopped, but what we are dealing with is lightning in the sky. And it's off to, from where our vantage point, off to our east here. And every time they see that flash of lightning, it's about 30 minutes they have to delay the game. So that being said, we are on a holding pattern right now for game time tonight with Washington and Heritage Hills, hoping and praying to get the team on the field by 8 o'clock for warm-ups, and we'll go from there. Homecoming festivities, still going to squeeze those in, but they're pushed back as long as the game's pushed back. Homecoming will start a half hour before game time. Again, cannot give an exact time at this point, so if you're heading to the football field, you can chill and relax a little bit longer, because we're every bit of an hour probably plus still till game time.
8: Yep, I would believe so.
7: We did have the homecoming parade. It was very nice. Shelly and I were fortunate. We got through, but I tell you, those in the back of the parade, Mark, got a little bit wet, didn't they?
8: They did. We were up just right behind the varsity team, so we were able to kind of cut through the gym and get over across to where we were parked. Not too bad, but some folks got soaked.
7: I'm looking over at the floats. I'm very, very impressed with the floats this year. I'll tell you, they have done a fantastic job, the classes. So we will see who the winning homecoming float will be at halftime. That's coming up. And again, the Queen crowning will take place as well before the game at some point tonight. But as it stands right now, we're in a holding pattern. We definitely are not going to kick off at 7:30 this evening. So we know that for sure. Hopefully within the next hour and 15, we will have some football. Stay tuned for more updates. Washington and Heritage Hills tonight from Hatchet Hollow, homecoming 2026, the North Davies Cougars celebrating homecoming, and they are also, in the same situation. So North Davies homecoming game has also been delayed tonight. They did move their queen crowning into the auditorium, and that is going on as we speak there at North Davies. That's the latest as we have it. We'll keep you posted. Stay tuned. And of course, homecoming 2026, all the coverage right here on your home for the Hatchets, Memories 107.9.

Sometimes Dwayne and Cannon are haha funny. Sometimes they're what the funny. And sometimes they're even what are you talking about funny. But they're always funny. It's the Morning Shakeup on Memories 107.9.

0: 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Once again, we are at Hatchet Hollow tonight, hoping to play some homecoming football, Mark Myers, but it's just a hurry up and wait kind of game.
1: We've developed a crowd to be able to watch homecoming, but just saw a lightning strike over here on the right when I was at the concession stand being questioned on what was going on.
0: Yeah, it's as the last word, 8:30-ish for homecoming festivities, 9 o'clock for game time. That's the hope. But again, that can't have any lightning in the sky. And that is what is slowing things up. There's no rain at the moment or anything of that nature, but that lightning off to the east is just enough to wreak havoc for us on homecoming night here at Hatchet Hollow. So we'll keep you posted. Again, we were scheduled to kick this one off in about 5 minutes. That's not going to happen if you're just joining us. It is going to be approximately a 9 p.m. start. That is the hope at this point. Washington versus Heritage Hills on homecoming night. The parade was a little wet, but the parade did go off. And the floats are here. They look nice over there. We got great floats this year. And, of course, we got the homecoming queen candidates and the court ready to come out to see who the 2026 homecoming queen will be. So hoping to still get everything in if Mother Nature will cooperate this evening.
1: Some class reunions going on, too. I was speaking to Todd Gress down there, and he said that this is his 40th graduation anniversary.
0: Class of 1986, reunion. They are here, and they had a float in the homecoming parade. I saw them. They're going full tilt, coming to the game tonight, and then their official celebration is going on tomorrow. So that should be a good one. Welcome back, class of 1986. We had the 40-year, and then we had the 30-year, which was the class of 1996. That was my class. And then we had the 50-year just a few weeks ago, too.
1: That's right.
0: 76. So great to see the class is still getting together.
1: Once a hatchet, always a hatchet.
0: That is for certain. Well, it is an uphill task for sure. Heritage Hills coming to play, Mark, and they are a solid team year in and year out. The Hatchets know the job they have in front of them, but it's homecoming night. We know they're going to be up for the challenge this evening.
1: Hopefully so. They're Heritage Hills coming in at 3-1. They are a good team. They've not played any great teams, but they're always Heritage Hills, and they always reload. So they had a big graduating class last year that some of them are playing in college and on Saturdays right now.
0: We will keep you posted, but again, just hang with us as we wait it out here at Hatchet Hollow tonight for homecoming 2026. It is a weather delay with Washington and Heritage Hills. Again, same story for North Davies on their homecoming night tonight as well up at Cougar Valley. They have Cloverdale in town for what is sure to be a good matchup up there too.
1: The Cougars are having a great season, and I'm sure they're ready to play some good talent tonight.
0: The lights are on. Again, no rain, but we're just watching off to the east. And again, stay tuned. We'll give you updates as we have them from Hatchet Hollow here on Memories 107.9 WAMW.

0: Well, the umbrellas are out here at Hatchet Hollow as the rain picks back up, but there is a beautiful rainbow off to the east. If you haven't checked outside, look out your window off to the east. That beautiful rainbow is a nice sign from the good Lord above, isn't it?
1: It is. The colors are really popping on it tonight.
0: It really is. You can see it as plain as day. So the umbrellas are out, the rain falling, but the rainbow looks good off to our east, giving us promising hope that we are going to play football tonight. We're under a weather delay. We're in a sit-and-wait pattern tonight here at Hatchet Hollow as we see what will come next. Right now, we're being told it's a 9 o'clock, around 9 o'clock game time. Homecoming festivities will be before that, between 8:30 and 8:45, as we crown the new homecoming queen. So stay with us for more. In the meantime, we'll keep you up to date as we progress through homecoming night tonight here at Hatchet Hollow. A couple of other things. Don't forget, it's Carfest and Cruising weekend. Mark, looking forward to it. It's going to be a good one.
1: I am too. It's one of my favorite times of the year. It's just awesome. All the great cars that come in, and what an honor it's going to be for to honor Dave Fry during this year's as well.
0: Yeah, it is. And his Bel Air is going to be cruising with the boys driving it through. Just can't wait. Again, a great weekend planned. We'll be playing your cruising favorites, and of course, we'll be in the cruise route on the front of the cruise starting at 5:30 tomorrow night. We'll cruise through Washington, come back to Eastside Park. We got a great band, Led Zeppelin, in Washington, Indiana, Mark.
1: Looking forward to that, too. You do a great job bringing some nice talent in here.
0: I'm excited for these guys. Four-man band. They have studied. They keep it as an art. I mean, they look the part. They perform as Zeppelin would. It's truly your best chance to see a Zeppelin show live in Washington, Indiana.
1: And free. No
0: charge. And free. So whether you're in the cruise, part of the Carfest weekend, or just want to see some good rock and roll, bring your lawn chairs. Come out tomorrow night at Eastside Park. The show will start after the cruise around between 7:30 and 8. And then, of course, the car show all day on Sunday with hundreds of awards, 19 special awards, the silent auction, the Cackle Fest. It's an annual tradition. It's Carfest weekend. And we are excited to bring you all the coverage and your cruising favorites all weekend long right here on Memories 107.9. Just a busy weekend. Great to see everybody out. Homecoming, Carfest. Had a couple of events today, the health fair and the customer appreciation day at Springs Valley Bank. It's been a busy weekend.
1: That's what you were telling me. You're looking a little peaked over there, dude.
0: Loving it. Loving it. And hopefully we'll get to bed in time to bring the coach's show to you tomorrow morning. 8 o'clock.
1: I'm hoping so as well.
0: 8 o'clock tomorrow. It's the Coach Joe Moore show. We'll recap this one and look to the week ahead. That's all coming up this weekend. So stay with us. Again, right now it looks like a 9 o'clock start. That is the hope. The good news is, Mark, this rain is not hurting a thing here at Hatchet Hollow.
1: No, it's a few umbrellas up, but it's still a nice crowd.
0: Well, it's beautiful AstroTurf, too. We don't have to worry about mud
1: sure.
0: anymore.
1: Yeah, no more mud.
0: Don't have to worry about that at all. The field, it's not going to hurt it one bit. Heritage Hills has a good crowd off to the far side as well. They've got the umbrellas out in the red and white. And they brought a good contingent, pretty good distance to watch some football tonight. So we're going to do all we can to get it in. Again, 9 o'clock is the hope. Stay tuned. We'll keep you up to date and give you updates from Hatchet Hollow as we learn more on Memories 107.9, Homecoming 2026 on WAMW.

0: us at Kits Memories 107.9 WAMW. Again, we are awaiting a weather delay here at Hatchet Hollow tonight due to the storms. It is raining pretty good right now. Hopefully we will see no more lightning, and we are hoping to kick off at 9 o'clock Washington and Heritage Hills homecoming night tonight here at the Hollow. But for those wondering where the game is, that is the story. We are weather delayed. So we will keep you posted as any new information comes in. We'll get you details on the forecast here in just a little bit. We're going to go to news at the top of the hour here on WAMW.
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1: Here is your forecast from the ABK Flooring Weather Center. Isolated showers and thunderstorms early tonight, partly cloudy otherwise with a low around 70. A 20% chance of showers and thunderstorms tomorrow, mostly sunny and hot with an afternoon high of 94. A chance of rain tomorrow night, partly cloudy with a low 72. And for Sunday, mostly sunny and hot with a high near 92.
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